Queens of the Stone Age on 103.7 The Crow. Good evening. I am Chris. I will be broadcasting until midnight this evening. Nights are my place to hang now. I think we should have some beers together, huh? Maybe from right here in the studio. I can do it. I can crack one open. It's Ozzy now, the late great on 103.7 The Crow.

Van Halen on 103.7 The Crow on your Monday evening. Hot week ahead of us. It's going to be squeltering, sweltering, sweaty, swass, all the things later this week. So make sure your AC is working. Make sure you have plenty of water. Yeah, it's going to get hot. This is Evanescence Now. It's Who Will You Follow on 103.7 The Crow.

0: Sleep Theory. That's Words Are Worthless on 103.7 The Crow. I am Chris. I am been a DJ for a really long time. I've been in this game since, oh my gosh, I was like 19 years old, and I'm not that anymore. I am in my early 40s, and so I've had a lot of fun being in this, and I enjoy being back on The Crow. As you guys know, if you've heard me on Saturdays and filling in for other spots, but just so lucky to be here and getting to do these nights with you guys is just the best. So thank you to all of you in Sioux Falls who consistently listen to us and are always here. We love having you. Linkin Park, U2, and Papa Roach on the way.
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4: Partly cloudy and warm tonight. Our overnight low 69. And we do have a chance of some showers after midnight tonight. Then tomorrow, partly cloudy skies. Again, a chance of showers, but it's going to be hot. 90 the high. South wind 10 to 20 miles an hour. Wednesday, another decent shot at thunderstorms. It'll be breezy and hot at 91. From the Storm Center, I'm Jay Trobat.
5: Sorry, just checking the torque on this impact driver. Ugh. Our mask radiator needs a little tightening.
6: 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Shut up!

Here's another 103.7 The Crow review. No frills, but the towels were really nice. Thanks, Donnie from TripAdvisors. What were you doing in our bathroom?

0: You too with Mysterious Ways on 103.7 The Crow. This is new music from the band that I've already begged yet tonight to come to Sioux Falls. It's Papa Roach with Kill the Noise on 103.7 The Crow.
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0: That's Dayseeker. Crawl back to my coffin on 103.7 The Crow. Bike night is happening on Wednesday night. Weather permitting, again, we've had some bad luck this year with bike nights, but we are going to make it happen on Wednesday night. Darn it. Denzel will be broadcasting live from 6 to 9, and I will be in the studio, so we'll be able to go back and forth. He's got some big giveaways for the Buffalo Chip at the Sturgis Rally. So we got rally passes for Wednesday, July 15th, for the entire two-week run of the rally. That's the grand prize. Includes tent camping, access to anything that's happening in the area, and concerts like David Lee Roth, Megadeth, Hairball, Skynyrd, Skillet, Hailstorm, Collective Soul, Buckcherry, and Drowning Pool. So that's a pretty big package. So if you are interested, which I know you are, people love going to the rally, be sure to get down to bike night on this Wednesday night with Denzel. Okay, Def Leppard, White Stripes on the way.
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10: We can see some showers tonight after midnight. Otherwise warm, the low 69. Then tomorrow, partly cloudy skies and hot 90 with a south wind 10 to 20 miles an hour. And again, we could see a few showers. Much better chance of widespread thunderstorms on Wednesday. A breezy 91 for a high with a south wind. From the Storm Center, Kelloland TV, I'm meteorologist Jay Trobeck.
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Def Leppard with Animal on 103.7 The Crow. And now this very, very distinctive bass line. It's the White Stripes on 103.7 The Crow.

No, Dave and Chuck the Freak haven't been convicted of disorderly conduct yet. 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

Atreyu, all for you on 103.7 The Crow. The other night, I lived close to the Loop in downtown Sioux Falls. And so, of course, you still get a lot of that basses and a lot of that loud music. And sometimes it's annoying because you're trying to sleep or do whatever. But sometimes you hear a song that you just open your window and you sing along. This is one of them. Sublime was bumping out my window the other night. And I was like, what I got? You bet. 103.7 The Crow.

Finger 11 with Paralyzer. That song still slaps after all these years, after 20 years of it being a hit. This is White Zombie now on 103.7 The Crow.

0: Live with Lightning Crashes on 103.7 The Crow. Behind the Scream, a live conversation with David Arquette that's happening October 15th. It'll be here before we know it. It's a special 30th anniversary of Scream, and then there's a Q&A with Dewey Riley himself, Mr. David Arquette. We had some winners already, Teresa, Lloyd, Guy, Courtney, and Stuart. Winning before I can buy them. And then I'm sure we'll have some more stuff leading up into that time. So let us plan and plot some more. But if you're ready to pull the trigger on going to that event, you should do that at the Washington Pavilion. It's going to be a lot of fun. And perfect in that spooky season, right? Then we're talking like Halloween. It'll be great. Linkin Park, Led Zeppelin, coming up next.
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10: Partly cloudy and warm tonight. Our overnight low 69. And we do have a chance of some showers after midnight tonight. Then tomorrow, partly cloudy skies. Again, a chance of showers, but it's going to be hot. 90 the high. South wind 10 to 20 miles an hour. Wednesday, another decent shot at thunderstorms. It'll be breezy and hot at 91. From the Storm Center, I'm Jay Trobat.
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Faith No More with Epic on 103.7 The Crow. Good evening. I'm Chris. I'll be here broadcasting for another couple hours, and I'll be doing it for the foreseeable future. So welcome to me. This is Led Zeppelin now on 103.7 The Crow.

That is Linkin Park with the Emptiness Machine on 103.7 The Crow. I had the privilege of seeing these gentlemen a few years back, and this song is just, it just plays different live. It is as haunting as this beginning sounds. It's beautiful. It's Disturbed now on 103.7 The Crow.

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Green Day with American Idiot on 103.7 The Crow. They wrote that song many years ago, and they're talking about so many of our damn politicians today. I'm not getting political. I'm just saying American Idiot is about the politicians. It's all of them. They're nuts. It's Motley Crue now on 103.7 The Crow.

0: Puddle of Mud on 103.7 The Crow. Good evening. I'm Chris. Midsummer Music Festival is happening yet this month. It's July 23rd and through the 25th in Minnesota. We've had a lot of winners. Jason, Dave, Tanner, Nicole, Ryan, Jacob. Collective Soul, Dorothy, Warrant, and Nonpoint are all playing. Yeah, it's a few hours away, but it's a free show. So really cool. I want to say it's Monaga. Golly sakes. I'm not very good at pronouncing all the Minnesota town names, but we'll go with Monaga. That's right. Go to KRRO.com for more information about that show. Dio and Lenny Kravitz in just a couple minutes.
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6: Partly cloudy skies today, and it's going to be hot, high of 90 with a south wind 10 to 20 miles an hour. A slight chance of some showers as well. A better chance of thunderstorms on Wednesday. It'll be breezy, 91 with a south wind. On Thursday, partly cloudy falling back to a high of 86. From the Storm Center at Kelloland TV, I'm meteorologist Jay Throwback.
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Climb inside the heads of Dave, Chuck, Lisa, and Andy. 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

Dio with Holy Diver on 103.7 The Crow. Good evening, I'm Chris. I'll be here for just a little bit longer. Right now, Five Finger Death Punch, Eye of the Storm on The Crow.

Dave and Chuck the Freak have jokes. 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Yeah, that about covers it. 103.7, The Crow.

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I like to think that we are alive in the right era with the right bands. I feel lucky to get to be among Sign Down as they get to be so successful. It's a lot of fun. 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

0: hopefully it's a beautiful and probably hot night on Wednesday night, and we will get you an opportunity to possibly spend 2 weeks out at the Chip. So, all right, I adore you all. I will see you again tomorrow night. Bye-bye.
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13: We're starting to heat up today. Our high 90 with a south wind 10 to 20 miles an hour and a slight chance of showers. Better chance of more widespread thunderstorms on Wednesday. It'll be breezy. It'll be hot at 91 with a south wind. On Thursday, falling back to 86. Friday, mostly sunny, back to 91. From the Storm Center at Kelloland TV, I'm Jay Trobeck.
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10: Partly cloudy skies today, and it's going to be hot, high of 90 with a south wind 10

Dave and Chuck the Freak won't damage your ears. 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

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You guys suck. Why don't you quit and get real jobs? 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

0: night. It'll be breezy. It'll be hot at 91 with a south wind. On Thursday, falling back to 86. Friday, mostly sunny, back to 91. From the Storm Center, Keloland TV, I'm Jay Trobeck.
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Greg from Sioux Falls said on Yelp, would rock there again. 3.5 stars. 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
7: We're starting to heat up today. Our high 90 with a south wind 10 to 20 miles an hour and a slight chance of showers. Better chance of more widespread thunderstorms on Wednesday. It'll be breezy. It'll be hot at 91 with a south wind. On Thursday, falling back to 86. Friday, mostly sunny, back to 91. From the Storm Center, Kelloland TV, I'm Jay Trobeck.
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5: From the Kelloland Live Doppler Storm Center.
6: Partly cloudy skies today, and it's going to be hot. High of 90 with a south wind 10 to 20 miles an hour. A slight chance of some showers as well. A better chance of thunderstorms on Wednesday. It'll be breezy 91 with a south wind. On Thursday, partly cloudy falling back to a high of 86. From the Storm Center at Kelloland TV, I'm meteorologist Jay Trowback.
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2: I think I'd be safe from this if I was playing that game just because I'm too old.
1: Yeah, there's not a lot.
2: But as an older...
3: You could maybe be at the diner or something, get taken at the diner.
2: I hope not.
4: I hope I make a better choice.
0: To be old.
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4: 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Hey, I got a great date idea for tonight. It's like a 24-hour breakfast place. Small diner.
5: Taken at the diner.
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4: We're starting to heat up today, our high 90 with a south wind 10 to 20 miles an hour and a slight chance of showers. Better chance of more widespread thunderstorms on Wednesday. It'll be breezy. It'll be hot at 91 with a south wind. On Thursday, falling back to 86. Friday, mostly sunny, back to 91. From the Storm Center at Kelloland TV, I'm Jay Trobeck.
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1: The following program is pre-recorded. Dave and Chuck the Freak.
2: Have you ever had something that you thought was cursed? A brave woman bought a cursed painting of a young girl despite two previous owners returning it to the charity shop they got it from.
3: No. Did they give you a heads up on that?
2: Yes, they did. Oh. Here's the we had a painting like this of a young boy, an oil painting that I made my mom get rid of. And I have a vague memory of it coming back into the house, and I don't know if I dreamed that up in a terrible nightmare or if it actually did. But this is it here.
3: Nope.
4: Ooh, that's creepy. Yeah,
2: isn't it creepy?
4: Yeah.
2: Ours looked just like that, except it was a boy in blue.
3: My parents' house is full of these weird, creepy...
2: Like, who has pictures of unknown people on their walls?
3: My parents.
2: That's what I don't understand.
3: Listen, there was a local artist that did all these paintings of, like, older people. And my parents have a lot of them.
4: Who was the boy?
2: I don't know. Like, no one we knew. It? Yeah, it's my mom thought he had my eyes. Right? The painting she thought had my eyes, but it wasn't me, and I think he hated me. I don't know. That's what I always got from that painting. He wanted to be me. He wanted me gone so he could take my place in the family.
4: I wouldn't like this as a kid or even as an adult, but this little girl staring at me all the time.
3: Exactly.
2: I want to know if I dreamt that. I feel like they threw it away and it came back.
5: And it was back?
2: Like in the dumpster away.
5: The only chance of that is like, because I have had many of my things thrown away and I've noticed it and then brought it back in. Hmm. So maybe your dad loved it.
4: No.
5: And
4: there's no way his dad loved it.
5: Or your dad tried to get rid of it and your mom loved it and she brought it back in from the trash. Like maybe your dad was like, we did it.
2: I just have this vague memory of this really creepy painting and that would not leave our house.
3: No.
2: So, Juliet Brando said her friend Zoe bought a portrait of a young girl in a red dress at a charity store for about $20, despite the painting coming with a warning. It says in the corner, possibly cursed, ?
5: You can't buy something with a possibly cursed
4: on there.
5: Post-it note.
2: The painting did indeed prove too much for Zoe. She took the picture back.
5: So she's the third person now.
2: Yeah.
4: Don't you just destroy it?
2: A month later, it reappeared in the window with a new note which read, she's back, sold twice and returned twice. Are you brave enough?
4: Wow. Is it large? How big is this picture?
2: It's a big portrait.
4: So it's someone had that done for their daughter or whatever, and it just keeps getting sold.
2: Zoe said after she got the picture, it threw her life into chaos. If you ever had something you thought was cursed, and please don't be kooky. I mean, how do I say this?
5: Well, you know the question you asked, right?
2: I know I did.
5: You
2: I
5: just tried, asked like, if anyone had anything that was cursed.
2: Okay, I guess
5: and
2: that's
5: you don't want them to be kooky? Only kooks are calling.
2: You know what I'm saying? Like, legitimate. Yeah. Don't be like, haunted butter dish. Yeah. I'm just like, if you honestly had something you thought was cursed, legitimately.
5: Just my life.
2: 1-855-954-6969. That's the Dave and Chuck lines. 1-855-954-6969 or text us at 46969. The woman also revealed that the shop manager tried to give her the picture for free when she wanted to return it, but she said she didn't want to tempt fate. It's effing wild, the stories I have, she said. You will understand why I took the picture back. I don't want to reveal personal stuff, but bloody hell.
3: You know,
2: whether the picture was born with it or whether the belief in its curse has caused an actual curse, but something is wrong with that picture. All I'll say is, whatever you do, don't buy it.
5: I do think that there are some people that have probably bought something And then right after that, they've just been like, oh, man, it's been nothing but problems. Most of them are boat owners.
4: Yeah.
5: Like they buy a boat and it's just been just breaks all the time. Or maybe they got an older car. And it's like that. I just, to think of like buying something, you bring it into your home and then like all hell breaks loose in your life.
2: I feel like buying old paintings, you're running a real risk of curses.
5: Me too.
3: I think you are.
2: I totally agree with that. A friend of ours was looking to buy like a rental property and he took us to see it. And I walked in, I'm like, there is ghosts here.
5: Like, oh, like, you could just tell.
2: Like, oh my God, this place seems like it's incredibly, I'd never stay here in a million years.
4: So did he buy it or?
2: Yeah, he did. Yeah. Still got a really good deal on it. So we decided to buy
4: it. To uncreep it up.
2: I will never be there.
4: No.
5: Oh no.
2: And I feel like they had a painting like this on the wall too. Like really, really old people lived there.
5: I'm telling you, you should see my parents' place. It's creepy.
4: What's in there?
5: Old. I know. Just the creepiest pictures of like an old seaman. Not seaman.
2: Okay, I was going to say a man of the sea.
5: A man of the sea, yes. Or like, you know, like in.
2: Oh, like the Gordon's fisherman, but old.
5: Yeah,
2: and
5: basically
2: creepy.
5: Like that kind of style of all sorts of different.
2: I feel like if you buy a painting of an old sea captain, of course you're going to get a curse.
5: That's what I tried to tell them.
2: I agree.
5: They didn't listen.
2: Someone said, I remember being in a discount store and going down an aisle and they had a ton of paintings lined up just of crying children. Was the creepiest thing I've ever seen.
5: You almost buy those and then every year give them to someone.
2: That's horrible. What a horrible gift.
5: I think it's great.
2: I feel like I have a vague memory. Was there like a thing for a while?
5: What?
2: Of like they had one tear. Was that a thing?
5: I don't know. I have a weird memory
2: of that too. Yes. Oh, my God, yes. This was like a one artist's thing.
5: Oh, God, I'm so glad my parents just stuck to the weird fishing guys.
2: I totally have a weird memory of this. The crying boy.
5: The curse of the crying boy.
2: Yeah.
5: Why is this crying boy the most cursed painting in the world? I don't like it. I'm going to be honest. I don't know why
2: portrait that terrified a nation.
5: Yeah.
4: Artist is obsessed with
2: oh my God, this is just
4: kids.
2: Like the one my mom had, but the boy was in blue. This is just like it, no tears.
5: My God. It's like someone walked up to a Venezuelan child on the street and said, can I paint you? And then they did.
0: Our operator is standing by to tell you to f*** off now. Call us anytime. 1-855-954-6969. 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
7: Very warm afternoon. Our high today near 90 with a south wind at 10 to 20. Mostly sunny skies. Tonight, a chance of late-night thunderstorms. Our low temperature, 71. We'll be scanning for scattered showers and thunderstorm possibilities tomorrow with a high of 87. Temperatures dropping to 84 Thursday. From the Storm Center at Kelloland TV, I'm meteorologist Brian Karstens.
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2: You're a stupid douche. 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
0: Dave and Chuck the Freak salute the douchebag of the day.
1: Listen, you know, sometimes people are lovely and drop off food for us.
4: Mm-hmm.
1: And it most of the time comes from a restaurant chain or, you know, bakery or that kind of thing.
5: Yeah.
1: They're looking to promote something and they think if they give us some, we'll talk about it.
5: Which we won't, but yes.
1: Yeah. Sometimes we do, sometimes we don't.
5: We don't.
1: But I think, you know, and I'll say this. If it comes from just a random person, sometimes we're a little suspicious.
4: Yeah. Of course. You should be.
1: There's a lot of odd people out there and you don't know who's cooking what. What are they doing? If I worked at a police station,
4: mm-mm,
1: and someone dropped off food.
4: Yeah. Oh, no.
5: You can't be eating that. Yeah.
4: Don't trust that.
1: I would never eat it, right?
4: Nope.
1: Never, ever, ever.
5: I don't know. It's cookies or something, right? You know, and then that'll get, like, what if I made fancy donuts or something? Like, I don't know. I bet I get some. I bet I get some
1: like,
5: of my meth donuts.
1: I feel like if I'm a police officer, I'm even worried about going through a drive-through. Or, you know, we've heard stories of people spitting in burgers, and some people don't like the police.
5: Right. Exactly.
1: And therefore take it out on their food.
5: Mm-hmm. Yeah. That's hilarious. Just made some cookies for y'all.
1: Yeah.
5: Go ahead and get
1: thank you.
5: There you go.
1: What, you just in here?
5: Just for upholding the law. Yep, I was. I appreciate how you changed
1: what a turn you've made.
5: Yep, you changed my life.
1: Well, look at these. These like look fancy.
5: Change yours.
1: What's all these little crystals on top?
5: Don't you worry about that.
1: That's
5: my secret ingredients.
1: Okay. Sugar?
5: Yeah.
1: For you, yeah.
5: It's
1: yeah.
5: all sugar.
1: Don't trust stranger food, police.
5: No.
1: Highlighted in Rochester, New York the other day when this crazy looking convicted felon dropped off a poop casserole.
5: Oh my God. That's awful. Wow. You can smell it.
1: Wait till you see this guy. Like you'd never, I'd never trust anything he cooked for anybody.
4: Throw it away immediately.
1: Number
4: right?
1: one, yeah. never mind dropping it off at the police station.
5: Crazy
1: oh, look
5: for me
1: at
5: to
1: him. Oh, look at him. Go ahead.
5: You just last.
1: Would you trust anything he made?
5: He does seem like a person that would take the time to make the noodles.
1: No, you he know. Does not.
5: Oh,
1: he
5: yeah, he does.
1: Insane. To me.
5: That's what I mean. An insane person gets all the noodles ready and then poops all in it.
6: Different consistencies of poop so that it's right.
7: He's got to do something while he's not playing bass for the Red Hot Chili Peppers.
5: He does look exactly like a
1: he looks like a mentally challenged flea.
7: But more
1: mentally challenged.
5: Yeah, well.
4: Look at his head.
5: Yeah, it's bad.
1: Yes,
5: yeah,
1: it's not
5: bad.
1: Shape.
5: Best.
1: He's been hit a few times in the head. But here's, dropped. There was more than just poop in this casserole, by the way.
5: Oh, okay.
1: Here's the story from WHAM-TV.
8: Airport police tonight are sharing new details about a strange incident that happened recently in the village. Officers say Michael Lamb, a convicted felon with an extensive criminal history, came to the police station last week with a disturbing delivery.
9: Last week, we had an individual walk into the police department, I guess you'd say with some sort of casserole that was homemade. Inside the casserole was a number of different things, to include dog feces, chicken nuggets, grapes, some sprinkles, had a Brillo pad, as well as a live .223 round, commonly used in an AR-15. He walked out, basically told us, make sure you eat this off-duty, and laughed as he walked out.
8: Police say Lamb was also carrying drugs. Lamb is known to local law enforcement across the county for several incidents. PD say he stole from the Target in Henrietta and resisted arrest. In that case, he was arraigned and is being held in the Monroe County Jail without bail because he's a convicted felon.
1: So a live bullet, dog feces, chicken nuggets, grapes, and a Brillo pad.
5: I wouldn't have eaten it just for the grapes.
1: That delicious looking casserole.
4: Oh,
1: that
4: my God.
5: That's so, you just know what the brown is.
4: It smells so bad.
5: Oh, you just know what the brown is.
7: You can't even, like, with like, I feel like a casserole, it's like deviled eggs in that it can only come from somebody you love.
5: Yeah, you really have to know.
1: Yeah. Your mom
5: think about
1: or
5: if there was, like, a casserole day here.
7: You have to have actual love.
1: Work casserole day?
5: Well, think about that. There's a work casserole
1: day. There's a work potluck day.
5: I know, and that. Yeah.
1: Take part.
5: Nope.
1: Bless them all.
5: Yeah. Yeah.
4: They need to watch this guy closely.
5: I mean, they know.
4: What can you do with someone like
7: him? Where are you going with those oven mitts?
5: I feel like they just, they're always putting him back in, and he's getting out, and then he's up to no good, and then they put him back in.
4: Scary.
7: Ooh, the mitts.
3: Oh, look at that guy. I feel like he eats that.
5: Probably does.
1: Yeah. You're probably
3: maybe
1: right.
3: Not like the feces, but like grapes and chicken nuggets.
5: Oh, that's all my kids eat.
3: It's the weirdest.
5: That's a, like basically what. I'm just saying, Stella, that's her whole diet.
3: He looks like a famous actor, too, but I can't. I don't
5: he
3: know
5: looks like
3: a
5: Ron Howard's brother.
3: Yeah, that's it. There it is.
1: Oh, that is. And he's a weird-looking fella, too. Only ever got any roles because he was Ron Howard's brother. Yeah.
5: Or if you wanted someone to look a certain way.
1: Clint Howard.
5: Yeah.
1: Clint. His name is Clint?
5: I think
1: his
5: name is, yeah.
1: Wow.
5: Yeah.
1: He looks challenged as well.
5: He's had a rough go.
1: That guy's right.
4: He doesn't look as bad as this guy, though.
5: No, he looks better somehow. Yeah.
1: Yeah.
5: No, not great.
1: Better.
5: Which, whose casserole you eating?
1: Oh, Clint's, for sure.
4: Yeah.
5: I'll eat Clint's casserole. That Clint. Sounded oddly dirty.
1: He was this crazy baby in Star Trek,
5: yes,
1: right?
5: Yes,
1: yeah,
5: he was.
1: Yeah.
5: There was a crazy baby that spoke perfect, grown
1: What's
5: up.
1: This role that he looked incredibly crazy in?
7: I don't know what that is.
5: I don't either.
7: He was in like a horror movie called The Ice Cream Man, I think.
1: Maybe it was Halloween.
4: I don't think I've seen a lot of things, thankfully.
7: Backdraft.
4: Backdraft, okay, yeah.
7: Oh, yeah, he was in Austin Powers.
1: Apollo 13, yep. Splash.
4: Yeah.
1: His brother has put him in every movie that he's
7: got to help him out. What else
1: you
7: going to do?
1: You look like that.
5: You look like that.
1: You need help from the fam.
5: Yeah. Who was the inconceivable guy from Princess Bride? Because he kind of looks in the same.
1: I know that actor. What's his name?
5: I don't know his name.
1: I don't know. I don't
5: He's
1: know
5: a very famous character actor.
1: I think so.
7: Also in Star Trek.
5: Was he?
7: Yeah, Deep Space Nine.
1: Oh, okay.
10: Wallace Shawn.
1: Wallace Shawn, yeah.
5: The wine in front of you is not the wine like that.
1: Yes. Yeah.
4: A lot.
1: Yeah. And he's done a bunch of voices, right?
5: Yeah. But he doesn't look as similar as Clint Howard.
4: No.
5: Clint Howard as a baby in Star Trek is very disturbing.
7: Yeah, look that one up, Dave.
5: It's so disturbing.
4: I don't know if I want to see that.
5: It's so disturbing. It's He's talking to Captain Kirk and stuff.
1: Oh, God.
4: No.
5: Yeah, but it's...
1: It's like a mini-me type.
5: It's the voice of it.
7: It's like, at this time, his brother was Opie. Like, look at the difference in how they looked.
5: Yes.
1: That's disturbing, you guys. He looks like an alien child.
5: Well, he was. And they knew. But, I mean, it's very, very...
1: So we
5: didn't go the same
4: so
5: way.
4: Weird.
5: Yep.
1: My weird dude. Once again, a warning to any police officers listening, never eat a casserole that someone drops off to the police station.
5: No, yeah. They have to know, right?
1: Of course. Did you see the note he left, too, with this casserole?
5: Oh, yeah.
1: Off-duty snack to office. Mm. I think he meant officers.
5: Yeah.
1: Mm. Right?
5: Yeah,
1: and then
5: maybe.
1: He even signed his name and put a little...
4: Drew a picture.
1: Yep.
4: Mm-hmm.
1: Cuckoo.
5: Yeah.
4: Yeah.
5: Like there's spoons in it. I don't know why that is grossing me out almost more than anything.
1: The fact that there's dog poop in
5: that
1: a casserole?
5: There's spoons in it, like ready to go.
1: Yeah, he had a whole casserole thing there.
5: Like that's a lot of gathering of poop.
1: Yeah, he worked hard on it.
5: It looks like it's deep.
1: He's like, I have an idea.
5: Yeah. Well, he must have went to a big dog park or something.
1: Oof.
5: Busted into the...
1: A man attempted to evade arrest by hiding in the attic of his home. The problem is his home is in Palm Coast, Florida.
5: Okay.
1: And that attic reached about 140 degrees the other day.
5: Can only stay in there for so long.
1: Yeah, and he did. The Flagler County Sheriff's Office said that this guy thought he could hide from deputies. He was wanted on a felony violation of probation warrant for unlawful possession of a controlled substance. They saw him enter the house. They knew he was in there. They knocked on the door and windows. They said, hey, police, better come out. After knocking multiple times without him answering, they entered the home.
5: Sure.
1: After looking around, they figured he had to be in the attic. They told him to come down. He stayed quiet as a church mouse. Not a peep. They figured they just waited out. Well, 30 minutes later, an extremely dehydrated and profusely sweating man emerged from the attic. You cannot hide there on a Florida summer day.
3: No.
4: He doesn't look as bad as I would think he would look.
1: I think his mugshot was after he got to the police station.
5: Yeah, he cleaned up a bit.
1: He probably was in an air-conditioned police car.
4: Yeah.
1: But yeah, they said it was about 140 degrees in the attic. And they're thankful he didn't hurt himself in that heat.
5: Yeah.
1: Can't hide there in Florida.
5: No.
1: Not at all. Another Florida man making headlines today. This guy may have outdone himself when he tried to pick a fight with a woman at a stoplight. Because when your blood alcohol concentration is 0.22, things can go sideways fast.
5: Sure.
1: Joseph H. Carl is a 48-year-old Florida man. He was driving his Dodge Ram 1500 in the rain the other night. About 7 p.m., he rear-ended another vehicle that was waiting at a stoplight. That would have been a great time to get out, maybe apologize, trade insurance info, but that's not what he did.
5: Right.
1: He jumped out and began screaming at that lady for stopping at a red light.
5: Oh.
1: Calling her all sorts of names.
5: Okay.
1: He was so angry and violent, the other woman panicked and drove away. That's when Carl's Dodge Ram, which he forgot to put in park, began rolling into the intersection.
4: There it goes.
1: And right over his foot.
5: Got him a bit.
1: Police and paramedics responded to the scene. They found Carl wasn't taking it easy. He was stumbling around the intersection. He smelled like booze. Carl insisted he never drinks and drives.
10: I never drink and drive.
5: My guess
4: What's his name?
1: Joseph H. Carl.
5: Yeah.
4: Joseph H. Carl.
5: Joe Carl.
1: Yeah. Of course, he failed the field sobriety test after saying, okay, I may have had three beers. Police searched his truck. They found it full of 16 empty beer cans.
5: Yeah, it seems more like it.
1: With a cold Miller High Life still in the cup holder.
5: Oh, look at that.
1: Still dropped.
5: It's called a roadie.
1: When his arrest looked imminent, Carl complained about his foot that was run over by the Dodge Ram. They took him to the hospital. He was indeed in pain. He had a fractured foot and hand somehow.
5: Damn. Oh, I might have got upset.
1: Or like punch trying to push the ram back.
5: I don't know.
1: At that point, which is probably quite a while later, he was tested at 0.22, triple the legal limit. He was arrested for both DUI and DUI with property damage.
5: I do love the amounts of beers they say they have.
1: Oh, my God.
5: Just one.
3: I have had a half a beer.
5: Yeah, exactly. They're like, there's 16 open beers right here.
1: And there's a cold one in them.
5: Yeah. Just half of it.
1: Just sitting right there.
5: Yeah.
1: 16 empty beer cans. If I had 16 beers.
5: I know, but you haven't been doing this professionally for quite some time, you know?
1: If I had 16 beers, I couldn't operate a vehicle. I couldn't drive. No, I know I couldn't.
5: No.
1: Maybe I'm a wuss, but I know I can only handle a certain amount.
5: I don't think I have ever been able to drink 16 beers.
1: 16.
4: It's a lot of beer.
5: It's insane. But that's some people's just Tuesday.
1: Right. No. Yeah, no, you're right. Yeah. So. Okay, I got a lot of questions about this next story because a woman had to leave her house wearing only a towel.
5: Okay.
1: She was in the bath.
5: Okay.
1: Intruders break in.
5: Yeah.
1: So I don't understand what's happened. Apparently, she was in the house with her dog and two kids. Intruders break in, so she wraps a towel around and runs outside to ring the doorbell, hoping her husband, who's not home, will see the ring doorbell go off.
5: Okay, yeah, that makes sense.
1: Mm-hmm. Okay, but there's no cell phone. There's no other way.
5: Don't have anything. You're nude.
1: But she's left her kids, her two young children, inside with the home invaders.
4: No, you don't do that.
1: She has her dog tucked under her arm.
4: You gotta get your kids,
1: Took her dog, not her kids, outside. From what I understand, they're inside with the invaders.
4: No.
1: I don't know
5: if you're like thinking straight, maybe.
1: Probably not.
5: You're just thinking, you know, especially if I just like bailed out a window or something, like I didn't want to go through the home. I don't know. I don't know what she has done.
4: Gotta have your phone in the bathroom with you.
5: I always do.
1: Yes, he does. Even here, he does.
5: Even in the shower. In the shower as well.
4: I hear it in the bathroom somewhere.
5: It is in the shower with me. I'm taking all sorts of videos. Here's the story. See what you think. Take a listen.
11: Jake.
12: This young mom is wearing only a towel, and she is terrified. She was in the bathtub when a team of home invaders broke in. She's using her Ring cam to call her husband, who is at work 30 minutes away.
13: What's going on?
11: Call the police.
13: Call the police?
11: I was in the bath. I thought you were home. Someone brought her back to where the two guys walked in. I begged them not to hurt the kids.
5: Oh, no.
12: Leah Amberly is shaking. She had just put her two baby boys down for the night, and they are still inside the house. We spoke to Leah Amberly today.
14: Both of them stormed in. They were dressed in head to toe, all black. They were both wearing ski masks. The only thing I could see were their eyes from the slit that they had. I was fully naked. I stood up and I said, take whatever you want, just don't touch my babies. Here's my purse, do not touch my babies.
12: She says she made a break for the front door.
14: Made a run for it, ran out the front door. I rang the Ring doorbell because it calls my husband's phone. And I was just praying with every ring that he would pick up because that was really my only chance to get help.
12: Her husband, Jacob, says he felt helpless.
15: You could see your wife or just hear her?
16: I could see my wife and also hear her through the Ring doorbell camera. It was absolutely terrifying just seeing her reaction, her overall demeanor. I just knew something was horribly wrong.
12: The incident in Allen, Texas happened a year ago, but is only now going viral after Leah posted it to a TikTok page called The Worst Night of My Life.
17: I was almost...
1: Oh my God.
4: All right. I don't know about this story.
12: On social media, Leah is facing some criticism for taking the family dog, but leaving the kids behind in their beds.
15: What would you say to people who think that's a little odd?
14: I fully thought I was going to get shot when I ran downstairs to get help. If I was holding both of my boys, I didn't want to risk them getting shot or hurt as well.
5: Just believe anything now, don't we?
1: Well, a police report was filed, so you'd face charges.
5: I hope you would.
4: There really was a police report filed.
1: That's what they say in the story.
5: Yeah, it came through the back.
4: That's Inside Edition. I don't know.
5: Yeah, they came through the back.
4: I mean, come on. How much investigating are they doing?
5: Yeah, like they're doing it.
4: They're going to call the police station and find out.
18: Do you guys want to get on Inside Edition tonight? Like, let's come up on with something.
4: Easy.
18: You know what I mean?
4: I don't know. I don't believe that story.
18: Pretend to cry in front of a Ring cam.
1: There's something odd about
4: it. It's very odd.
1: Like, it is weird.
5: Also this. Every time I ring that stupid camera, that noise goes crazy at the front, and now I've alerted the robbers that I am doing this. If I was robbing, I'd run to the front and stop you from doing that.
1: Yeah.
4: Her kids aren't in the video because they weren't involved in anything. They don't even know that this went on.
5: No, and the dog, I mean, ask the dog. The dog knows.
1: The dog's been through it.
5: The dog knows. The
1: dog just swan paws shaking like a leaf.
4: Mommy's a liar.
1: Yeah.
5: He was like, what?
1: Did you hear?
5: Are you faking a home invasion?
4: For TikTok?
18: Oh, you know when they line up those little things where the dogs step on it, you know, and it says the words?
1: Yeah, I'd be like, Mom is a liar. Mom is crazy.
4: That video that she posted is nuts.
5: It says it all to me.
4: Yeah, that says everything.
1: Yeah, well, and you can hear her husband. Like, if Amber is in a towel in the middle of the night on our doorbell cam and ringing, I'm like, what's happening?
5: Yeah.
1: I would be totally, you'd hear it in my voice.
5: I feel like.
4: And you just say, call 911, somebody's invaded the house. That's it.
1: That's it.
4: And get off the line.
5: Run to a neighbor's house or something.
1: Yeah, listen to how he answers.
13: What's going on?
18: If you guys don't think he's answered a lot of these type of calls from her,
4: and your wife's in a towel with the dog on the porch.
1: Oh God, what's going on?
5: Yeah,
1: what's going on this time?
4: Oh my God!
13: Call the police.
11: I was in the bath. I thought you were home. Someone brought her back to where the two guys walked in. I begged them not to hurt the kids.
12: Leah Amberlee, is shaking. She had just put her two baby boys down for the night, and they are still inside the house.
3: Yeah. I mean, I know about the same.
4: Nice house. Why'd you have a very nice home?
3: How'd you think he was home?
4: Right. I don't think he like, just stepped out. Where'd he go?
18: Or just heard the noise and thought, oh, he must be home.
3: Oh, home from work.
7: Oh, yeah. Yeah. That was him. That was him, she thought.
18: Yeah.
7: Making all that noise.
3: That guy's life is crazy.
4: Yeah.
3: He's like, I'm a five and I've married a crazy eight.
18: That's what happens.
7: Crazy eight.
18: Get a crazy eight. They made a whole game about it.
4: Look at her.
7: She is. Yeah. Dressed like an 80s punk rocker.
18: Yeah.
3: Married a crazy seven.
18: Yeah.
4: No, she went down.
18: Yeah, she did.
3: You better reanalyze it.
18: Maybe at the time she was a perfect crazy eight. Maybe.
3: Now it's keeps
18: I'm
3: getting
18: rethinking
3: worse.
18: It all now. He's like a three and she's like a six.
3: Yeah.
4: Six. She keeps going down the
18: longer. The longer I look at her, it's bad.
4: Yeah. What did she say in their video?
3: I was almost murdered. Oh my
17: God. I was almost
7: I'm sorry.
4: He's I can't do it.
3: What's going on? What is it?
7: Hey.
3: I am almost murdered. Yeah, I left my kids inside. I've got the dog.
18: Did you call the police? For the love of God, just call the police.
3: No, I just got in the ring. Hi, I'm Nick.
13: Call the police?
11: I was in the bus. I thought you were someone brought me back to where the two guys walked in. I begged them not to hurt the kids.
12: Leah Amber.
3: We never see him leave. You never see him come in. No.
4: No.
3: What did they take?
7: Right, did they? Oh, her purse, she right. said. That's why she didn't have her phone.
18: She probably left that at, like...
4: Oh, come on.
7: Because that's what you take when you do a whole home invasion.
18: Yeah.
4: Oh, I'm just here for your purse.
7: Just the purse.
4: Two guys for one purse.
18: Yeah.
3: I fed those two guys to the death. If I just put both kids down and I got
18: my
4: back up. Yeah, you're going to protect your kids, God. Right?
3: If you busted in on that, I'd slit their throats.
4: Yeah.
3: This is my time.
18: Yeah.
7: They ruined your time.
3: Kids are asleep.
4: That's what you're bad about.
3: Oh, yeah. If you wake them up, I swear to God.
7: They will take anything. You can take anything. Just shh. Take whatever you want. Just shut your mouth. Do it quietly.
3: Oh, wow. There she is.
4: Oh, my
3: God. She is Looney Tunes.
7: That's good.
4: Why is she dressed like that?
7: I guess
18: two and she's
4: for
18: five.
4: Her party?
7: It was like a Halloween-themed birthday party
4: but
7: for
4: the
7: her
4: guy
7: kids.
4: Just dressed normal?
3: Yeah, because he's not like not a part of this stuff, you know.
7: He won't participate.
3: He knows who's nuts.
7: Oh, man.
4: What is this?
3: This is what he had to do.
7: I think this is the Las Vegas Neon Sign Museum. It looks like that's where they got married.
3: Oh. Okay.
7: Or at least took their pictures.
3: Jesus. Oh,
18: okay, you're God. Right. You nailed it.
3: I know. Why?
18: No, you
4: what
18: nailed
4: did he
18: nail?
4: It. What did I know.
18: He said he called the guy.
7: Oh, the husband is
18: it's
7: a.
18: It's possible that he's.
4: I don't know.
7: Just an allegation.
18: Just a thought. It was just a thought.
4: I'm not sure about
18: that. And then
4: that.
18: You see that picture that they took.
7: Yeah.
18: Only would decide, yeah.
7: Wiener lover?
18: I'll take a picture like that laying down with my feet up in the air.
3: Both of them have very fat faces.
18: Yeah.
7: I think she's lost some weight.
18: I don't know.
4: What did people say in the comments on her? Oh, wow. Yeah.
7: You can just tell she's nuts.
4: Yes.
3: Yeah.
7: Like everything, even right there, a normal picture, she just looks nuts.
3: Yeah.
7: She does.
3: Sorry to disparage her in such a heartless
7: evil
3: way.
7: Andy, she's 8'7". Where
18: she's
7: six,
18: five.
7: Oh, she's a five now. She's a five
4: she's
7: now.
4: She's going down.
18: Yeah, I'll stop at five.
3: Yeah,
18: he'll be nice and stuff.
3: I'll stop at five.
7: Again,
18: you gotta
7: they
18: see
7: did
18: the
7: claim
18: photo or the
7: a police report was filed, and if you do that and it didn't happen, you're in big trouble.
4: Mm-hmm.
18: I would assume.
4: Usually,
18: if you're doing something like this, you're not really thinking straight about like what ramifications or anything like that. Like the guy who jumped out of that airplane, you're just thinking, "How can I become famous?" You don't really care.
4: Right?
7: She wants followers.
3: Yeah, that's how it feels to me.
7: Yeah, it's a weird thing. Just the way that she even talked about it.
3: Oh, God.
7: It's like if somebody actually broke into my house and I was that terrified, like, I wouldn't be like, I was almost murdered.
19: What happened when they broke in?
3: They
1: really
3: slit my throat and stole everything and killed my children.
1: Oh my God, that is crazy to hear.
3: Yeah.
1: But you're okay now.
3: Yeah, I'm good doing TikToks.
1: Oh, okay. Good to hear.
3: Does she have her own?
4: Oh, TikTok?
3: Yeah.
1: Well, she has her own TikTok for sure.
5: That's what I'm saying. Like, don't you think it's crazy though? But don't you think like that whole TikTok is a wild follow?
4: Definitely.
3: Relive the worst night of my life with me.
5: Oh, she probably swears.
1: You think she does? Well, that's...
5: I almost guarantee.
20: Okay, y'all, this is part three.
1: Part three.
20: Every time after I'd run upstairs and checked on my boys again, made sure they were okay. Hear anything downstairs anymore.
18: So them returning your phone is crazy, someone posted. Them returning your phone.
20: I check upstairs.
4: Yeah, all the comments are doubting.
20: And then I run downstairs, do like a quick glance, and then I see the cop car pull up. Our sliding glass door had been broken and there was a big hole in it. I'll show you guys pictures at the end, which is crazy because I didn't even hear any 4 weeks ago. And I can post how to be
3: God.
20: Unplugged.
3: That's the picture. So she broke. If she faked it, she broke the window.
5: Yeah.
3: Who knows?
5: Broke it for the story. Part three.
3: Her.
4: No one believes her.
3: TikTok handle is haunted ketchupy.
5: Oh, you got to see her mom.
19: Who's her mom?
1: Oh, is that her mom?
3: Yeah.
4: Oh. Okay. Oh no.
3: Oh my God. Oh my God. Look at her mom.
5: No, stop. She pulls her shirt up.
1: Oh no. God, what is happening?
5: It's almost coming to focus.
1: Oh my God. Her mom's insane. Okay, so that's where she gets it from, right? That's where she gets it from. Her mom's a lunatic. Her mom is a lunatic.
3: Her husband's like, yeah, I'm working late again.
5: Yeah, is your mom over?
3: Yeah, I'll be working late. I'm working 20 hours a day now. So,
5: no, guys.
3: Look how many followers she has. It can't be real.
4: How many?
3: 80,000.
4: 80,000.
3: That view, that video of her in the towel at the doorbell got 37 million views.
5: Oh, of course, because it's, you know.
3: Oh, yeah, no, she is, she's a Looney Tune. Holy smokes.
5: Oh, my God.
3: She comes from a line of Looney Tunes.
5: Why did anybody watch her stuff?
3: I don't know.
21: Come with me.
4: Probably because of her mom.
21: She's steady.
5: Oh, that guy, I don't know how he's done anything.
3: He's a broken man.
5: Yeah.
3: He's very broken. I can see it in his eyes.
5: I don't even know how he's made a big mistake.
3: Yep.
1: he signed up with a TikTok drama queen.
5: He made a mistake. He knows. He knows now.
21: I was almost murdered.
5: Three.
3: Jesus, it's going to take a while for me to explain probably a seven-parter. Come back later when I tell you more of that.
21: Milk it is for everything.
4: Her mom is so crazy.
3: I just don't... I guess she's going through some illness.
5: Oh.
4: What?
5: Of course.
3: Yeah.
5: You got to... I don't know.
1: This is wild that it's like... I don't know what the odds are of like having a successful TikTok... and having a like home invasion, like the odds of that are like, really crazy.
4: Yeah, and documenting.
1: And then
4: it
1: they didn't take anything but her purse, so that's just weird.
5: Right, and that's just hilarious. People pointing out like they returned your phone, You're able to get right back on the phone, huh?
1: All right, you probably heard someone say they have a bun in the oven when they're pregnant, but you probably never heard someone say they've got a gun in the oven. Unless they're really stupid.
3: Yep. Yeah.
1: Fire officials in Virginia were called to a home in the Richmond area when a homeowner reported their oven had exploded. When the firefighters showed up, they found the oven exploded and a handgun inside.
3: Oh.
1: Apparently someone had turned on the oven, which heated up the loaded gun inside, and five rounds went off. Fortunately, no one was hurt, despite the fact that at least one of the rounds shot through the front glass.
3: Hmm.
1: There are no further details on why the gun was in the oven or if the person who turned on the oven was the person who put it there. In a post on Facebook, fire officials shared this life hack. When you place any item in the oven, it's easy to forget it's there, which can lead to a fire or something worse when you turn it on. You should also make sure to properly store your firearms. Keep them somewhere secure, like a gun safe.
6: It'd be wild if somebody actually got shot that way.
3: Oh, my God. Oh!
18: Yeah, Thanksgiving dinner.
6: Oh, gun oven, man. Who shot you?
7: Oven, that was a gun oven.
6: Oh, oven, no.
7: Gun, oven. Oh, oven gun. That's how you say that. Back to work. Back to work.
18: Yeah. Yeah.
7: Oven gun.
6: Oh.
7: Got me.
18: No safe, huh?
7: Nope.
18: No. Just keep them in there.
7: Wanted it in case of a home invasion or something.
18: It's good to put them in different spots, I guess.
1: I don't know if you guys were like this growing up, but, you know, we had a small kitchen. My mom stored everything in the oven. Like, it was just extra storage space when she wasn't using
4: like
1: it.
4: That, yeah. Oh.
1: And I do remember one time her turning it on, forgetting there was a bunch of crap
4: in
1: there.
4: Oh,
1: sure.
4: Like that.
1: Yeah. Started to... But luckily, no gun. Luckily, no live ammunition.
18: I tend to, like, take a look in there. Because you never know.
4: Make sure.
18: You know? Just never know. Because every once in a while, there will be a pan in there. I didn't put it in there.
4: Right.
18: But it gets put in there.
4: Yeah.
18: So, take a look. Mm-hmm. You know?
1: Yeah, you should. This next story happened in the Netherlands, but it's so ridiculous, we needed to tell you about it. A 33-year-old guy was sentenced to 4 months in jail for stalking after he showed up at his ex's house. But he didn't just walk up to the door. He shipped himself.
18: What?
1: Shipped himself.
18: Yeah. Mm-hmm.
1: Inside a box to her place.
18: So.
4: What?

0: like what? The woman put a camera in her home after this box incident in the Netherlands and caught him showing up at her place three times. The man claims he had permission for the visits, but the judge did not buy that.
1: No.
0: In addition to the jail time, the judge granted the woman a three-year restraining order from this freak.
2: So I wonder if he did the handle with care or if they were throwing him around.
1: Oh, yeah. Like he forgot to put fragile.
2: Oh, yeah.
1: Don't hurt. Box made a noise.
2: Yeah.
1: Mm. Yeah. He's got food in there, snacks. It's going to take a couple days.
0: Yeah. Have a couple of holes in there.
3: How you survive
1: for
3: that?
1: Air. I would hope so. I hope he thought of that.
2: She's like, what package?
1: Yeah.
0: God, it's heavy. It's like 200 pounds.
2: She's like, surprise.
1: Yeah. Oh, my God.
2: Give me my stuff.
1: I feel like she knew.
2: Yeah.
1: She's like, this is probably my ex-boyfriend.
2: That'd be weird.
1: You know.
2: To get a package and feel like there's a human.
1: God,
2: in there.
1: I bet this is my ex-boyfriend again.
2: That is funny.
0: This must have felt amazing. Someone in Arizona sneezed in the shower and a piece of Lego that's been lodged in their nose for 25 years flew out.
1: Stop it.
2: Gross.
0: Imagine how that must have felt. Here's the story. This person talking about it here.
4: I was in the shower, and my doctor has told me that with the dry, hot summer months, it's really helpful to blow your nose while you're in the shower. So I've been regularly doing this for the last, 6 months or so. Today, I was blowing my nose in the shower, and lo and behold, I blew out a Lego dot that has been in my nose for at least 26 years.
0: 26 years.
1: That's wild.
0: In their
3: you
0: nose.
3: Can breathe.
0: Andy said, my whole life I've had sinus sensitivity, allergies, and issues with congestion.
1: Not our Andy.
2: Not I am.
1: This guy.
0: No, not this,
3: this Andy. Lego
0: this
3: Andy.
0: Andy here, not Andy Green.
1: No.
0: He said, I live my life assuming any congestion issues were simply just caused by the allergies. Since sneezing out that Lego piece, it's like he never had allergies.
1: Well, it had to cause some kind of irritation.
2: Yeah.
1: Right?
3: Yeah.
2: I just can't believe like some news place was like, what happened to you?
3: I just shot out a Lego out of my head.
2: Oh my God, we're gonna do a whole story on it.
1: Yeah, we've got it.
3: I've got the Lego right here. Check this out.
0: And this is Newsweek.
2: Yeah, that's crazy.
1: Yeah, it's all they got.
2: And they're just—he just claims it.
3: Right.
2: Once again, I know. Yep, I'm too skeptical. True. I'm too skeptical for everything these days.
1: Yep.
2: Like you're lying about your Lego.
1: Yeah.
2: Used to be stuffy.
0: So he thought that it was out. When he was a kid, his mom looked up there and thought that he had got it out already.
1: Is that the head? Is that what that is? Are we staring at a head?
0: I think so.
1: Of like one of the, or like one of the...
0: But did not know it would be up there.
1: Around.
0: That's...
1: Yeah, that's...
0: That's them.
1: Yeah.
0: Yep.
3: Okay.
1: Yeah.
0: It's a different world.
3: It's a different
0: the
3: world.
0: The way you came from. Yes, it is now.
3: Everything is changing. People change. Everything is changing. How you want it to change? How do you want it to change?
0: It's changing.
3: How do you want it to change? And the world is changing. The world is different. Everything is different in the world today. Everybody
1: people think
3: plays
1: we're nuts because they can't see the pictures we're
3: everybody
1: looking
3: at. Plays Lego. The world is changing. The world is changed. Lego is fun for everybody. Doesn't
0: anyway,
3: matter what you like.
0: Andy,
3: you love Lego.
0: This Andy is keeping the Lego piece as a silly keepsake. I might even get it mounted on a ring.
3: Okay.
2: Sure. No.
3: This is my Lego ring. Everything's different. Look at me now. Everything's different. It's crazy times now. Everybody, look at my Lego ring. It came out of my nose and shot out in the shower. I used to be stuffy, but now I'm good. Everything is different. Everything is different. The world has changed. Everything is better with Lego.
1: Lego.
3: Yeah. Oh, I'm so confused.
0: I am a lot these

0: days.
1: Yeah, a lot.
2: Yeah.
3: Keep up.
2: Definitely.
3: It's a confusing time to be alive.
2: Tough to keep up.
3: Who are they? Where are they?
2: What's going on?
1: Everything is different.
3: Is it real? Is it not? Are they them? Are they
1: totally made up?
3: Who knows?
1: Oh.
3: Who knows?
2: Yeah.
3: They say. Okay, here's a question. If you have a schlong.
1: Well, maybe you don't. Maybe it's just a...
2: Yeah.
1: Everything is different. Everything is different. Used to have a schlong, but now I don't. Look down, it is different.
2: Different.
3: Yeah.
2: Mm-hmm.
3: What's the worst part about having a schlong?
1: It's just there, and I don't.
3: You know.
1: Is this going to... You're asking people this?
3: Yeah, what's the worst part about having a schlong,
2: It being small?
3: Because they ask guys this question online, and if you want to chime in for a moment, dude, if you honestly think there's something bad about it...
1: Oh, goodness.
3: 1-855-954-6969.
1: Everything is different.
3: Yeah, everything's the same.
1: Here we go, doing it again.
3: Worst part about having a schlong... Okay. 1-855-954-6969.
2: But change.
1: Everything is different.
3: Used to be one way, now it's a little different. Worst part of having a schlong.
2: The size. Your size you're dealt.
1: Right,
2: that's the worst thing. There's no other bad part
1: about it.
2: There's no other bad part about it. One guy said, check this out.
1: Yeah, size.
3: One guy said having a twin stream. Neither of which ends up hitting the toilet.
2: Yeah, that can happen.
3: Generally, if you're aroused.
2: Certain scenarios, yep.
3: Never thought to call it a twin stream.
2: The twin.
3: It's happened.
2: Twin stream, it's not the best.
3: No. But twin generally, stream. When you're trying to pee while aroused.
2: Yeah.
4: Yeah, I've had it not aroused, and it's been suggested that there could be something going on.
3: Maybe you got a piece of Lego up there or something.
2: Oh, wow.
1: Everything is
2: yeah. Push harder next time.
1: Yeah.
2: Yeah.
1: What were you doing? What were you doing with the Lego sounding?
2: Yeah. I know what part I'd use.
3: Someone said,
2: little antenna.
3: It's my weak spot that everyone knows about.
2: Yeah. I do still think, like, you can take a direct shot to the wiener with no problem. It's your balls that are the real issue.
3: I think, you know,
2: and you could speed bag my wiener.
3: May not happen depending on your age, but poorly timed random boners.
4: Oh, yeah. It's a short lived phenomena.
1: The older you get, the less of a worry.
2: Oh, my God. I haven't worried about it, Lisa.
3: When was the last time you had
2: years.
3: It? I don't want to know when you had it. Yeah. When you worried about it.
2: Last time
3: I don't want to know when you had it. I just wanted to make
2: last
3: it.
2: Last time I had it, right?
3: No.
2: I woke up with one this morning.
3: Stop the presses.
1: Everything is different. Everything is different. I woke up with an erection.
3: Oh, I love and hate this song. Okay,
2: yeah.
3: Jake is with us here. Jake, worst part about having a schlong. You agree with what we were just talking about.
5: Oh, yeah, man. The random boners is the worst.
1: Thanks,
5: you
1: know, Jake.
5: You're out in public and- You gotta push it down.
1: Yeah.
2: Sometimes.
5: You gotta,
2: I know it.
5: You know, kind of maneuver it in your waistband or something.
2: I don't even have to change a thing.
3: I'm Get Hard Jake. I'm calling David Jake.
2: Good job, Jake.
3: I'm Get Hard Jake. Call him.
2: I like it. That's his new nickname. I hope his friends start calling him Get Hard Jake.
3: Get Hard Jake.
2: Not bad.
3: Someone said when you're using the public bathroom and your penis head touches the edge of the porcelain.
4: Oh. Mm-hmm.
2: Yeah, be careful.
4: Yep.
1: Fascinating.
2: All depends on your droop level. Yeah. If you don't droop.
3: Yep.
4: Not a problem for some of us.
2: No. I'm nowhere near the edge of anything.
4: Yeah, I haven't even come close to grazing.
3: Everything is different.
2: No, yeah, it's not. No.
3: The poor decisions I've made because of it, this guy said.
2: Yeah,
4: that's the worst.
2: Yeah,
4: right?
2: That's got to be the worst,
3: honestly.
2: Right? Yeah,
3: we talk
2: I never
3: about
2: thought of
3: that. I think that is the worst part. Look
1: There's
3: at
1: so
3: all
1: many
3: these
1: men
3: guys
1: that make bad decisions.
3: That have ruined their lives.
2: Yep.
1: So
2: yep.
1: many.
3: One yep. quick schlitch, right?
2: Yeah. No, that is the worst part about having one. It's control over logic.
3: Yeah, I mean, I think it's equivalent to having a moderate to severe gambling addiction.
2: Right. Yeah, like I think so.
0: What it can do to your life.
2: Exactly.
3: Oh, absolutely.
2: Can't just start listening to it all the time.
3: Right.
2: You know, everything in moderation.
3: Yeah. Bad decisions are made because of it.
2: Yeah. That's got to be the real number one.
3: Mm-hmm.
1: It's all those male hormones. That's what does it.
3: Yeah. When it sticks to your leg.
2: Oh, mine's nowhere near my leg. I'm fine there.
3: Another one said, when it gets out of place and you have to manually adjust it or move like a dancer to get it back in place.
2: Yeah, I mean, you can tell, you know, the shift.
3: Bill is with us in Fort Myers. Bill, worst part about having a schlong?
6: There's a constant drip when you get a little older. You got to put it away, but it ain't done.
2: Yeah, he's got a little
3: Bill,
2: bit left.
3: Bill, mind me asking how old you are? When do we have to look forward to this?
6: I'm 53.
2: Yeah.
1: There you go.
2: Oh, my dear God.
1: There you go.
3: Dear Lord, look out for the drip.
2: Pretty soon.
3: Look out for the dick drip.
0: That's terrible.
3: That's so bad.
2: Well, it's not the best.
4: You don't want to drip. Younger, too.
2: Yeah.
1: Oh, no.
4: I've been suggested that might be an issue.
2: Yeah. It'll drippity drip.
4: A little doctor visit. Yeah. Everything is different.
3: Yeah. Kyle is up next in Rochester. Hi, Kyle.
7: How are you doing, penis balls?
3: Penis to you.
2: Penis?
7: I would say the worst part about having one is when your thing touches the water when you sit down to poop.
3: Yeah.
1: God, I hate this conversation.
3: Yeah, I know.
1: I'm going to just say it for all the women listening. We do not care about all of your problems.
3: What?
1: You don't care about you.
3: We don't
1: care
3: what?
1: About any of
3: what?
1: This.
3: What? It's a real big deal.
1: What was that man's name? We just had to talk. He had to talk about him sitting down and pooping.
2: I don't know. Wanted to share that he's got a really big long
1: right.
3: touches the pool
2: water. Yeah, it is.
1: Uh-huh.
3: Patch me through.
2: It's like eight to nine soft. Don't you
3: hate it? It's a problem. I hate it.
2: Yeah.
3: You ever see one to do a water rescue from a helicopter? It's like that. It's like I'm saving my turds.
2: Oh, Jesus God.
3: Don't ever see that.
2: Yep.
3: Come on now.
2: Just grab on, turd. Just grab on.
3: Jason's
2: I'm about to get up.
3: Jason's in St. Petersburg. Jason, worst part about having a schlong for you?
8: When you try to zip it and accidentally rip it, then everything is different.
3: Everything is different, but still the same.
1: Oh, really hurts.
3: Yeah,
1: don't get it stuck in your zipper.
3: A zipper is your natural enemy.
2: Oh, it is.
3: But that's why they invented underpants.
2: Mm-hmm.
3: One of the reasons.
2: Yep.
3: Also the cleanliness factor of them.
2: Yeah, like I don't remember a lot of my kids growing up at all. But the one time that Rowan did that. And I had to run into the bathroom and was like, it's up to you. You know, you're the parent. And like, how do you save someone in this situation? And to see the tiny little bit that was trapped. Terrible. That haunts me.
3: Quinn is in Clearwater and Quinn wanted to chime in here. What is it, Quinn?
9: Well, you get your foreskin caught on a pubic hair and it gives you a little tug.
2: Yeah, you trim those bad boys
3: up.
2: You're
3: an uncut mess down there, huh?
2: Yeah.
1: It can happen.
3: Holy hell, dude.
2: Yeah, I mean, you know, wrap it up. If I let him go, I mean, that thing could cut off the whole circulation. One of those long ones.
3: So his turtleneck like closed in on his uncapped...
2: I think he just got, like it kind of... Like a lassoed it a bit or something. He's got some long pubes.
4: Call that uncut two ways.
2: Yeah, he's not cutting anything down there.
3: Or at least I'm fine. We'll end it.
1: Okay, thank you.
2: No cuts.
1: End it there.
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2: Another warm afternoon. Our high today near 90 degrees and a south wind at 10 to 20. Late night thunderstorms are possible. Better chances north of Sioux Falls, low at 71. Scattered thunderstorm chance tomorrow. Our high at 87. Southwest wind 5 to 15. Mid-80s on Thursday. From the Storm Center at Kelloland TV, I'm meteorologist Brian Karstens.
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8: 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No matter the forecast, there's always a happy hour at the happiest bar in town.
9: From the Kello.com News Center, I'm Tom Rooney. The three-member recount board is settled and will now go to work tomorrow on resolving the Sioux Falls mayoral race. Christine Erickson was declared the winner by just two votes over Jamie Smith. Outgoing Sioux Falls Mayor Paul Tenhaken is throwing his support to Governor Larry Roden in his runoff race against Aberdeen businessman Toby Doden. Roden says he's thrilled to have the mayor's endorsement. Doden calls it the least surprising thing imaginable. Doden points out he won the most votes in Minnehaha County while Roden finished last. Sioux Falls City Councilor David Barranco has passed away from cancer. His wife Catherine stated, "The most incredible man I've ever known has gone home. God gave me the gift of wonderful memories with David." Barranco was elected in 2022 to represent the city's southeast side. He's survived by his wife and his sons, Christopher and William. From the Kello.com News Center, I'm Tom Rooney.
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0: Chuck the Freak's pervert of the day.
1: Well, unfortunately, we had to watch a man penetrate himself with a cucumber.
2: Yes.
3: Yeah, we did. We watched it over and over.
4: We did.
5: I watched it three times.
3: Yeah.
5: Saw it in the morning, saw it on the show,
3: yeah,
5: and then doing it as a peep show.
3: Oh, yeah. I thought you were saying then took it home.
1: Yeah. Yeah.
3: That's four times.
5: Come on.
3: That was four times.
5: I watched eggplant stuff at home.
3: Yeah.
1: Oh,
3: yeah,
1: goodness.
3: Yeah.
5: Ooh.
1: Yikes. but it was a story that hit the news about a guy in New York.
3: Right?
1: No, was it Washington? Wherever. This guy.
3: Doesn't matter.
4: Yeah, it was D.C.
1: It was D.C. He went behind someone's house and started, you know, penetrating his rear end with a cucumber.
3: Yep.
1: And it was all caught on their security cameras, on their Ring cam. Now another story making headlines about something caught on someone's Ring cam. Also sexual. A family in Metro Detroit is outraged after some random driveway sex got recorded on their Ring camera.
3: Oh.
2: Hmm.
1: And their son was home waiting for a delivery at the time.
3: Oh, wow.
1: When this all happened. It's not what he expected, I'm sure. Here's the story on this one now from Fox 2 News. Take a listen.
6: And the encounter was caught on the family's Ring doorbell camera. The 13-year-old son who lived there was actually waiting for a package when he heard the Ring go off. He'd soon learn this was not the package he was waiting for.
7: I'm angry that my child had to see such debauchery.
6: I mean, what else can you call it?
1: This couple thought a random
6: stranger's driveway in Farmington Hills was the perfect place to get it on. Booties out, bent over, broad daylight.
3: Is there three people involved in that thing right there?
1: No, just two. I think that she bent over the car seat in the car, and he was doing her from the rear. I think that's what we...
5: That's correct.
1: Right?
3: Yes. Okay. Yeah.
1: What I was witnessing.
8: When you saw that video for the first time,
7: I felt violated.
6: I can't blame her one bit. We'll call her Samantha. She doesn't want her family's name and their faces forever tainted with this mess. Let's unpack the Ring doorbell video. They back in, their rental car that is, putting themselves perfectly in frame. Samantha says her driveway is pretty open, too.
1: Oh, their rental car. Oh, yeah. I buy a rental car and this couple has done doggy in the backseat of it.
2: Are they an actual couple or is that paid for? Like, what is going on there?
3: Oh, that's a good question.
1: I wonder if they're just...
9: He was blind.
2: I mean, why else? Why do you have to do it in someone's driveway?
3: Are you paying for that, Lisa?
2: No, but people pay for crazy things. We've talked about it.
3: Yeah, the nastiest prostitutes get money. I know, but I mean...
2: You go to your place sometimes.
1: Do hookers wear hoodies?
3: I mean, if they want to be comfortable.
4: Yeah.
3: That does seem like a long-term girlfriend attire.
1: I think sometimes
3: they do a job together. I don't know if they're like delivering food together and then they do it together after. Yeah, sometimes the mood strikes, Lise. You got to take care of it.
5: There are better places.
1: Many better places.
5: You know?
1: Sure. Someone's driveway is not a good place.
5: I don't want to give them all out, but...
2: No one thinks of cameras, though. There's cameras everywhere.
3: Right. Yeah, everybody's got those Ring cameras. So.
1: Yep.
3: Back to the story.
7: He pulls his genitalia out.
3: Okay.
7: And it appears like he's putting a condom out. And at the same time, they both have their cell phones set up.
3: He is clearly putting
6: on a show for the cameras and whoever else.
7: A truck pulls up and she still stands there without her underarms and pants. Like she doesn't want this to stop.
6: We counted the woman with a wicked thigh tat casually standing with her bottom out for more than a minute. Remember, Samantha's son was waiting on that package and saw the whole thing play out on his cell phone and the Ring app at school.
7: I'm angry that they forced a choice upon my parenting that I wasn't ready to deal with yet.
6: As a parent, how do you even spin this one?
7: I am trying to put a positive spin on it and say, this is what we don't do.
6: Farmington Hills Police taking this very seriously. Chances are this lovely couple will do it again.
7: Oh, your home is your safe space.
4: Lovely.
7: And I don't feel like my home is my safe space anymore.
6: If you recognize their fronts or even their backs, Farmington Hills Police could use a little help finding these folks. Jessica Dupnack on the Edge.
3: I mean, if I would have seen that guy's thing early in life, I don't know if I'd still be here.
1: Oh, because that thing was a cannon.
3: I believe that it was a cannon.
1: So let's hope they're not doing HoarDash.
2: I don't know. I don't know. It's odd.
1: It's weird. It's a weird setup.
2: Because couples find they have beds and places to go. And
3: The only thing I can think of, maybe it's new. You do a lot of stuff when something's new.
2: Even if it's new. You still have a place.
1: Really?
2: You have a place to live.
1: When it was
2: live
1: new, somewhere? Where you pull over in someone's driveway and do doggy?
3: I wouldn't do somebody in a driveway, but I do somebody in a lot of different places.
1: Well, yeah, but not in someone's driveway.
3: Not in someone's
1: outside
3: driveway.
1: Outside the car.
2: Like, only if you're like, don't have a home.
3: Yeah. Yeah, they had a rental car too, which is weird.
2: That's a weird one.
3: And I think maybe, I mean, it is possible that, I don't know who said it, but like if it is a cheating scenario, it is you're trying to, you know, just find a place to do it.
2: Yeah, but a driveway?
3: A driveway is a really dumb idea.
1: It just seems like that's going to get you caught faster.
2: Yeah.
3: Yeah.
2: Definitely.
1: They must like the thrill of it.
2: I don't know.
3: Oh, then yeah, maybe.
1: But they're gross.
3: They were recording it. I wonder if they were making content or, you know, everybody's making content nowadays.
1: Oh, God, what kind? Like OnlyFans?
3: Like OnlyFans.
2: It could be.
1: God, who watches them have sex?
3: I know. I think you'd be shocked at what people, there's a lot of people out there that just think, let's do this.
1: That lady's body looks like a scoop of ice cream or something.
3: Yeah, it's not great. It's not great.
2: Tattoo.
1: That's what I'm saying. Like, she has to be the least paid hooker in town.
3: Yeah.
1: She's in a hoodie and
2: she
1: track
2: pants.
1: She
2: didn't seem into it at all.
1: No.
2: Like, I don't think it was like a cheating scenario. She's just like, whatever.
3: Yeah, it was just like,
2: right. Like
3: getting him
1: off. There wasn't sexual energy there.
2: I'm
1: like,
2: yes, or even dating or married or anything.
1: Yeah, that was brutal. Yeah, not good to watch. Not good to watch at all. Okay, this is another strange story. If you've shopped at Dollar Store recently, you know the cleanliness standards, not always the best. Mm. But this is too much. A mother was at a Dollar Tree in Indiana and discovered people were peeing in the candles.
3: That's amazing, really.
1: What?
3: I mean, what hell of a thing?
1: Diabolical.
3: That's so mean.
1: At one point, her daughter picked one up to smell it and had
3: pee
1: pour out on her.
3: Oh, my God.
1: So now she's talking to the news about this Dollar Tree pee. Here's the story on this one from KLEW-TV.
9: Adriana Shelton and her daughter Gray were running weekly errands when they stopped by at a Dollar Tree. They left that day with a smell they'll never forget. It's an unthinkable act.
1: Adriana Shelton. Delivery
3: this
1: of that
3: guy
1: out.
3: Is like a 12-year-old. It's like Tom DeLonge's kid is.
2: Oh my god.
3: Doing the news.
1: That is a, imagine picking up vanilla. Caramel. Urine. Not what you'd expect, for sure.
9: Left that day with a smell they'll never forget. It's an unthinkable act. Adriana Shelton and her 9-year-old daughter, Gray, were at the Dollar Tree on Southman Avenue shopping for a gift for Gray's teacher when Gray reached for a candle on the shelf.
10: We're smelling candles, and she picked up a candle to smell and tilted it back, and it literally, liquid went down her. And at first, we're like, maybe it's just water. And as we're walking through the store, we get a foul smell. And Grace goes, Mom, my shirt really stinks.
9: That smell was urine. Sitting in the candle on the store shelf, appalled by the stain and the smell on her daughter's shirt, Sheldon went to the manager searching for answers. The store manager offered her shirt as a replacement.
1: Here, just take my shirt.
3: Are you serious?
1: It's all right,
3: right now.
1: Whatever.
3: She's
1: candle piss. Just take this shirt if you're going to complain.
3: Oh, my God. What is she going to wear?
1: No, I know. Just her bra.
10: It's been happening over a month, and they're not able to catch the person doing it.
1: No.
10: And there's no cameras down the aisles where he is doing it. So the store employees, the manager, has asked for corporate to put in cameras in those areas, and corporate just doesn't want to pay for those.
9: I talked to the store manager on duty today. They say Dollar Tree has been in contact with police and are trying to find who is urinating in the candles.
10: It's just a mess. They need to do better. They need to actually care. Even if it's not what they want to do, at least have a warning. Hey, be on the lookout because this is just unacceptable. It's disgusting.
9: Now, Shelton has filed a police report with South Bend Police. Police did tell me a couple hours ago they are investigating, and Shelton says she did take her daughter to urgent care, and fortunately, she is going to be just fine. At the live desk, Nick Outhoff, WSBT 22 News.
1: They believe there have been almost a dozen candle incidents there.
3: It's just, like, so nuts to go up to somebody and be like, there's piss in your candle.
2: Yeah.
3: It's so much crazier for them to be like, I know.
2: Yeah.
3: It's been going on a while. Here's my shirt.
4: Take my shirt off.
3: Who even thinks that?
4: Take my shirt off.
3: South Bend, Indiana.
2: Mm-hmm.
3: Yeah.
1: Mm. Yep.
3: That's nuts. That is unbelievable.
1: Like, well, you're... How deranged are you that you're peeing in Dollar Tree candles, too, though? Let's look at it from the pisser's perspective.
3: Yeah, there's some stuff going on.
1: What's your deal? What turns you on about that? Is it a prank or is it a perversion?
11: I think you just scored.
1: When someone spilled your pee on them?
11: Yeah. I think it's pervy, and I think this has made their day.
3: Well, that's what they want, right? They want you to smell the candle.
11: Yep.
3: And then get a face full
11: and
3: of
11: get
3: it.
11: A,
3: oh.
2: Mm-hmm. Yeah,
11: because, yeah, I mean, you're really lucky. A lot of times you pop that lid and you're... You're pretty close
3: you
11: to
3: are. In there.
11: You could get it right in your mouth.
1: Oh, my God, Chuck. What, are they going to have to lock them up? Are they going to put them behind
2: the
1: counter?
2: That's what they need to do.
11: Well,
2: put a warning sign. Could be piss in here.
3: They have to do something. They can't just leave.
4: Could be piss in here.
3: I don't need that one. I already know. I mean, I'm in there enough.
1: Yeah.
3: I'm in there enough.
1: I never suspect.
2: Could
3: be piss in here.
11: Yeah. You always need to think that. What are you picking up in there? There could, like, DVD could be piss in there.
1: See, when I'm at the Dollar Tree, the only thing I think of is could burn my house down. Like, I see those, you know, extension cords. Yeah, could burn my house down.
2: Fire hazard. Old store.
3: No, I thought their corporate office was like, yeah, so let him.
1: Is he buying stuff?
3: Yeah.
1: And how is it that you could go, because we all know you can't, it takes a little bit to pee.
3: Yeah.
1: Right? How can you get down an aisle, whip it out, and pee in a candle without anyone spotting you?
11: Sometimes
1: over
11: I
1: a dozen
11: wonder
1: times.
11: If someone has pre-peed
3: and they got just a little pee left,
11: and they have like, or they have like a vial of it, and then they pour. You just pour that in.
3: Because there's not a lot of space at the top of a candle for much of it.
11: No,
1: I think maybe a Dollar Tree candle and it's only
11: you could fill a different. You could fill a water bottle up with it outside. In your,
1: just pour it in. I guess you could do that.
11: You know,
1: you'd probably get more satisfaction if it's really a perversion by peeing directly in.
11: Yeah.
3: Just so diabolical that it's something that everybody smells.
11: Oh, man.
2: Yeah, it is.
11: Never thought of it.
1: I never even thought of a sign that said candles may contain piss. Like, that is crazy.
11: I could use something like this happening.
1: What do you mean?
11: Just because I wouldn't have to go there as much.
1: Oh.
3: Like, oh, no.
11: Just might be story. Something I try.
1: This is happening. We got to stay.
3: Oh, my God, Stella. Someone peed in the makeup.
11: It was me.
1: And I guess they're not sealed or anything. It's just you unscrew the cap or whatever it is.
11: Well, I think all those candles are they're designed. You just pop that little top off so you can smell them. They want you to smell them.
2: Yep.
3: The wild place. That lady just offered her shirt. That is crazy.
11: I have
3: too.
11: To assume that candle will not hold on to much scent. Like, if you're buying one of those, don't buy a candle from there, is what I'm trying to say.
2: It's not going to be high quality.
1: Again, this will burn my house down.
2: Yeah.
1: Right?
2: Yeah,
1: that's what I think.
11: Yeah.
3: Yeah, I don't know. You got the candles are always got to be at least $50 to $150.
11: That's what it seems like.
3: When they're $125.
1: Yeah. That's got to be one of the biggest ripoffs ever. Scented
3: why
1: wax.
3: Why are they so
1: scented wax?
3: Yeah.
2: Yeah.
3: It's bizarre.
2: Yeah, I love it.
3: Yeah, I know.
11: I understand loving it, but it's a racket though, right?
2: Yeah, it is. But yeah.
11: It's a racket. For sure.
1: Someone bought us a real fancy one. It was in like a glass jar. It's huge.
11: Oh, yeah.
1: And I kind of like did a quick Google. Oh, damn. I couldn't believe how much they spent on it.
11: Yeah. Wow. Sell that thing.
3: Yeah, my chick likes candles. I got a candle budget going now. It's like,
2: yeah,
3: I did have no idea they were so much like good candles. Because like a crappy candle burns quick. It's useless.
2: Right.
11: I always keep my eye open for like, because you'll get a candle deal.
3: Yeah, every once in a while
11: you'll run into something and you got to take advantage of it, especially if you're in your situation.
3: Yeah.
11: You know,
3: I do
11: buy them up.
3: I was just blown away. It was one of those things where you're like, why is that much?
2: Mm. Yeah. Yeah, it's expensive.
1: Yeah, it does not make sense.
11: Stella was like making them for a hot minute, trying to, and I think like the flavor, like the smell, the oil that is fairly expensive, and I guess that's why they cost a lot. Or I don't know. It's stupid.
4: Sometimes I used to work at a Dollar Tree, and we had a guy take a dump in the store in one of their little Dollar Tree.
2: Oh no!
4: Like trash cans you could buy.
2: No.
11: Almost every single time I'm in there, there's only one employee.
4: Yeah, things since COVID, things have gotten tight for I think in a lot of places, right?
11: There's only one person, and they can't watch that whole store. They really can't.
4: Nor do they care.
11: And there is a lack of that.
4: Yeah.
11: You know?
4: Yeah.
1: I don't know if I've ever been in like a Dollar Tree.
11: Oh, man, all the time I'm in there. Yeah, it's right by my house.
5: Their candy selection is top-notch.
4: Is it?
11: Well, yeah, if you like what looks like normal size bags of candy with three pieces of candy inside of them, it is top-notch.
5: Oh, they're good.
11: Oh, no way.
5: Good stuff.
11: Come on.
5: No, yeah.
11: Oh, no.
5: That's really? The candy supply.
11: No, mm-hmm. No.
5: Why you
11: every
5: lie?
11: Time I pick up one of those bags, I'm like,
5: go check
11: there's
5: it out.
11: Four of them. There's four. Yeah. You can feel. It's like, oh, look. Four Sour Patch Kids. You want to buy four Sour Patch Kids? You can buy them for $1.
1: A couple of idiot drivers making headlines this morning. The first idiot was destined to end up in jail one way or another. Too many dumb decisions in one day. This 24-year-old guy named Christopher Ganzel stole a car from a library parking lot in Pennsylvania near Philly. Some guy left his 2023 Subaru Forester running.
11: Oh, man.
1: And Chris took off in it. But he didn't take it for a joyride. He drove it right to the police station. And the reason he went to the police station is the dumbest part of the story.
11: Okay.
1: He apparently had an earlier run-in with the cops that day. And he took this stolen car to the police station to say, hey, can I get my drugs back?
11: Mm. Oh, wow.
1: Can y'all give me my drugs back?
4: They usually don't.
11: Yeah, they're like, come on in.
1: Yeah. Now, at that point, they didn't realize he had stolen a Subaru because, I mean, who steals a Subaru?
11: Right.
1: But they did moments later when they got a report that he just used it as a getaway car for another crime. I guess he tried to shoplift stuff from a nearby Target and was seen speeding off in that same green Subaru. So they tracked him down and arrested him. He's now facing two felony charges for unlawful taking and receiving stolen property and a misdemeanor charge for unauthorized use of a car. No charges for going in and asking for his drugs back.
11: Yeah.
1: That wasn't illegal.
11: Hmm. Yeah, you can ask them.
1: Yeah.
11: Yeah, they're not going to do it.
1: They'll let you ask.
11: Yeah,
1: you can ask.
11: That's nice of them.
1: They're not going to give them to you, but you're allowed to ask for them back. Another bad driver making news, this New Jersey woman who drank a few too many margaritas at a Chili's restaurant in the Villages.
11: Oh, man.
1: Has been charged with drunk driving after a crash. Kathleen Ackerley was involved in the incident about 7 o'clock at night, which is like midnight in the Villages.
11: Oh, yeah. It's party time.
1: The Villages Public Safety Department responded to the scene. They checked out Ackerley, who seemed to have no memory of the crash. She stood up but then fell right back down to the ground.
11: Oh, boy.
1: An officer said if she'd been drinking, she said, a couple of margaritas.
11: Yeah.
1: She said she was at Chili's celebrating. She agreed to take part in field sobriety exercises, but stumbled and fell. She provided breath samples that registered 0.22 blood alcohol content. So, of course, she was arrested on a charge of driving under the influence. She was also ticketed for driving too closely, no proof of insurance, and failure to display registration. This is her mugshot.
2: Oh, yeah.
11: The gals and I threw down at Chili's.
1: Oh, yeah.
11: You think she was in a golf cart, or do you think it was a car?
1: They don't mention a golf cart.
11: Yeah. Probably a car. Yeah, that's the beginning, huh? She's like a young in there, right? Yeah. How old was she?
1: 50.
11: Yeah, so she's fresh meat. For all those old timers.
4: Oh, and maybe she was the oldest who were buying her marks.
11: Oh, I bet. Nonstop.
1: Oh, look at this.
11: Time for some Chili's margarita.
1: I don't believe I've ever had a Chili's margarita. Is it like a...
2: I assume she'd have to have
1: quite a few to get drunk, is what I'm saying.
11: I kind of wish I'd been to Chili's more than I have.
1: Really?
11: Yeah. Oh.
1: I don't
2: know. It's a regret.
1: Yeah.
11: It is.
1: One of my biggest regrets.
11: Life's weird.
1: I should have went to Chili's.
11: Yeah, life's weird. You never know what you're going to regret.
1: I haven't eaten a lot of Chili's.
11: Yeah.
1: I think once, and I think I remember having a burger there and it being good.
11: It is, actually.
12: Yeah. You know what, Andy? Yep. It's never too late.
11: Yeah, that's right.
12: It's never too late for Chili's. Look, when you click on their website, it's their margaritas are featured. It all starts with a marg.
2: Okay, yeah, they have different kinds.
11: Yeah, I thought that they...
2: Choose yours.
11: They might have changed something around with their margaritas, didn't they?
2: I have no idea.
11: I can't remember.
1: Oh my God, the sunrise dream.
11: Yeah.
2: Be careful, though, with those margaritas.
11: Yeah, yeah, jump up and bite you.
1: Things turned for the worse when I started going to Chili's regularly.
11: For most.
12: Yeah, is it just like an ounce? Like what? Oh, how are we talking?
11: I'm assuming that it's a shot, right?
2: I would assume.
12: And they don't list what's in them.
11: I mean, I'm pretty sure like places like this, they have to get people drunk.
1: Yeah, that's like their whole thing. It's like cheap drinks.
11: That's what it is. It's like we...
1: That's their new business.
11: Slightly, my God, maybe slightly have a problem. You can come on in, and we'll get you topped up.
12: You can order a marg
11: affordably.
12: A marg to go,
11: sure,
12: in a plastic cup.
2: Oh, it's at the Villages. You can do that.
12: No, it's on their website. I don't know if you can do it everywhere, but
2: oh, I see.
11: Is that so that they can sell? Is that what I'm thinking? That they could, you could finally sell booze like to people that were just picking stuff up and leaving.
2: COVID had changed.
11: Yeah,
2: all
11: yeah,
2: that.
11: That's
2: trying to keep people's business.
11: Yeah,
12: so crazy though to hand someone driving a car a cup full of margarita. Yeah.
11: It's got that tape on it. I'm not doing. You know, I'm not going to drink it. It's got that tape. I'll wait till I get home.
12: Take that tape off and pound back your marg.
11: Yeah.
1: Yeah, I just ordered one. That is a funny thing to say when you're dying. I wish I would have gone to Chili's more.
12: You're not dying yet. I don't know if those words have ever been uttered.
1: Hang on.
11: Chili's more. I'm curious about their menu.
1: You're missing out.
2: You feel it's too late?
1: Kind of.
12: Like you passed the Chili's eating days?
1: I don't even
12: life?
1: Know where to find them. It seems like a drive.
2: Your girlfriend probably won't.
1: Yeah, like,
2: how
1: long am I going to be? Like, you want to have a real cool
2: there.
1: Night at Chili's?
11: you'd have to really explain it. You'd have to really explain it.
2: Yeah, don't do that to her.
1: But I do remember, I have like a weird kind of faint memory of a burger being good there once.
11: Yep. I think I had a burger there like 20 years ago that was pretty good.
12: I had an amazing salad there because I thought I was eating healthy and then looked up the ingredients. It was at the airport.
11: Yeah.
12: And then I was like, damn, I should have just had two burgers.
2: Had the burger.
12: Because look at their salads. Their salads are nuts, but they're like a lot of them are like 1,400 calories.
1: Yeah, their salads look like nachos.
12: Yeah,
1: like they don't even. There's no green in them.
11: No, yeah, like there's no lettuce in that. That one there has. Is that lettuce? No.
12: Yeah, that's a little bit of lettuce, but there's chicken fingers and I think a quesadilla surrounds it.
11: Yeah,
12: a cheese quesadilla.
11: If I don't get a salad with a chicken finger and cheese quesadilla, then it's
1: what
11: not
1: is
11: a salad?
1: Yeah, what is it? I just feel like they're kind of like, well, maybe like a half a step above some of those others in their category.
11: Yep. Yep.
12: All right. Well, again, it's not too late.
1: I know.
12: It's never too late.
11: But I can understand what you're saying because to me, like, I think when I was in my 20s, it was a fine place to, like, go, you know, even if you were, like, dating somebody, you could go there. You're in your 20s. Like, money is tight and, you know.
1: Yeah, it's like I don't know when I'd find the time to just have a day at Chili's for me.
2: I don't have the time for it, no.
1: Yeah, no.
11: It's tough.
2: Busy guy.
11: Too late.
12: All right, time for a filthy animal update. I think we've seen a woman.
2: We did.
12: Doing this in a pool before, a big, nasty lady.
1: She was shaving her legs, too.
12: We saw a woman shaving her legs in a pool in Florida.
1: Yeah.
12: Now there's this. Is it okay to cut your toenails while lounging at a hotel pool? A woman on TikTok posted a video after a guy sitting 15 feet from her did it.
1: Give me this in here. I don't know what's happening through there.
13: During this situation, I was sitting at the pool, watching the kids live their best life. Even though I've already seen the film, I've done the film first. I'm sitting here minding my own business, right? And I can hear this clicking. And I'm like, I know what sound that is. Please do not let it be true right near where I'm sitting. So I'm reading my book, ignoring the sound. I know exactly what the sound is. Some dirty pig is cutting their toenails about 15 feet away from me. A man... A grown man is cutting his toenails by the pool. How am I so shocked by the nature of some people? And the worst thing is, when he finished, he just scooped them all off the towel onto the floor.
11: No video
13: please
11: evidence.
13: Tell me, so. I'm not the only one totally disgusted by this. Surely, cutting your toenails is a private thing. You don't do it by a public pool.
11: Oh, man. Please, I couldn't do it.
13: Tell me.
11: She tells the story so slow that I just can't. I couldn't do it. Did we watch a guy cut his toenails on a bus?
3: Yeah.
11: Oh, was that? He was on a, he was on a, a bus.
3: Public transportation.
11: Yeah, it's just some people make a bold choice.
3: Yeah, they don't care. People are just gross. What?
4: Remember when we first got here and I was finding nails on my desk, like human nails?
11: Yeah.
3: You were left like nail threats.
4: Yeah.
3: Someone was cutting like their nails.
4: I hope fingernails. I hope it wasn't toenails.
11: Yeah.
4: Someone was cutting them and they were on my desk.
11: We've been hated here.
2: So, sending a message.
11: Yeah.
5: Yeah, now it's skid mark toilet paper in the toilet.
11: Yeah.
5: Up in the game.
4: Yeah. I hope that wasn't a message. I hope that was just
5: It was a message.
11: No, but honestly, how gross is it that someone decided to probably sit down in your chair and clip their toenails or the fingernails just leave them on your desk?
2: Oh, my God.
4: I can't imagine them walking around a pool and stepping on something like, ow.
3: Realizing it was someone's toenail.
11: Oh, yeah. It's just such a nasty thing to do by a pool. Like, why would you do that? What kind of person does that?
2: Hotel pools.
11: I don't know. Like, you're either unaware or you're aware and you don't care.
3: Yeah.
11: I don't understand it.
2: I don't know.
11: That clicking, I'd say something.
3: Oh, you know.
11: And that clicking,
3: you
11: instantly hear that clicking. You know what's going on.
3: You know exactly.
11: That is an
3: mine sounds like when they're like cutting branches off a tree.
11: Yeah.
3: So it's like,
11: that's a thick one there.
3: You know?
11: I don't have to do that in front of anybody.
3: Yeah.
11: I'm not doing that in front of anybody.
3: I wouldn't even do that.
11: Like, I don't think it's safe to do it around other people. Sometimes those things take off.
3: Oh, yeah, man. I'll put an eye out.
11: Bing!
3: Yeah.
11: Like,
4: yeah, you don't want, don't want that or to hear that.
3: Yeah, this is like this.
11: Oh, yeah.
3: Give me a minute.
4: The best.
3: Give me a minute.
4: The best. Anyways.
11: Didn't work.
4: Yeah.
11: Oh, well.
4: Okay. In other news today, we've seen otters, especially baby otters, and they are adorable. So cute. Who knew they could be cold-blooded killers?
11: Yeah, they're terrible.
4: A woman was left crying in a pool of her own blood after getting savaged by a gang of otters in Malaysia. Look at this woman. Jeez,
11: holy cow.
4: It is no good, you guys. No good.
11: Look at this gang.
4: Yes, the woman had been jogging through a park when she was attacked by 8 otters running in a gang.
11: I didn't know they hung out like this.
4: Yes. This footage shows them fleeing the scene.
11: Oh, yeah.
4: After the attack.
11: They don't want to get arrested.
4: Less talking, more helpful, please, if you could. The woman who is wearing dark pink running tights and a black shirt is pictured sitting on the curb in tears with blood visible. I believe she may have wet herself.
11: Listen, you can't fight off 8 of them. Like, as you're fighting one, 3 others bite you. And
3: yeah, I mean, like, there's a whole herd of them or whatever.
11: Yeah.
3: I don't know what you call that.
11: Yeah, herd is not a...
4: That lady definitely peed her pants.
11: Yeah,
4: she did, unfortunately. Burgundy tights equals no secrets. She is pictured sitting there, several gouges in her legs and blood visible in her arms and head. She was transported to a hospital while a wildlife team was dispatched to the park to keep tabs on the otters. Investigators found that the beasts, which reportedly lived nearby, had entered the park to try and get some food. The otters had visited the park before without any incident. The attack was likely due to a change in behavior brought on by visitors feeding them. It's always the idiots that feed them. To prevent future attacks, officials plan to reinforce the fence around the park and monitor the area to ensure none of the otters can get in. Meanwhile, the public has been urged to avoid going near the fences or feeding any wild animals at all.
11: Be a crazy thing if one of them took you out and you had to be like, now my mother died, but
14: She was eaten by otters.
11: I mean, it's not how you expect to go.
3: No.
2: No.
11: I didn't know they roamed in herds. I really didn't. I thought they were like kind of aggressive with each other.
3: I thought that they hung out like maybe two of them at a time.
12: Well,
3: I didn't know.
12: At the zoo, they all seem to interact well, but they're forced to. They're in an enclosure together, but I didn't know they ran that way on the wild streets.
3: Yeah. That sucks, though. They mess you up. That other lady that got attacked by them, her face was different.
11: Yeah.
12: Oh, that's right. That was another otter attack, too.
11: Yeah, well, she was in the water,
12: they
11: wasn't
12: were in
11: she?
12: A float down or something.
3: Like, I think other old ladies had to help her.
11: Yes. Yeah, they were almost ready to leave her for dead, I thought.
3: Or they did leave her for dead
11: they
3: for a minute.
11: Have, yeah.
3: And then they came back and they realized, oh, she's not dead. Let's get her out.
11: Yeah, she was out in the water and that thing attacked her.
3: I think they swam away. I do. I think they left her for dead.
12: The other two ladies?
3: And then they came back.
12: I forget how it went.
3: Yeah, it was not great. There was an odd twist to that one.
11: They left her for dead.
3: I do.
11: I think they did.
3: That's horrible news.
12: From otters to frogs in Peru, authorities have seized a shipment containing almost 400 Lake Titicaca frogs.
3: Oh. It's my favorite lake.
12: This species of frog is on the endangered list due to constant threats from climate change and illegal trafficking. Why? Guys think these frogs give them super boner.
3: Yeah,
12: these frogs are also known as the Viagra of the Incas, and they in the past have been used in traditional medicine to enhance sex drive. Fines for trafficking animals like these in Peru can be as high as about 15 grand, which is pretty hefty when you consider the average salary down there is about 500 bucks a week.
3: What do I have to do with it?
12: How do you
3: probably lick it?
11: Yeah, you think I'm looking
12: I don't know. I think it may be more.
3: Hope not.
12: But a man's desire for a super boner does not supersede a frog's right to live.
3: No, it doesn't.
12: How do you... They're called Lake Titicaca frogs?
3: Not sure. That's just the craziest. Those frogs must have one day just been like, oh my God. Venom is giving these things boners. Now they're capturing us.
14: They just licked Steve. I don't know what these humans are doing. They grabbed him and licked him.
12: Scrotum?
3: Huh?
12: What?
3: Huh?
14: It's called the scrotum.
12: It's called the scrotum frog.
14: That's why they didn't name it.
12: Oh, you have to liquefy a rare frog.
14: Oh, my goodness.
12: Jesus.
14: That's no good.
12: Jesus.
14: That's no good.
3: Pretty gross.
12: Frog so juice.
11: I turn it into a it's smoothie.
12: Called, it's called frog juice.
11: And no thanks.
12: Dubbed the Peruvian Viagra.
14: Man, just get yourself some Viagra.
3: Yeah.
14: You imagine what frog juice tastes like?
12: Do you? Okay. Can you ever picture yourself wanting a boner so bad you drink frog juice?
3: Yes.
12: As I was saying it, I'm like, oh yeah, it's gonna be.
2: Yep. So lucky you just go to the doctor and get a drug.
3: I know, it's so much easier. Yeah.
11: Yep. So easy.
3: That consumption.
11: Take an online free thing.
12: The consumption of frog juice shows no signs of letting up. The frog juice vendor they spoke to for this article said that between 50 to 70 frogs continue to be served in liquid form on a daily basis.
3: Man, those frogs, those poor, poor frogs.
11: It's got to be one of the worst things when some shaman guy decides, like, you're the boner-causing agent or whatever.
3: Terrible.
11: These frogs are on the run. They're liquefying the frogs.
12: Oh, this is it? Are they showing?
11: Oh, God, no.
12: I don't think we want to watch.
11: I don't think so.

0: like, we need to do it now.
1: Here's frog juice.
0: There's frog juice.
1: Yeah. Okay, yes.
0: Right. So I'm saying, I mean, like, as much as I'd like to say, no, I'd never drink a frog juice.
1: Right,
0: yes,
1: no, I would.
2: Collision of things.
0: I know. It would have to be that way.
3: Frog we have to bang now, Scarlett but you must Johansson. Drink this. Frog juice because you are a soft man.
0: I'd be like, give me six of those. Keep them coming.
4: That was a crazy situation.
0: I know. But that's where my brain went.
1: I'm like, yep.
0: Yeah.
1: Mm-hmm. I'd do it.
4: No, I'd be in that situation. You'd be like, I'm headed to Peru.
0: Yeah. Yeah. I went to Peru. Scarlett Johansson was there and some frog juice.
1: When it comes to catfishing.
0: Mm-hmm.
1: Mississippi leads the country in actual catfishing.
0: Oh,
1: like,
0: yes.
1: But when it comes to the other catfishing, the online con where someone tricks someone else into a relationship with a fake persona, another state is number one. California leads the nation in money lost to bogus romance scams at $184 million.
0: Do you think that's because celebrities actually live in California and so people can fall for it a little more easily?
4: Yeah.
0: I don't know. That seems to be the number one way to get someone's money is to convince them that you're David Duchovny or something like that and you're on hard times and need $5,000 so that you can pay them, you know, $200,000 later.
4: What do you mean you talked to David Duchovny?
2: David Duchovny is such a random.
0: I know.
3: That's the celebrity? The number like, one Hollywood celebrity?
0: I feel like it's always like a someone older. That, yeah, like that used to do some stuff and that's not really around anymore.
2: X-Files.
0: You know?
1: Yeah.
4: Weird.
0: It's always something like that. It's always someone like that.
1: The guy from the X-Files.
0: Yeah.
3: I'm sorry. I love him.
1: Have you
3: He's
1: ever.
3: A sexual animal.
1: $200,000. Have you ever been catfished? If you want to share your story quickly, and if you're up for it, 1-855-954-6969. You can reach out to us that way on the Dave and Chuck lines. 1-855-954-6969. You can text us at 46969. So California leads the nation in money lost to bogus romance scams, $184 million. Florida is second, $70
0: million. Old people.
1: So California by far. Eight in every 100,000 people in California have been catfished, according to these stats.
0: Damn. I wonder what they consider official, like, catfishing. If it's someone that has to, like, go as far as, like, a celebrity thing or just...
2: anyone.
0: Yeah, like, or is it just, I kind of lied about my appearance.
2: Oh, yeah, that's
4: another form of it.
0: Mm-hmm. Yeah.
1: The craziest thing is the numbers are actually higher in Alaska. It's 8 in every 100,000 in California. It's 20 in every 100,000 in Alaska. But the total money loss there is way lower. They don't they're not throwing around enough
0: dough.
1: Same amounts of money as the California folks are.
4: Yeah, I mean, you just got knives you made out of like deer antlers and whatever you got.
0: Exactly. You're on the run.
1: And I guess, you know, it makes sense too. There's so many men in Alaska and so very few women.
4: Yeah.
1: If you're going to try and get somebody, there's your target, right?
0: Yeah.
2: Yeah.
1: You know there's desperate men all over Alaska looking for ladies.
0: Oh, man. They're falling for it all the time. Because they're just hoping. They're like, please be a real woman this time.
1: Yeah. It could be a lot of explanations for why California is number one, but you've got to think that probably gullibility got to be one of the biggest reasons. I mean, I don't understand why no one says, hey, can we video chat? Can we FaceTime? Technology has changed so much. Maybe back in the day, it was, you know, harder for you to say, hey, can we talk live?
2: Yeah, it should be happening now.
1: How, there's got to be a part of you that knows it's fake if you never ask for proof.
0: I think that there are people that in some situations, they just want to suspend the disbelief. You know, like, anyone sane would look at a situation and be like, now, why is this happening? But they're like, no. I don't want to think about that.
1: Anthony's
0: with us. David Duchovny.
1: Anthony's in Ann Arbor, Michigan. Hi, Anthony. Have you been catfished?
5: No, I haven't been catfished, but I wanted to share a story about my aunt back in New York that's going through something right now, actually.
1: Okay, how old is she?
5: That's the funny part. She's like 65 or 60 years old.
1: Yeah.
5: And, you know, divorced.

0: you know, a lot of years and kind of got on social media recently. And you know how old people are. They're just oblivious to the world around them, right?
1: Yeah.
0: So she met this guy that's in Florida, and it's like, you know, her soulmate, and you know, this guy's got like this dying wife at home, supposedly, and they're just waiting for the wife to pass away so they can run away together. But you know, he needs money for medical bills.
2: Oh, no.
0: And he needs money. Oh yeah, exactly.
1: Yeah.
0: You know,
1: and he is not real at all, right?
3: Yeah.
1: No. I mean, he's not.
0: You know, I've been trying to get my mom to like do some digging and find out who this guy is so that I can search him on Facebook and like kind of vet him a little bit, because, you know, obviously there's ways to find out, but you know, my mom doesn't want to get involved.
2: Hopefully she's not giving him money.
1: Well, I'm sure she is.
3: Well, if it's already,
2: you need to intervene.
3: Yeah.
1: The problem is like it probably starts small, right? Like did you hear that your aunt gave some guy $2,000, and like $2,000 is terrible, but we hear of people giving like $300,000, mortgaging homes.
3: It's almost like a mental illness caused by loneliness. That's like similar to hoarding or something, where the people can't see the reality of it.
2: Yeah, exactly.
3: They can't see the reality.
1: Yep.
3: It's weird.
1: Also joining us here from Texas is Floyd. Hey, Floyd.
4: How's it going?
1: Good. Have you been catfished?
4: Oh man, yeah. So I'm from Texas originally, and about 5 years ago, met some girl. I don't know how we linked up, you know, or being so far away. So I bought a plane ticket, moved up here. Man, I get off the plane, she's there to pick me up. And yeah, she was just a lot bigger than
1: the pictures
4: she sent me.
1: Yeah.
4: So,
1: large and in charge.
4: So what happened, you know, it backfired on me, dude. I thought, you know, I'll just take one for the team.
1: Yep.
4: She had a good job. So she got me set up here in Michigan. Stayed with her a couple years, and I was about to leave her, and she ended up getting pregnant. So,
2: so here you are, huh?
1: Yeah.
4: I'm still here, bro.
1: A Michigan tale as old as time.
2: Stuck here.
1: Yeah. A big whale's tale as old as time.
3: Yeah, that's tough.
4: Oh, man, and she is the worst. I have four baby mamas, but now I can't say all my exes live in Texas anymore. But this girl is the worst freaking co-parent. I mean, it's horrible, y'all.
1: Oh, man. Yeah, you know, but better life choices, my man.
3: Yeah.
1: Let's try. Let's start. Never too late to start.
3: Don't take one for the team is your lesson.
4: Yep.
1: Yeah, see ya, bud.
3: All right, all the best.
4: Have a good one.
3: Yeah, you too.
1: Just picture him, like, seeing how chubby she was at first and then just taking his hat off in solace. Yeah. I flew all
3: here
1: this way.
3: Yeah. I guess that's probably it, right? He flew all that way.
1: Well,
3: like,
1: he stayed
3: I'm not
1: for
3: gonna
1: 2 years.
3: Around.
1: He stayed for 2 years. Yeah. So, I mean, it wasn't...
2: He had to get out of Texas.
1: He's got three baby mamas in Texas. He had to escape
2: Texas.
1: Get out
2: there.
3: I have.
1: You've been there? You took one for the team?
5: Door opened and I drove here.
1: Oh, my God.
5: I'm leaving with Elisa BJ.
1: Oh, my goodness.
3: Wow.
5: And if you were listening earlier, it's the might be the same person with the box egg. Condoms in their nice.
1: Oh, wow, a big old whore.
3: Yeah.
1: Wow.
3: Yeah.
1: Wow.
3: Can't leave now.
1: Oh, look at that boxy app.
3: Oh, goodness gracious.
1: Ah.
3: Get tested. There is a story here. This woman said that before I got married, I was on the apps. I met up with a guy at the bar. Online, pictures of a 6-foot-tall white guy. Person who showed up. A 5'5" Asian with one leg.
1: Well, that's a twist.
3: That is
1: it's a bold, it's tough to pull off.
3: But that's so crazy. Wait, you're a 6-foot white guy.
1: That's right.
3: No, that's not you. Different guy. Totally different.
1: Who cares?
3: So he's hoping that that lady will be like Jason and just be like, oh, I'll take one for the team.
1: I don't think it works the same way.
2: No, it doesn't work the same way.
1: It doesn't work the same way.
2: She
1: turned and walked away.
3: Yeah, that's
1: what women do. Yeah. Guys do the dumb thing.
5: Yeah, I think if the big girl opened the door and I was a short Asian man standing there, she would have just closed the door.
1: Exactly.
3: She would have been like, oh, my God, you're gross.
1: So even she wouldn't have taken it. Oh, get out of here.
3: Yeah.
1: What happened to your leg?
3: Oh, no.
1: Slam.
3: Beautiful memory. Yeah. This person said, I'm a probation officer. We had a probationer tell us that she has been secretly dating Bobby Flay, and he's going to divorce
1: Oh.
3: his lady, and she's going to divorce.
2: Is he even married?
3: getting a call from me.
1: Oh, wow.
3: She is going
1: go
3: to
1: ahead
3: divorce
1: and call Dave right now.
3: Her husband, and he is going to pay her probation fees. Let's just say this lady is far from a model. And as much as we tried to tell her that's not Bobby Flay, she would not believe us.
6: I mean, he's been married always, like four times.
1: I was going to say, there's always a chance it is now. Bobby Flay.
3: Huh.
1: He might actually be doing it.
3: Well, Bobby Flay met a probationer. Yeah, I'm fairly sure it's not Bobby Flay.
1: No, there's no celebrity just on Facebook, right?
3: No.
1: There's no celebrity on real Facebook.
3: No, and if they are, it's just someone running their page.
1: Yeah.
3: As a fan
1: there's
3: page.
1: There's no celebrity really on Facebook.
3: Coming up, bitches tripping here on Dave and Chuck the Freak. Can you guess what a horny Greek woman did so she could flirt with firefighters? Let's find out.
7: Uh-oh. Another bitch is tripping.
3: In an unprecedented incident of arson in Tripoli, a city in the central part of Greece, this 44-year-old Greek woman set fires because she just loved watching firefighters work and then flirting with them while they were putting out those fires.
1: Huh.
3: Well, they figured out what she was up to.
1: Yeah.
3: So they've handed down a 36-month prison sentence to this woman and a 1,000 euro fine for this 44-year-old arsonist. She was arrested 2 days ago because she intentionally and repeatedly set fires. One of them resulted in a wildfire breaking out.
1: Well, I mean, it's pretty easy to put together. Like, there's a fire.
3: And this lady's always
1: there. She's always there, and right. She's hitting on everybody. Like, it happens twice, and you know. Like, the second time it happens, okay, it's her.
6: It's a 4 or 5 alarm one.
1: Okay, it's her.
3: Yeah,
1: it's her. Come on, get over here.
3: Get those shirts off.
1: Yeah.
3: Did confirm that the woman set fires because she hoped to flirt with the firefighters who would rush to put out the flames. She's always wanted to be with a man in uniform. The fact that the woman was present at all of the fires aroused the suspicion of the fire department,
1: as it should.
2: Do they have a picture of her or no?
3: They didn't. Can't imagine. If you have to set fires to get guys to come near you,
2: it is not right.
3: Not at all.
1: Yeah.
3: Those are my thoughts, not yours. I'm Dave Hunter on Dave and Chuck the Freak.
7: Email us. Email at DaveandChuckTheFreak.com. 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KRRO. 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
2: Very warm afternoon. Our high today near 90 with a south wind at 10 to 20, mostly sunny skies. Tonight, a chance of late-night thunderstorms. Our low temperature 71. We'll be scanning for scattered showers and thunderstorm possibilities tomorrow with a high of 87. Temperatures dropping to 84 Thursday. From the Storm Center at Kelloland TV, I'm meteorologist Brian Karstens.
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4: From the Kello.com News Center, I'm Tom Rooney. Some homes in Huron are still without power following storms last Thursday. Power issues also forced the cancellation of a baseball game in Yankton. Northwestern Energy is still working to restore power to customers in the Highmore area, which suffered near-record winds last week. Eastern South Dakota has dealt with heavy rains and storms in the past week, but fire is still the main problem in the western part of the state. Multiple small brush fires broke out yesterday, requiring aircraft to be called in for suppression. There are unconfirmed reports the fires may have been sparked by a train. And recent rains have the mosquito crews working extra in Sioux Falls. Mosquito larvae normally hatch in about a week, so this could be a bad week for the pests. The city is spraying as much as possible, but wind or rain could hamper efforts. In the meantime, remove standing water from your property, cover up, and use bug spray. From the Kello.com News Center, I'm Tom Rooney.
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14: We'll start with this.
15: Man, Florida's effed up.
14: A lot to unpack in this story I'm going to show you out of Southwest Florida because old lady arrested. Yeah. I guess she went nuts because people weren't doing their chores around the trailer park.
16: Oh, trailer chores. I didn't know about that.
14: Yeah. So she came out swinging with her machete.
16: Oh, yeah. Yeah.
14: That's like you do. Tends to happen.
16: Yeah, right. That's how they keep order in those places.
14: Yep. Unfortunately, in this case, it resulted in one fella losing his thumb.
16: Oh, geez. Okay.
17: You really, that's a one you need.
14: Yeah.
17: That's what separates us from a lot of the animals, you know?
14: That's a real good one.
17: Yeah. That's why we built tools.
14: Is in a world of trouble now because of this. Your favorite reporter, Lisa, handles the story here.
16: Oh, wow.
14: As we head to NBC2. Okay. Brace yourself, because she's even slower this time.
17: Okay, we're braced. No,
18: I know.
14: Here's the story. Let's take a listen.
17: Yeah.
19: A victim today who's finally out of the hospital, who's out of her mind. I spoke to the victim today who's finally out of the hospital, but is still recovering and in shock. He described to me the terrifying moment when a woman picked up a machete and started swinging it wildly. He says she struck a table with it and chopped the tip of his thumb off. He's thankful that it wasn't worse. He says she almost chopped off his entire hand.
20: He's definitely gonna be missing a limb for a while.
14: A thumb is not a limb.
16: No, yeah,
14: we're just gonna update it.
16: You know what? It's tough.
14: Yeah. Sorry there.
16: Anatomy, you know, it's tough.
14: Dalen, a thumb is not a limb.
16: Words is difficult. No.
14: Yeah. Words is hard.
16: Yeah.
14: Back to the story.
20: It's not as bad as it could have been, but it's a thumb gone. Could have been a pinky toe.
19: Around 9, Dalen Martin got a call that the Lee County Sheriff's Office Violent Crimes Unit was investigating at her property on Suncoast Drive in North Fort Myers.
20: I was in shock. I didn't know what the heck to think. I didn't even want to come home. When I drove by, there was about 4 cops, one facing in the yard, one facing out, and then 3 on the road, so ambulances came. The neighbors are all freaking out.
19: Then she learned that her friend's finger was cut off by a mad woman armed with a machete. The Lee County Sheriff's Office says Sheila King got angry at several people living on the property because they weren't doing chores. Martin says that King has been squatting.
20: And I was like, you gotta go now. And I don't know, she went crazy on everybody else, thinking if they left, she didn't have to leave. The lady came out into the camper outside and started swinging a machete around at everybody and ended up chopping somebody's thumb off, like half of their thumb.
19: Lee County deputies say after King chopped the man's thumb off, she walked out of the camper and hid the machete in a bedroom in this house.
14: Beautiful.
19: Lee County deputies arrested King on the property. They took her to the Lee County Jail, and that's where she remains tonight. They charged her with aggravated battery with a deadly weapon, stating that she intentionally caused permanent disfigurement to the victim. I'm here in Suncoast Estates, Madison Adams, NBC2.
17: Yeah, Lisa, normally Dave has he thinks certain ways that you went almost right to outbreak, where it was like, sometimes you have to just remove a town. Yeah, this town's got to go.
18: Yeah. It's a mess over there.
16: It's brutal.
14: Whoa.
17: Yeah.
14: That place
17: chores were expected to be done?
14: Because you saw the state of
17: that
14: place.
17: You saw the state of it.
14: It looks like chores haven't been done in 47 years.
17: Yeah, no.
18: Yeah.
17: So, I mean, that's just someone lost their mind. I mean,
16: well, did you see that lady?
17: Yeah, I saw her.
16: She looked out of her mind.
17: Yeah.
16: She lived under a tarp. And
14: Yeah, she's got to see. She like chains up her property though.
17: Well, like whatever that RV, there was like a yeah, like look at the front of it. Like how much dirt?
14: Look how dirty. Look, you guys, just look at the window. But like, it's disgusting. Looks like
17: you're worried about someone's chores.
18: What chores?
17: Also, the towel hanging up there. Don't use that, please.
14: Oh, they do. They do. That's the shower towel.
17: That's the shower towel.
18: Doesn't that need to go to a junkyard? Just all that.
14: That literally looks like something that you walk by when you're in The Walking Dead.
17: Yeah.
1: And yep. This is this guy's I'm going on the news outfit.
17: Yeah, no shirt.
18: No shirt.
14: Yeah,
1: no shirt.
14: Yeah. His dress pants.
1: I think he's wearing one shoe slide and one shoe.
17: It's what he could find.
14: News is here. Quick, grab me my sliding shoe.
1: Oh, no, they are two slides.
17: It does have matching slides.
1: It looked like one was a running shoe and one was a slide.
17: I mean, I don't even know. Like, I almost feel like you can see part of the nail. So it really just got the tip of his thumb.
14: Yeah, he had a lot of thumb left, so.
17: Luckily. Like
14: the whole thing.
1: Yeah, I'd still like the whole thing.
17: Oh, yeah, you always want the whole thing.
1: I'd still prefer the whole thing.
17: You always do, but.
14: Watch out for trailer park ladies with machetes.
18: Yeah.
14: I'm sure there's a lot of them.
17: Oh, yeah. Did people living there think they were going to go their whole life without some kind of machete incident?
14: No, I'm sure this isn't the first.
17: No,
14: this is not the first.
17: It can't be.
14: What
17: is the name of the neighborhood?
1: Suncoast?
17: Because don't you think you could do a quick little, like a Suncoast neighborhood, and you would find other, stories.
14: Right.
17: Stuff has happened there before. Like, there's no way stuff has not happened there before. It's too crazy.
21: Well, I think Daylin has it together more than...
17: Oh, Daylin is... Yeah. Mm. For that park.
14: Yeah.
21: Right.
1: Yeah. Man arrested after shots fired over bike dispute.
17: Yeah.
1: Police investigate stabbing.
17: Yeah. That's what I thought.
1: Four teens charged in home invasion.
17: Mm-hmm. Mm. Yeah. So it's just a...
1: aggravated assault.
17: I'm not sure it's the
1: fatal
17: nicest...
1: fatal drive-by shooting.
17: Yeah. That's what I thought.
14: Just one little Google.
17: It's just wild that there was a situation there where like somebody's like, where are you going with that gun?
14: I'm going to get my bike back.
17: Yeah, of course he is.
14: When you look it up, the first thing that comes up is you don't want to live in Suncoast.
17: No.
21: Yeah. Did you see what they're calling it?
14: Scumcoast.
21: Yeah. That's what they refer.
14: Yep.
17: Wow. Yeah, I mean, it's...
18: place for sure.
1: It's the largest trailer park in the U.S., they say.
17: Is it really?
14: What? What a claim to fame. America's largest trailer park.
17: Is part of it nice or something? Like, I mean, you know, nicer?
1: Not according to our listeners.
18: No.
21: You better do your chores.
14: Yeah.
17: Oh, yeah. And I mean, no one's doing chores.
1: Oh, life in prison for drug crimes in Suncoast. Shooting investigation at Suncoast.
17: Yeah, you just can tell it's not great. I mean, that whatever that trailer thing was, it was obviously at one time a motorhome, probably hasn't driven in 40, 50 years. It has a buildup of what I'd say is algae.
18: This is why they need an association.
14: hear ye.
1: Someone
18: rules.
1: Does a dry. Oh my God!
17: Yeah, I bet you can't really listen to the sound.
1: No. But someone did a dry
17: sound on.
18: Oh. Here we go.
14: Oh, everybody, hold on.
1: There you go.
17: Wow,
14: yeah. Eli. He's doing something illegal.
18: A lot of trash.
14: Look, they all look like that. At least
18: they recycle. They got recycle bins.
14: You know what it looks like? Everything's covered in what looks like it should be power washed.
17: And I mean, it looks like it was hit by the hurricane.
18: Yeah, probably right.
17: And. No one did anything to do anything.
1: This was before the hurricane.
18: Oh. Oh, they have foil on their windows.
17: That's how you keep it.
14: That's how you don't want the aliens to get in.
17: Yeah, you don't want
14: foil it. Foil it up.
17: My window broke.
14: Foil it. Foil it up.
17: All right.
14: Put some foil around it.
17: I got to find some foil.
14: Yeah, I mean, the underground dwelling in the Terminator movies is nicer than these places.
17: Oh, big time.
1: Yeah, I'm sure there's some okay places.
17: That's what I'm saying. I wondered if some of it is okay, and then some of it is like older.
1: A lot of it is not so much.
18: Got to take care of your stuff.
1: Beautiful art.
17: Yeah, that's nice.
18: Yeah.
1: Beautiful art.
14: That lady lives under a tarp. And
17: Yeah, when she's got a has a giant giant knife.
14: She's under it. She's a tarp lady. Yep. Bart is in Cape Coral. Hi, Bart. Do you know of the Sun Coast area?
2: Yes. Good morning, Penis Balls.
17: Penis.
2: Yeah, Sun Coast is kind of known as the world's largest trailer park. It's a ton of small trailer parks that are all in close proximity to each other.
17: Okay, so there might be one that's like got its stuff together and then one that is in just a rough shape.
2: Yeah, they're for the most part pretty rough. There's an old YouTube, like a small mini documentary on Sun Coast where two guys go around pretty much buy drugs and get shown all different kinds of ninja weapons by different residents. It's pretty
17: you can there's almost a direct correlation with neighborhood number of ninja weapons, right, and the state of things.
14: Yeah, that's sure. Hilarious. Here's your drugs. You want to see my throwing stars?
17: Yeah.
14: Of course I do.
17: Oh man, what are
14: sweet
17: those
14: ninja weapons?
17: Oh yeah, size, and you know, when you got size going around. And
14: repeat offenders are rarely this literal about it, but a 35-year-old woman in Florida named Chelsea White just got arrested after getting into a fight over a sex toy again.
17: Damn.
14: We've talked about her on the show before because she got busted for the exact same thing back in late 2022. She got into a fight with her boyfriend after he caught her trying to leave with a sex toy he rightfully owned.
17: Oh.
14: You bitch, that is my sex toy.
17: Yep. Mm.
14: She kicked him and bit him, and the cops arrested her then for domestic battery. This time around, she was hanging out with the same guy. They're still in love.
17: Yeah, of course.
14: About 11 o'clock at night, when he realized she had snuck a glass sex toy he owned into her backpack again.
17: Whoa. You bitch.
14: Chelsea!
17: That's the second time now.
14: According to police, he was rifling through the backpack when she grabbed him by the neck and wrestled him to the ground.
17: Yeah. Oh, my God.
14: They tussled for several minutes. Then she grabbed the sex toy and threw it at him, but it missed.
17: Mm.
14: While the cops were questioning the guy, he mentioned that Chelsea was arrested in the past for a similar incident. Well, they did finally catch up to her. She was walking down the highway by herself at 3 in the morning. They arrested her for domestic battery. She's due in court next month. After the first incident, she got a year probation and had to complete an intervention program. But it sounds like whatever she learned in that sex toy intervention class didn't stick.
17: No. No, it didn't.
14: It's not clear if the same sex toy was involved in both incidents or if this was a different one. There is Chelsea White.
17: Oh, yep. God.
14: Yep.
17: You know, I make a lot of bad choices.
14: You do.
17: But what I really hope is I never really have to, like, Matrix style dodge a sex toy.
14: Yeah, that would be cool.
17: You know, like if I can just not have one thrown at me in my life, I'll be doing okay. I'll be doing okay. He was rifling through her stuff or something.
14: Well, no, he was trying one of the sex toy back.
17: Oh, so, yeah.
14: Both times he's been, you are not allowed to leave with the sex toys.
17: And she just really wants it.
14: Yeah, she's
17: got to buy her own. You know, what I don't recommend is if I am a guy and I have a glass sex toy, trust me, you don't want it. You know what I do with it, right?
14: She's worried about that.
17: Right.
18: Yeah, I don't think she's worried about that.
14: She's not worried about that.
17: You should be.
14: No, but she's planning on leaving all the time, and when she leaves, she's going to masturbate.
17: I'm not stopping that.
14: Yep.
17: I will take this with me.
14: Yeah.
17: Yep.
14: I'm leaving and pleasuring myself all night long. Yeah, they both must enjoy them, right? Why does he owns them.
17: He loves them.
14: Yeah.
17: He'll fight to the death.
14: He's been in two stories about his.
18: Yeah, two.
14: He has fought this lady twice over his sex toys.
17: His.
14: Yep.
17: Is phallic objects.
14: Right.
17: It's glass, too, so it can't be that.
14: It's, you know what it is.
17: Right.
14: You know what it is. It's a glass wiener? That doesn't seem safe.
17: I think it's like the full.
14: Yeah.
17: Generally, they are a glass wiener.
14: Missing glass dildo.
17: Yeah, that tells you right there.
14: It just clearly says in the
16: That's a funny police man report. Name.
18: Yeah, and it's fun.
14: I love the fact please welcome missing. Missing Glass Dildo.
16: Yeah.
18: It's funny that he keeps having it on reports that this is his. This means a lot to him.
16: Yeah, he does, and he likes
18: publicly
16: care.
18: Put
14: he's
18: it
14: like,
18: out
14: give
18: there.
14: Give me a pen.
16: That's a detailed statement.
14: I'm ready to unload.
16: Yeah.
14: What happened? It's my glass dildo.
1: Yeah, they got similar incident. They got into an altercation over a dildo.
16: Yeah.
14: Why does he want to keep it so bad?
16: He loves them, dude.
14: Let me see your backpack.
16: I can't relate because I don't love them. Right. You know?
1: Yeah, he does.
14: She wants it. Let her take it to her place.
18: She's just doing that because it means so much to him.
16: It's got
18: to
16: be.
18: It.
16: You're trying to get back at me.
14: It's like,
16: you know, you take my prized possession.
14: Oh, know? I see.
16: A dildo became a friend over the years. All this my time was spent together. I love it. Like hanging out with it.
14: You don't want to know what that dildo goes through, probably.
16: Oh, no.
14: It's been through some stuff.
16: We all know what it does.
1: Mm. Yeah. Does he put it in the dishwasher, hopefully?
16: I don't know what he does. I mean, that's a...
1: I think he's more of a bucket man.
18: I'm not worried about cleanliness.
16: Once again, that's why I'd be like, my God. Right. Well, I take it. How clean can it be?
14: I just like that he was like, what do we have here? Matilda, again.
16: Just yeah, that's mine.
14: Oh, Chuck.
16: It is mine.
14: Don't sniff it.
16: Yeah.
14: You bastard.
16: That's how he tells.
1: Yeah, well, that lovely
16: lady. A lot looked the same.
1: But again, after the first fight, they stayed together, so...
18: Oh, they'll stay together.
16: Oh, yeah.
1: That's it.
16: They found each other.
18: Yeah, they'll fight again about the same thing.
16: Yeah. It's just what she knows the button to push.
18: Mm-hmm.
16: I mean, he goes right to the cops.
14: Right, he does.
18: He does every
14: she's
18: time.
14: Oh, she's doing it again. Took my dildo.
16: Yep.
1: This woman who texted in said, oh, my God, sounds like when my boyfriend found my butt plug in my purse and he thought I was cheating. I don't blame him, but I wasn't. Huge fight, though.
16: Why is it on the go, though?
18: Guys, you have a girlfriend and you find a butt plug in her purse.
14: Would I assume that she's cheating? I don't know if I would.
1: I'd assume that she was.
16: I'd have to know some stuff about her. I mean, I hope to know that like she loves them, right?
18: Takes it with
14: we're
18: her.
14: Going to TGI Friday.
16: Oh, no.
14: Tater skins.
1: No, why? Yeah, why do you have this in your purse would be my number one question.
16: I think the way you have to look at it, Dave, is the way Amber loves hot spices.
1: Yep.
16: And carries them around with her.
1: In her purse.
16: Some people like a hot spice in the back door.
1: Anal play.
16: You know, at any time.
1: On the go.
16: The hankering could come anytime.
1: Anal hankerings happen. We know, we've seen it.
16: Yep.
14: That is a prepared lady.
18: Mm-hmm.
16: Oh, man. This would be so weird to be like, oh, okay, I got my
14: but
16: keys.
14: Cheating.
16: I got my keys, my wallet.
14: Gum.
16: Oh, yeah, I've got my plug.
1: Plug.
16: Yeah, it's in my pocket.
1: Cheating wouldn't be the first thing I thought of if I found a butt plug in my partner's purse.
16: Well, no, I would just hope to know, like, oh, okay, in our sexual life, I know that this is involved. Like, she always wants to put one... there and you know, it's part of her play. It'd be shocking to not know anything about that stuff and then find one of those in someone's purse
14: like she never used it before.
16: Yeah
14: that's wild,
16: because then I'm like, who are you using this with?
14: Yeah, I can't relate to anyone that speeds, but a guy in Georgia was just given a $1.4 million speeding ticket.
16: Wow, that's a lot.
14: After he was caught driving 90 in a 55.
16: Yep. That's
14: local authorities, though, say the speeding ticket fine was merely a placeholder, but Connor Cato said he was left stunned when he got the notification of the seven-figure ticket in the mail. He said, I knew I was going to get fined for speeding. But $1.4 million was beyond comprehension. He called Savannah Courts immediately to make sure it was a mistake. Initially, they said it wasn't, and he would have to pay it or appear in court at the end of the year. But a representative for the city of Savannah has since come forward to explain the jaw-dropping figure was an auto-generated placeholder by their software.
16: I love the idea of them just sending out letters and they just come up with like a mystery.
14: Right.
16: You know, like, let's charge this guy $10.75 million.
14: Can't you just like make the placeholder like $1?
17: Yeah, that would be nice. I'd pay that, though.
14: Yeah. The city of Savannah said the ultimate penalty is determined by a judge, but the actual fine would not exceed $1,000.
17: Okay, yeah, but then just put $1,000.
14: Right.
16: Yeah. At first, I thought it was one of those stories. I think we talked about it before where, like, in some countries, speeding tickets are based on your net worth.
17: Yes.
16: It's like you're charged the value of your car or something like that.
17: 5% of whatever you're worth.
16: Right.
17: You know, is a ticket.
16: There was like a guy that got like a $10 million speeding ticket because he was like super wealthy or something.
17: Yeah. Which is crazy. Also, just the person that's like, yeah, that's real. You're going to have to pay that. Like, no fine has ever been
14: right
17: that high.
14: 1.4 million?
17: You know, not in this country.
14: Come on.
3: You owe the city of Savannah 1.4 million?
17: I don't know. Dave was in Savannah, wasn't he?
16: I was just in Savannah. I wonder
17: who this person was.
14: I don't know.
16: Just list a name. Weird.
14: Okay. Can you imagine going on a nude tandem bike ride with a friend?
17: Yeah. A lot of fun.
14: Chuck, Lisa, you guys going to head out?
17: I don't think Lisa would enjoy
14: this
17: that.
14: This guy is taking his lady friend.
17: Come on in the back. Oh, my God. Have the common decency to be the person in the back, man.
14: Neil Cox, I swear to God, that's his name. 36-year-old Neil Cox and his friend Jay Antic, as you see here, set off over the weekend on a naked 260-mile journey through England. They are both naturists, meaning they like to spend time in the nude, and they wanted to see some natural beauty across the southwest of England.
17: So they're allowed to do this. No one is, like, stopping them.
18: There's no laws?
17: Yeah, I guess not.
18: You can't do it?
17: Guess not.
14: They have spent some nights camping and other nights in hotels or bed and breakfast. They even took some nude trips out shopping or to drinks in bars while on their journey. Right now, they're on the last leg of their cycle. They say the response to them so far has been pretty positive. Neil is a finance worker.
17: Yeah.
18: I wouldn't want to see this out on the road.
16: No. I don't find the chick to be as gross as like other
17: nudists. Oh, no. I feel like I know why he became a naturalist. He's like, oh, my God, I'm going to have a chance with this girl.
14: There's a view from behind.
16: Yeah, I'm actually kind of digging it.
14: They set off together and cycled down to Bristol, England. They went in for drinks naked to a few bars. The response, they say, largely indifferent. They were just left alone to get on with their evening.
17: Wow.
14: Then they spent the next day taking off on the next part of their route. Then they spent some nights camping, or they checked into some place depending on the weather.
17: Is this guy just her friend?
16: That's what I mean. That's what
14: they say. Know. Friends.
18: Look at that guy, though. That's just all gross to me.
17: No, I know. No, it's not great. I mean, it's not. No.
18: Like, I would crash off the road if I saw that. I'm like, oh my God. Look at these people.
14: Now, he said their naturism is not intended to offend anyone. It's just their natural way of living. They don't look at naked bodies as bad or dangerous. It's not a sexual thing. So he has a girlfriend. He's had a girlfriend for 10 years. That's not her. This nude woman he's with is not his girlfriend.
17: I'm sorry.
14: He said she knows it's just a wholesome thing and there's nothing sexual going on. He said for him, he realized there's a lot of issues around body image in the world. And I just want to do my part to let people know that a nude body is okay. It's a good thing.
17: I'm pretty sure, like, if I was in anything serious, trying to explain to them that I am going to go
16: on a naked bike ride with somebody.
17: Even if it's not naked, even if I'm not even a nudist, but I'm just going to go travel around on a bike with this little hippie girl and camp together. We're going to camp together.
16: I'm guessing his girlfriend might look different than his friend.
14: What do you mean?
17: Like, if he has a girlfriend?
16: Right. I'm guessing she's like, we are friends.
17: Oh, yeah, no.
16: I agree. Yeah.
17: You know, like, I think she is, like, way out of his league.
16: Yeah.
21: Their names are perfect.
16: Close up, it's not great.
21: What's
17: Cox
21: antics?
16: It's just perfect.
18: What about his package on the bike?
16: Well, that's what protection.
17: Right.
18: And her
17: Swished.
18: Package, too, I guess.
16: Yeah.
17: Just seems like it would hurt.
18: Whatever her private parts. whatever you want to call them. He's actually better in up close than she's
17: opposite.
18: Yes,
17: that's what I thought, too.
18: That's funny. But I still don't want to see them naked on the road. Cyclists in general are, it's like, get out of my way.
16: Yeah.
14: Never mind.
18: Nude ones.
16: Balls of flopping cyclists. Mm-hmm.
17: Just seems like it would hurt your skin.
18: Yeah.
16: Riding a bike. Like,
18: how do they do
16: what
18: that?
16: What is that seat so designed like?
14: Is that a special ball holding seat?
16: I don't know. It looks like it would hurt. It's not a comfortable looking seat, is it?
18: No, it looks like a regular seat.
16: Oh, I need comfort with like, no. Oh, well.
14: Oh, God. Yeah, I don't know if it has a special ball cradle or anything.
17: It doesn't look like it.
14: Just looks like a regular seat. And Lisa's right. How uncomfortable would that be? It's uncomfortable riding a bike with padding down there. Never mind.
16: Like, if you're doing a long bike ride like this, he's going to cut the cheese, right?
17: 1,000%.
18: Yeah, she's daring to be behind him.
16: It's
18: crazy. You know they're vegan or whatever, too.
16: Oh, my God. Yeah, you're right.
14: They got those real stinky farts.
16: Oh, my God.
18: Yeah. But she can't go in the first seat because that gets weird.
16: Yeah, it does get weird. I mean, I get it, but I mean, the last thing I would want
18: for someone to see your ass the whole time.
17: Just subject you to this.
16: Yeah.
17: I'm leaning forward too. Like, come on.
16: Oh my God.
17: I'm leaning forward. Like, design the handlebars different. Let me sit straight up, please.
14: Or how about each take your own bike?
16: Yeah. That's it too. You could just do that. Just well, you don't make bike. The news then, I guess.
17: Yeah, yeah, nobody, it's not a big deal.
14: Well, two naked people going on their bikes would still make the news. We don't have to share a bike.
17: It might.
18: So they don't have social media at all. I couldn't find it.
14: Well, I'm Neil Cox. I'm afraid of what it's going to take me to if I look for that name in social media.
16: Yeah.
18: Don't be afraid.
14: Yeah.
17: Old Neil
18: Cox.
17: Let
18: Jason do it. Jason will do it.
16: Yeah, I mean, we've seen it before, right?
14: Yeah.
16: Right. Nothing's going to shock me. Oh, they use pals.
18: Yeah.
16: Said they're pals.
14: Two pals.
18: I just wanted to see what his girlfriend looked like.
16: Yeah. I bet it's not great. I'm thinking the same.
14: She's not great?
16: Yeah. The girlfriend.
14: Why? Why would you think that?
18: He's a nudist.
17: Yeah, he is up close. Up close he is. And who knows? I mean, maybe, like I said,
14: maybe
17: I feel like it'd be a tough sell. It'd be a tough sell.
16: Have a good trip.
17: That's what I think.
16: Oh, yeah.
18: No.
16: Let me know when you're back. Have a good trip with your pal. Just friends, right?
14: Okay, here's a question for you. What's the worst thing you've ever had in your mouth? The worst thing you've ever had in your mouth. 1-855-954-6969 is the number. 1-855-954-6969 or text us at 46969 because a woman has been left traumatized after her bread had a dismembered rat in it.
16: Oh, God.
14: Dismembered rat.
16: Yeah.
14: Yep.
18: Dismembered rat.
16: Oh, no. It looks like good bread. Oh, my goodness. That's rat.
14: This rat was in the bread before it hit the slicer.
16: It was like eating the bread or was cooked in the bread
14: before it hit the slicer.
16: Yeah.
14: And then has been dismembered. Nombuelo McMulia from South Africa had already eaten a good portion of the loaf when she made the grisly discovery while making some toast for breakfast. Disturbing footage shared on Facebook shows the mangled rat with hair, guts, and tail all visible, lodged in a couple of slices.
16: Yep.
14: Nombuelo.
16: Oh, don't touch it, please.
14: Oh, no. That's hard to look at.
16: Yeah,
14: it is hard to look at.
16: It's like
14: a cross
16: section. Those medical cross sections.
14: Yep.
16: Like an autopsy thing.
14: That's tough. I love bread.
16: I love bread too.
14: She said, I took the bread out of the fridge to make toast and noticed something disgusting and scary. I couldn't believe I had just eaten the piece right before that.
16: Oh, you got some. I mean, I know you got some. You don't think you did, but you did. You got some. That little chewy piece, that was a little more chewy.
14: Oh, Charlie.
16: Yeah, you got some.
14: She said, I was in denial. I thought it could be something else, but I realized it's a rat. Rat got into the bread at the factory and no one noticed.
16: Thank God I really look at the bread that I eat. I never like to take a chance on maybe it's starting to go bad or something.
17: Yeah, bread's real weird.
16: It can be fine 1 second and then the next second it's not. So,
14: she says, she went back to the store to say, hey, there's a rat in this bread.
4: Yeah.
14: And they said, no, we can't do nothing.
17: They suggested
14: that she check out the supplier. I guess the company that makes it there is Pepsi.
4: Oh. Mm.
14: Pepsi owns the bread company.
17: It's making sense, huh?
14: She sent Pepsi an email with her video and images.
17: Pepsi gets right back to you.
14: Yeah. No. Nambuelo said she was later contacted by a rep from Pepsi.
17: What's your address?
14: Won't say what they discussed. She said the experience has been traumatic and disgusting. Pepsi says they are aware of the isolated incident. They added that the loaf of bread does not meet the company's standards.
17: No, it doesn't.
4: Oh, yeah, no.
14: And an investigation has been launched, and samples have been taken from the batch in question. They say they have been in touch with the lady, but that's all they say.
5: Please accept these 3 2-liters.
17: Yeah. Oh, thank you. Thank you.
4: That rat had a one of the worst ends you can have.
17: Oh, it's awful.
4: What happened to you? I was baked and sliced.
17: Yeah, that's awful.
14: Not a good way to go.
17: He is part of the bread.
14: Yeah.
17: Like, there's no way anyone could think, oh, you must have done that.
14: I guess the positive thing is he was probably dead before he was sliced.
17: Yep.
4: Oh, yeah.
14: Right?
17: Definitely. Because he got cooked.
14: Mm-hmm. So, what about you? This lady had rat bread in her mouth.
17: My God.
14: What's the most disgusting thing you've had in your mouth? How's it going so far there on the text, Jason? You holding it together?
22: Yeah. I mean, it's pretty gross stuff.
14: Yeah.
22: Oh, yeah.
14: So... take your pick. we'll head to the phones here. Oh, my dear God. Shane is with us in Fort Myers. Shane, most disgusting thing that's ever been in your mouth?
23: Hey, first off, penis balls.
14: Penis.
23: Hey, guys. I was with my uncle one day, and he said, hey, I've got this this thing on my back, and it's been there for about a year. No. I don't know. He goes, would you check it and see if it's got a head on it?
14: Yeah.
23: And... I didn't think nothing of it. And I looked at it. Oh, yeah, it does. And I squeezed it, and it was a giant boil, and it exploded and went all over my face. The smell of death.
17: Yeah, I bet. That's the inside.
23: It went inside my mouth.
24: Oh, God, my uncle's in my mouth.
17: Oh, no, not again.
23: Yeah. Needless to say, he was in pain, but he was laughing so hard at me at the same time.
17: Oh, yeah, I mean,
14: You are close with your uncle to pop his back boil.
17: He is.
23: Yep.
17: Wow.
14: I couldn't pop something on somebody else. That's so gross.
18: Never.
14: I couldn't. I probably met a couple of weird couples. Think that that's like some kind of intimate
17: bonding thing.
14: Yeah.
18: Oh, wow.
17: Yeah. I probably could just because I know, like, I watch them, so it's
14: like somebody else's dude. Like, yeah. Oh,
17: I mean, I'd have to be very intimate with someone.
14: Someone else's puss. Yeah, honestly, I don't. I
17: hate that word puss.
14: Yeah,
17: I'd have to be very extremely
14: like
17: intimate.
14: Even Amber. I hope to God never in my life would she ever ask me to do that.
18: Never do anything right? like that.
17: I think if it was like someone was, I'm in real pain here. I don't know what to do. I think because I've seen them so much, I also would know. Like, don't start squeezing something with your mouth open and think it's not going to get you. It's going to get you.
14: I just will take you to the doctor.
17: It's going
14: to
17: get you.
14: It lands properly. Doctors.
17: Yeah, that is the smart move.
14: Yep. Get you right there.
17: Someone said in medical school I was working late.
14: I was working in the lab.
17: Oh, wow.
14: The Halloween juices day. From the cadaver splashed into my mouth.
17: Oh.
14: That's dead man's juice.
17: Yeah, dead man's juice.
14: As a dead man's juice.
17: Oh, my God.
14: He got the dead man's juice inside of him.
17: I feel like something could happen to you.
14: None on the dead man. It was a dead man's juice. Became a killer after that.
17: I was in the Philippines. I went to a certain type of show.
14: Okay. All right.
17: Okay. I was drinking heavily, and this old Asian lady was smoking a cigarette with her mangled delicates.
14: Mm-hmm.
17: And she placed that cigarette in my mouth.
14: No.
17: So she was smoking with her vagina.
14: Yeah. Oh, I bet she did all sorts of tricks.
17: Whipped it out, and he then took a drag.
14: I just never, like, it took my brain a minute to be like, mangled delicates.
17: Yeah.
14: Like, what is that?
17: Yeah.
14: Yeah.
17: I think I know the type.
14: Mm-hmm.
17: I think I know the type.
16: ping pong show.
14: Right, right.
16: Yep.
14: But he never should have had that cigarette anywhere near him.
16: Oh, my God. You've got something. You
14: There's
16: just don't know what it is.
14: No, yep. Yeah. Was eating cereal. My cat jumped on my lap. My next bite of cereal was sour and crunchy. I realized a piece of cat litter had fallen in.
16: Very cool.
17: You know what that is?
16: That's not poop.
17: That's not the cat litter itself.
14: Mm-hmm.
17: It's an encrusted little nodule of
14: nugget. A little nugget.
17: Like a truffle.
16: Yeah. Oh, wow. He found it sour.
14: Oh.
17: Yeah, that's what he said.
14: A flavor to it.
17: Yeah.
14: Milky. Milk dip.
17: Litter.
14: I puked for 15 minutes.
16: Yeah, okay.
14: And gargled peroxide.
16: Yeah, I don't even know what you do. I don't know. I can't dine upon.
17: I might make a mask for myself like Destro and just like have a metal head the rest of my life.
16: His face is all metal now.
17: Yep.
16: It's when he went full Destro. G.I. Joe hero with the steel head.
14: Mm-hmm. Yep. Not great at all. The question for you right now is, what's the worst thing that's been in your mouth? Phil is with us in Canton. Hi, Phil.
6: Hey, early morning. How's she going?
14: How's she going? What was it for you?
6: So back in the day, I was a nurse, and we had a big lady with hepatitis in with a Foley catheter. It was all digged up. And so sometimes you use a big syringe to kind of flush it. Well, I was pushing the syringe really hard to flush this, and it wasn't going, and the seal on the Foley catheter actually burst
14: and blew
6: her hepatitis B over my face and in my mouth.
14: No.
16: Holy cow.
6: Yeah, man.

0: an ingrown hair on my dick, and pus shot up into my mouth.
1: Congratulations.
0: Damn pus.
1: Yeah, I mean, that's not, I mean, that's not great.
0: No. Pus in any form. I don't care which part it's coming from.
1: Your pus is better than another person's pus.
0: Is it?
2: 1,000%.
3: I still don't want it in my mouth. You don't, but I'm just in the... So if, like, it's 100 bad, someone else's pus is 100,000 bad.
2: I can't watch those videos that you watch.
3: I know.
4: Like, I can't either.
2: Other people's pus?
3: I can't. I find that to be one of the most... The horrendously awful thing to see.
2: I have no problem.
3: It grosses me right out.
0: I'm not down with OPP.
3: Mm-mm.
0: I am not.
2: I am.
0: Other people's pus, better stay away from me.
2: Yep.
0: Garrett is in Boston. Garrett, worst thing in your mouth?
5: I went to take a swig of a beer, and it was a big slug, dip, spit, and cigarette butt.
1: Yeah,
5: it was a brown bottle, wrong beer.
3: Yeah, that's awful.
5: Everywhere.
3: Yeah, that's awful.
0: That is unfortunately
4: a
0: common.
4: Yeah.
3: That is something a lot of people go through.
0: Dip, spit.
3: When you hang out with a lot of dippers.
2: Yeah. Well, my dad always did it.
3: Yeah.
2: And he would do it. He would spit into cans.
0: Like. Mm. Vet Tech texting us. Mm. Vet was lancing the large abscess on a pig, and the contents got in my mouth.
1: Yeah.
3: Ooh.
4: Wear a mask.
0: I just up and left.
3: See, that's the thing, Lise. Like, I don't understand. Like, you kind of do that. You know, like, these people are doing this for a living. Like,
4: protect.
3: I've seen enough to know. Like, I'd have a face shield. I would be like, okay, I'm going to lance this thing. It is under pressure. It's going to burst.
4: Like a dental hygienist wears all the gear to protect.
3: Yes.
0: Toddler stuck her hand down her brother's diaper to check it and came upstairs and shoved her finger into my open mouth while I was napping. Yes, it was a poopy diaper.
3: Oh.
2: It was a sour note.
3: That's terrible. Kids.
2: That's the one of the worst things I've ever heard.
0: Kim's in Macomb. Kim, what's the worst thing that's ever been in your mouth?
6: Hi. My 85-year-old mother insisted on making me dinner, and I don't even like her cooking, but I was like, all right, Mom, you can make me dinner. And she put on one of these chicken crock pot dishes that simmers all day.
3: Yeah.
6: So finally we sit down to dinner, and I'm eating the chicken, and I'm chewing and chewing, and this one piece, I can't chew it. So I finally pull it out of my mouth, and I'm looking at it, and my mom realizes the dirty Band-Aid is missing from her finger.
3: Oh, Mom. Mom's used Band-Aid.
0: I mean, at least it's my mom's. It's not great.
3: I'd much rather that than a rando
0: person.
3: It goes your Band-Aid, your mom's Band-Aid, every other family member's Band-Aid, and then a stranger's Band-Aid.
2: Yeah, that's true.
3: It's terrible, though.
4: Mm-hmm.
2: Sorry, I'm on blood thinners also.
3: Oh, my God, Mom.
2: Blood all over the place in that.
0: No, I mean, again, if I found a Band-Aid in a burger or something that I ordered, or a mac and cheese from a random...
3: Yeah, like pulling a Band-Aid out of your mouth.
0: Nope.
2: The worst thing that's ever happened to me with food I ever got somewhere was like hair. Like I've had a couple instances where there's been like hair in mashed potatoes.
3: Yeah, uh-huh. But was it ever like in your mouth and you like had to pull it out?
2: Once or twice.
3: Okay.
2: And it was just like,
3: that's terrible. Yeah.
2: Like that happened.
3: Yeah.
2: That's terrible stuff.
3: And you're putting a lot of trust in people.
0: You are. Zach's in Tampa. Zach, worst thing that's been in your mouth.
7: It wasn't my mouth, but it was my wife's, but I had a pimple on my, you know, private parts down there, and while she was going to town, she said she felt it pop in her mouth while she was
0: dear God almighty! Zach, you filthy bastard!
3: Well, who's dirtier?
0: Is that her I hear in the background?
4: Sounds like kids.
7: My wife, yeah, she's laughing in the background right now.
0: Tell her she's a filthy animal.
3: Congratulations.
2: All the best to you guys.
3: Yeah.
2: I don't know. Like, he loves you. What was in my head was like, I hate your love. That was like my first initial reaction.
3: I can't even imagine having something.

0: on down there.
1: No.
2: And letting somebody do that?
1: Right.
0: I've got something going on. Like, I've got, it's like, has a...
2: A pimple?
0: It has a white head to it.
2: Okay.
0: And I'm like, go ahead and go down.
2: Why would you do that?
0: What does it say about me? And then what does it say about my lady who sees it and is like, I got just the cure?
2: That's disgusting.
0: Disgusting.
2: F off. Let's go next to, where are we going here? Jake. No, we're going to Tyler. We lost Jake. Tyler's in Michigan. Tyler, worst thing in your mouth.
3: Yeah, penis, balls.
2: Penis.
3: Worst thing in my mouth, about 7-8 years ago, I worked as a plumbing technician, and I was draining, snaking a main drain with a big cable.
2: Yeah.
3: The cable got stuck. I pulled it out of the drain, and the sewer water had to go somewhere. Landed on my face, my lips, and right in my mouth.
2: Holy cow.
0: Dear God, how was that experience, Tyler?
3: It was horrible. I thought about leaving the machine there and walking away, but I had bills to pay, so I kept going.
2: Yeah.
0: Yeah.
2: I mean, I'm amazed you're still a plumber.
0: Yeah.
4: Yeah.
2: If I have sewer backup line stuff in my mouth.
4: They deal with so much.
0: Do you think, Dave, that the worst thing you've ever had in your mouth was when you fell in the Detroit River and it gave you E. coli for like months?
2: No, yeah, knowing what it did.
0: Okay, yeah, the after results for sure.
2: Like, yeah, because it wasn't terrible at the time.
0: It's not like I was tasting poop nuggets.
2: Right, exactly. Right.
0: Exactly, yeah, I guess you're right.
2: So the you don't realize what happened became the worst thing I've ever had in my mouth.
0: Yeah, that's a long lasting
2: Mexican street burger.
0: Yeah. Once again, though, that didn't even taste bad.
2: No, it just tasted delicious, but
0: it got you later.
2: It's from some tainted cow.
1: Yeah.
0: Yeah.
2: Yeah.
0: Don't get a Mexican street burger.
2: No, I won't. No.
0: I promise you.
2: Don't swallow Detroit River water.
0: So. Yeah.
2: Couple of tips from Dave.
0: Yeah, thank you.
2: Girlfriend, Jesus. Mm-hmm. Jason.
5: What? You better read some of these. I'm having to filter through. Otherwise, it's a waste of my energy. I'm going to throw up.
2: I can't say that one.
5: Which one?
2: I can't. That last one, I can't.
5: The bottom? Too,
2: yeah.
5: Oh, yeah.
2: Yeah. No. No.
5: It's not good.
2: No. What? No. I can't.
5: What?
2: Police officer texted us.
5: What?
2: Police officer texted us. Had a heroin junkie spit into my mouth. After they were strapped down to be transported to the hospital, spit right into his mouth.
0: Oh, my God. You do that to me, I'm doing what they did to RoboCop.
2: To you.
5: What?
2: I just unload
5: weapons that
2: didn't even need me to have on the scene. I'm just like, we're using the tactical shotgun, too.
5: Oh, yeah.
0: Oh, my God. Ooh, he was just lungs when it was done.
2: Yep. Someone said a few years ago I was eating edamame beans right out of the pod.
0: Okay.
2: I bit down for one more, pulled out a giant caterpillar with my teeth.
4: Oh,
6: he was like, I look just like it. I've been chilling here the whole time.
0: Ooh.
6: Sure is good to be out of this pod.
2: Didn't touch edamame for years after
4: that.
0: Oh, man, I didn't need to hear that.
2: You just getting into edamame over there?
0: I don't mind it.
5: Yeah, I don't mind it either. I've never had a
2: caterpillar.
5: An issue like
4: though.
2: Josh is in Boston. Josh, worst thing in your mouth.
7: So I was pledging a fraternity, and one of our tasks was to do something called Cambodian breast milk, which, as it turns out, you're supposed to pour milk on a girl's boobs and drink it off of it. We thought it was you're supposed to go and essentially drink actual breast milk. So we knew this girl that she thought she could lactate, and it turns out it was just like an infected mammary gland.
2: All right, Ben. Yeah. Oh my God. Oh my God. Dear Emil.
0: No.
2: Lord.
5: Oh,
2: I got in.
0: Mm-hmm.
7: Oh yeah. And of course I completed the task in front of like 10 of my pledge class brothers and didn't know it was essentially mucus until it hit my mouth, where I then projectile vomited all over the
0: room. Yeah, I mean, I guess you're the king of them all after that. I mean, I don't know. I mean, they have to anoint you king of the frat.
7: You know, I mean, like, you know, I had like a scyther afterwards. I got a throne. It was fantastic.
0: Yeah, I mean, you deserve it all. I mean, you deserve it all after that.
5: Yeah.
0: You deserve it all. Thank you, Dave. Thank you, Dave.
2: I didn't do it.
0: No, you thought of this.
4: Yeah, this is your idea.
0: Yeah, you thought of this. You okay, Jason?
4: No, he's not okay.
5: Mucus, man.
0: He's not. I know. he doesn't
2: gone do well.
5: Nipple pus?
2: Nipple pus.
0: Yeah, I know.
5: Dick pus.
2: Okay. What are you doing here, man?
5: I don't know. I thought it was just going to be a joke about a Chappelle skit, Cambodian breast milk.
2: Right.
5: Yeah, it's just fake.
0: Nope, not so much.
5: Why did you go through with it?
2: Oh, that guy?
5: Yeah, it can't be that cool.
2: No, it's not. They're not at all.
0: Right.
2: They can't be. You're paying to have friends.
0: Yeah, drinking milk off boobs, okay.
2: That sounds
0: what?
2: Sounds fine.
0: Infection.
5: Nipple pus.
0: Nipple pus. Yeah.
2: All right. Okay. Well,
0: pus in general. Real bad. It was real heavy pus in that segment.
2: It was. A lot of it. It was everywhere.
0: Well, you knew. What you know?
2: I didn't think it'd be that pus heavy.
0: Oh, yeah.
2: I really didn't.
0: I got to tell you.
1: We're making it easier to get a hold of us. Starting July 13th, you can call or text Dave and Chuck the Freak on the same number. 1-855-954-6969. 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
2: Another warm afternoon. Our high today near 90 degrees and a south wind at 10 to 20. Late night thunderstorms are possible. Better chances north of Sioux Falls, low at 71. Scattered thunderstorm chance tomorrow. Our high at 87. Southwest wind 5 to 15. Mid-80s on Thursday. From the Storm Center at Kelloland TV, I'm meteorologist Brian Karstens.
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2: 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And on the way, how did getting his lady a new computer backfire for a guy? Should a listener take his friend's advice and just settle? But first, a shocking email from a female listener. She's wondering, how does she deal with something gross that her guy is doing?
3: Okay.
4: Oh boy. Okay. Hang on. What is he doing?
3: Buckle up.
2: No. Hang on.
4: Great.
3: Oh, no.
2: I'm just saying.
4: So let's predict what I'll say.
2: No, okay. Hold on. Let me get through the email.
4: I mean, you all know what I will say.
2: Break up with him. Yeah. We know.
3: Yes.
4: Yeah.
2: Dump him.
4: We all will say that, I assume.
3: I don't know.
5: I'm going to say stay with him.
3: I might like it. You will. I might like what he likes.
2: Okay. Let's see if Chuck likes what he
3: likes. Auto-erotic.
4: I think so.
2: She says, hey, guys, I so love the show, and I so have been listening to the advice you've been giving people for years, and honestly never, ever expected I would have to email your show.
4: I'm sorry.
3: Yeah, so bad. Yeah, that sucks so bad.
2: But here we go. I've encountered a really disturbing issue with my boyfriend.
3: Okay.
2: I know you like background information. So we've been together for about 6 months.
4: Oh, it's not
3: bad. Oh, yeah.
2: But in most ways, he's perfect. He's tall. He's handsome. Bright. He's incredibly successful in what he does. And honestly, a real gentleman.
6: Sounds like a loser to me. Dump him.
2: Yeah. Felt like I won the lottery, she says, until recently.
3: Something's up.
2: He loves oral.
3: Giving or?
2: And especially if I enjoy what he creates, so to speak.
3: I see.
5: All right.
2: So I did it a few times, but as you guys always say, I was honest with him. And I said, hey, that's not my favorite thing to do.
3: Okay.
2: He was amazingly cool with that.
3: Hmm.
2: And instead asked if he could just finish on me.
3: My lady.
2: Well, he has a few times now.
5: Hmm. It's a workaround.
3: Yeah.
2: But then he bends down.
3: Oh, no, no, no.
2: And consumes it himself.
3: No.
6: Chuck, you like doing this, huh?
5: I don't mind it. I mean, I don't mind my own.
2: But. He says, and I quote, I can't let it go to waste.
3: Oh my God, he won't let it go to waste.
2: How do I tell him that?
3: What did this have to do with it?
2: Really creeps me out.
5: I mean, that's a super creepy thing he's doing.
3: Oh, man, my God. It's just like, I don't know, it opens up a big can of worms.
5: It's not like he's...
2: Are you the ultimate narcissist?
4: Yes.
2: Like, what is that? To me, I think there's a... Well,
3: you're into some other stuff that you just won't...
2: Can't let it go to waste. But let's just say that's not the case. And he is totally into her, having sex, loving stuff, but likes to... gobbled down some things.
3: Who was he with? Who taught him this?
4: 6 months in, she doesn't really even know this guy.
3: No.
4: She doesn't know him. Something's wrong with him.
3: And also, like, you think after 6 months I'm going to unleash all my weirdness yet?
2: That's the weirdness he unleashed already.
5: That's what I'm saying. How much more weird stuff do I have in my back pockets that I haven't?
7: I mean, she's going to come home and one of the doors is going to be shut and Faster Horse is going to be playing.
5: do that.
2: She's going to be afraid to open that door. See what he's up to. What? How does she sing? She's not even saying about anything about breaking up. Like, she's not saying, do I end it? She's saying, how do I tell him? It creeps me out.
4: He really is.
2: She's in love with this guy.
4: He's doing a number on her, is what he's doing.
5: So he's not.
4: He's pretending to be perfect.
5: Yeah.
2: It's a wild curveball to throw up.
5: That's an incredible curveball.
3: Oh, yeah, it's that perfect stage.
4: He's not perfect at all. I don't know what to tell her. She doesn't want to break up with him. You can just stick it out and
2: somebody can tell
4: him. Hang on, see what happens.
2: There's plenty of that stuff. I waste it all the time.
5: Yeah, yep. You'd be surprised. More is made.
2: Oh, my God. Someone named the guy. I dated him, too. No. Exact same situation.
5: Okay.
2: 6'5" handsome, the director of
4: So. Give a name so we can look him up on social. I want to see what this guy's all about.
5: Okay, so this is, so you know, it is, I want, this is what I want to know. With the person that was with him before, how did it end?
4: Yeah, that's a good question.
5: You know, because
4: we'll do voice changing technology.
5: Yeah, in a lot of these,
4: we won't give out that guy's name.
5: No, we don't want to like dox the dude. We're not going
7: to
5: do that.
7: Can you respond to her, please, there, Jason? Jason, are you with us?
2: Yep. Oh, he's working on it.
7: Yep.
5: You know, because in a lot of things like this, it might have like there maybe is a pattern or something, and we can let her know.
2: The collective disgusted. Was shouted by the 13 construction workers on my site in Boston right now.
5: Yeah.
2: I'll say leave him. Oh!
5: Thank you for still listening.
4: How do you
5: in
4: even
5: Boston?
4: Question? Yes. You have to question yourself if you're even thinking about staying. Like if you think.
5: Well, that's what he's laid it on so thick, though, you know?
4: Oh, yeah.
5: Like he's laid it on
4: Master
5: thick.
4: Okay. Manipulator.
2: Steven is with us.
5: On.
2: Hey, Steven, how are you?
8: Good. How are you doing?
2: Doing okay. What's your comment?
8: So you guys were talking about the guy who is eating that thing, right?
2: Yep.
5: Yep.
8: So I don't want to say anything wrong, you know, but yeah, there's a guy on YouTube who like drinks his own urine and then like will eat that and then like rub it on his skin. And apparently it's like really, really good for your skin. And like, there's a bunch of health benefits and stuff like that.
5: I know.
2: So you think he's a health nut?
8: Well, he's like a nutritionist. Like, he's legit.
2: No,
8: he's
2: you're
8: been on like Rogan's podcast.
2: Yeah. Okay.
8: Oh
2: yeah.
8: No, not that guy. Not that guy.
2: Not
8: no,
2: guy
8: he's not.
2: Yeah.
8: No.
5: Yeah. Right. But okay. All right. The claims or whatever. Yeah, there's a lot of like we watch some professional MMA fighter drink his own pee and there's a bunch of that kind of stuff. And obviously people have been making claims about that stuff for a long time. This is different, I think. This is a sexual thing. And it's
2: to eat it himself.
5: You really love yourself, right?
2: Yeah. That's what I'm thinking, honestly. Like, are you the ultimate narcissist? Are you so in love with yourself that you won't?
4: Possibly, but he did originally want her to do it.
5: Yeah.
4: Now, all of a sudden, it switched.
5: Well, I feel like because I love myself so much, the ultimate thing that I could give to you is myself, which then the ultimate show of love to me is that you have consumed
4: so
5: me.
4: Disgusting.
5: Which is wild.
2: Wow. Yeah. I mean, he took like a regular act. Yuck. And then she like even had like a decent workaround and then he just went to Wackyville.
5: Oh, he really did.
2: That was a wild.
7: Because it was going great. She's like, I didn't really like it. He's like, oh, no worries.
5: Yeah,
7: it's all
5: how
7: good.
5: About I just do this one thing?
7: Would you mind
5: She's
7: if I
5: like,
7: did this?
5: Yes.
7: She's like, okay.
5: Like, how understanding is that, number one?
2: And then,
5: that is.
2: Gobble, gobble, gobble.
5: Yeah.
2: That's like being like, we can't 69. Fine, I'll suspend myself with hooks.
5: That's real wild.
2: Someone said, my boss just spit out his coffee all over the freshly painted car I just sprayed here in Massachusetts.
5: Oh, yeah. I mean, and listen, if you found someone that let you do that, I mean, like, I think, you know, you do that, the normal procedure would be to run as fast as you can to get whatever products you would need to make their life much better.
2: Oh, yeah.
5: Cleaning.
2: You got to get a towel.
5: You know, like all the things. Like,
7: you see the name there, Jason? Came in there.
9: Yeah, yeah. I'm just verifying I got the right person
5: before very smart.
9: I, like, show it.
5: Yep.
9: So just give me a sec.
5: All right. Okay. Yeah.
9: Just let me cross-reference.
4: Do your magic, Jason. Yeah.
5: It's got to play out.
9: Let me cross-reference.
2: Right, don't rush him.
9: Yeah.
2: Get it.
9: Just stretch.
5: Yeah, stretch.
4: Okay, no problem. We can do that.
10: As we look for the stuff
9: here. Cleaning up semen, yeah, you know.
5: Yeah.
10: Well, I get it. Or that guy, yeah.
5: I mean, does he never get there with the ladies that have done that to him, you know? Like, does he not up the ante like that?
3: Well, I do think that some of his, you know, asks are a risque ask.
5: Mm-hmm.
3: But obviously he's doing enough in the bedroom with, like, whatever he's saying to them that they are fully all in on even said it in the note. She was like, I just can't believe how lucky I am.
4: This guy has to be extremely hot.
3: Oh, my God.
10: Tall, handsome, bright, does really well. Obviously, if it's the same guy, real gentleman. Someone said, I was with a guy who liked being dominated and liked when I made him do that.
3: Oh, wow.
10: It was actually hot, but I had to force him to do it. It was like a punishment, but he ended up loving it.
3: Are you really forcing me if I'm doing it?
10: I thought it was hot. So. Well, the domination factor.
3: Yeah, I don't think I'm really being forced, though. I don't think it's forced. Just so stoked to do regular style.
5: Oh, my God.
4: Oh, everything regular.
5: Yeah. Oh, my God.
10: Very psychological, someone said. This man is full of himself where his masculinity is full. He doesn't want it to go to waste because it's power. His masculinity comes from his seed. A lot of people are like that.
3: Yeah, like you can't. Mm. You would never finish. You don't finish because keeping it in, like, makes you stronger and... None of that's true.
10: Not. So there's a bunch of people just joining us going, what the F is going on?
3: Yeah.
10: Quickly to recap, been together with this guy 6 months. She said he's perfect in most every way. Tall, handsome, bright, incredible job, makes good money, real gentleman. Thought she had found the guy. Loves oral, loves for her to consume.
3: Yeah. Yep.
10: Stuff, but she didn't like it. Said, hey, I don't like that. He was totally cool with it, but just asked, can I finish somewhere else on you?
3: Yes.
10: And he has a few times, but then bends down and consumes it himself, saying, quote, I can't let it go to waste.
3: Oh my
10: She's
3: God.
10: Wondering, how do I tell him it creeps me out?
4: How didn't you just get dressed and leave? Or wherever, I mean, unless it's your place.
3: It's happened multiple times.
4: I still leave my own place.
10: Bye now, I'll never see you again.
3: Mm.
4: Yeah.
5: I mean, this is super American Psycho stuff.
4: Yes.
3: Oh, man.
10: Seems like it.
3: Yep.
10: But that's where we're at here. Mm. And people have lots of questions.
3: As you should, you know.
4: Jason, you have anything?
9: I think I got it.
4: Okay.
10: Okay.
3: Let's see if this guy is.
5: You're not 100, though. You're not 100.
4: Oh, no. That's not a hot man.
5: Are you sure, Elise?
4: Come on, man.
6: This guy looks like he does that.
5: Hey, Guzzler. This is not him.
4: You shouldn't even be asking anything.
9: Based off the information, the info. And the...
4: Like, I mean, that's pretty particular. That's like...
9: Limited social...
3: Oh, come on, Lee. No way.
9: I'm not doing anything
3: for this guy.
5: I'm not.
6: He'll do it for himself, Chuck. Don't worry.
3: Yeah. Okay, so here, I guess the other thing is it possible that, like, a certain job makes you hotter to someone?
4: That job?
5: I know. No. Listen, I'm just saying.
4: Not really.
10: It's probably a pretty big gig.
3: I'm sure it's a big gig, but I mean, like... He's got a chubby neck.
5: If this isn't the man, I really think it's hilarious. We're staring at him, being like, he eating.
6: He likes that.
5: He's a guzzler. I called him a gobbler.
6: He called him a guzzler.
5: Yeah, he's into it.
6: He's
5: yeah.
6: like, it's not me.
4: that's a pretty specific.
3: It really has to be him
4: because, you know.
5: Yeah.
3: Right. Is there any way to see him not in this way?
9: I'll keep looking. I mean, it might take all day, and we can be.
4: We don't have all day.
9: Might have to
3: make a video about it.
9: I don't know how tall.
3: No,
9: there's more than.
10: It's just not the most uncommon name. Let's say that, right?
9: But that's the only name that matches up with the.
5: Right. The job.
10: Yes.
9: And yeah, like how many of those are.
4: That's exactly
5: that's it.
4: It has to be him.
5: It's got
4: to
5: be him. I just, these ladies are.
11: So yeah, that's what I mean. Maybe the ladies are different than we think.
9: Unfortunately, for the person that we're looking at, he fits the bill. So.
5: Oh, yeah. Like Al's, Al's right. Yeah,
9: he does.
5: Like Al's right. If you were like, if there was a lineup of men,
12: that's the one.
11: He does. I mean, he's got that look.
4: I feel so bad for us if it's not him. It has to be him.
12: It's either him or one row down all the way to the right.
10: Still has photos of him. She has photos, she says. So we'll know. If we match them up, we'll know for sure. But anyways, what's the bottom line advice for this lady? Talking about Guzzler for a while.
4: Break up with him. What I said
10: Lisa
4: in the
10: says
4: beginning.
10: Break up.
11: Yeah, it's, I mean, you're just, dealing with some weird stuff there.
4: He's not that good looking to be.
10: If that's the guy, yes. If this is the guy.
4: If
5: that's him, it seems.
4: It's weird.
5: Shocking.
4: Odd.
12: Even if we didn't find the guy and he really is a really attractive man, that's
4: exactly.
12: So strange.
4: It
10: is incredibly
4: strange. It doesn't matter
10: strange.
4: How hot he is.
12: It does not matter.
10: Should she talk to him first and say, hey, listen, this really.
4: You're a freak?
10: That's not a turn on to me. It's really odd. Would you try that first to see if he's like, oh, okay, sure, yeah, I'll stop.
4: Well,
5: I feel like
4: then, okay,
5: he would just
4: fine.
5: Go,
4: that's
5: like,
4: fine.
5: And he might
4: you
5: just break
4: that.
5: Up with you.
4: You could just wait until the next weird thing comes out, because there will be an email us when that happens.
12: That psychopathy is still in there.
5: Yeah, that's it. I mean, it's something else is in the back pocket.
10: Should we
5: then.
10: Just call this man and ask him if he's a guzzler?
11: No! No!
10: Excuse me, sir, are you a guzzler?
5: No way.
10: What a call that
4: is.
10: No, of course not.
4: That's a terrible
11: just
4: a
11: joke. Just a I mean, joke. That look on his face looks like he's like eyeing a snack right there.
10: It's like he has something in his mouth. I feel like it's full.
11: No.
10: Oh, God.
11: This poor man who has no
5: looks
11: idea.
5: Full.
11: We
5: looks
11: think he's just
10: got a mouthful of himself. Anyways. All right.
5: Oh, well.
10: Say cheese.
4: Good luck.
10: Yeah.
5: Please, 6 months doesn't seem like worth it.
10: Please let us know what happens here, because this, obviously we got quite invested in your life for a few minutes, so
5: I'm still interested to know what ended it in the other one. The girl that felt the need to reach out.
4: One.
5: Why did it fall apart? What was the thing?
10: There's yet another person who said, I swear, I think this is the same guy that I had a run-in with.
4: Come on. How many
10: the
4: people
10: The more
4: does
10: you
4: he
10: talk
4: date?
10: About him, I think it's absolutely him.
11: A run-in.
5: Yeah, run-in. That's
4: how
5: what
4: many
5: you,
4: people?
11: So many.
4: So he does this all the time, and
5: that doesn't last forever. Don't.
10: That's his move.
5: It doesn't last forever.
10: He's the guzzler. Right. It's like a villain.
5: It's so tough to keep someone around when you're a guzzler.
10: And someone said, listen, you guys are looking at this the wrong way. I think he's passive aggressive. He's showing her if she won't do it, he will. It's like a punishment to her, hoping she'll change her mind and do it.
5: Oh, I don't care what it is, but it's messed up. I don't care what.
11: It's super messed up.
10: Either way, it's messed up.
5: Either way, it's some kind of weird mental play. And
10: but if you really think you got a future with this guy,
5: you don't.
10: Well, then you at least have to say, hey, this is not cool.
11: I think there's something in there, like he's into dudes a little bit.
5: Mm. Oh, that's was my first thing.
11: You shouldn't have a hankering for that stuff.
5: It's not the hankering that you want.
10: No, it is not.
11: unless it's what you want.
5: Unless it is.
10: Yeah, unless it is. Okay, moving on to our next message. Also came into us, email@DaveAndChuckTheFreak.com. email@DaveAndChuckTheFreak.com. This guy says, wife and I coming off some nasty issues that revolve around privacy and trust. Took a ton of work to break through some password sharing concerns, some device snooping, and other forms of destructive paranoia that literally was ruining us. To launch us into what I hope would be a whole new part of our relationship, which has been preceded by loads of counseling, I thought it would be a nice gesture to get her a laptop computer of her own.
11: Oh, yeah.
10: That way, she could have her own space. We could start things totally new. Well, this blew up in my face, guys, because rather than taking it in the spirit that it was meant, she's accusing me of not wanting to see what's on my computer, and obviously, I'm hiding something. I feel like we're back at square one. Is this as hopeless as it feels?
4: There's a lot of missing information. Like, what did she find?
11: Right. Has there been
4: That's
11: cheating?
4: That's the question.
5: Yeah, what's tipping
4: the
5: point?
4: Like
11: if nothing's ever happened, then the counseling probably is necessary, and it's probably not going to work out.
4: Right, but I feel like there was probably something.
11: I don't think that stuff starts without at least
10: some nasty issues that revolve around privacy and trust, is what he says.
5: Or she was really, really effed over by somebody right before. I mean, I do think that sometimes you can, some baggage from a previous thing can come in, but normally you have given something. A sign.
4: You see, maybe, I don't, he could even be just like porn or talking to women or like socials. I mean, I don't know. Who knows? We don't have a lot of details.
11: Yeah.
4: It's hard to say.
5: It's just,
11: so what does he want to know, if it's dead in the water kind of thing?
5: Yeah, is it as hopeless as it feels is his question.
4: How long have they been married? He didn't say. He didn't give a lot of details.
5: I don't know if they have kids. Don't know anything.
4: I don't know.
5: I guess depending on time, kids, financial ties together, that would be how hard I worked on this.
10: She doesn't trust you for some reason.
5: Right.
10: And that's no good for your future.
11: Yeah.
10: Unless you can break through that, it's not a bright thing, and things aren't looking good.
5: And I guess one way to like alleviate all of it,
11: just leave all your stuff unlocked.
5: Is to be like, here it all is.
11: Yeah.
5: Like, you want to see my computer?
11: Look at my computer.
5: Like, look at it all.
11: Buying her own computer is weird.
4: Everything's
11: fine now. You got your space.
5: I'd never want to look at it.
11: Right. And you know? I mean, like, there's password issues and stuff like that. Like,
10: if that's the whole reason you've been fighting and then you go and get her a computer and she can't access what you're on, that just, I understand a little bit how it kicks it up a notch for her.
5: Because you do have to be honest with yourself and you have to say, well, am I doing some stuff?
11: Right.
5: Am I chatting it up with some people that I probably shouldn't be? But now I am upset because she's like, oh, you're accusing me or you feel bad, but I am doing it.
10: Where there's smoke, there's fire.
5: Yeah.
10: And it seems like there's more at play here. Are we telling you to break up with your wife? No, because we don't know what the hell else has been going on with you guys in a couple of sentences in an email. But it's not good, dude. It's not good. And she maybe has a right to feel.
5: I guess it goes two ways.
10: Is odd.
5: You could feel like, wow, I can't believe you don't trust me and I'm out of here because you don't trust me. Or you can be like, I love you so much. I understand you don't trust me. What can I do to show you that I deserve all of your trust? You know, like, here's all my passwords. Look, go through every single thing I have. Mm-hmm. Here's my deleted photos. Here's my, like, every single thing, you know.
11: It's super easy to prove that you can be trustworthy, I think.
4: Right.
11: And I think most people, couples can make it through really terrible stuff. But, I mean, this guy's behavior is not really supportive of what they've been through with the counseling and stuff.
5: Not at all.
10: Odd. Good luck. Next one also came into email at DaveAndChuckTheFreak.com. And this guy said, I feel like I'm similar to Chuck in a lot of ways. Divorced in my mid-40s, living my best life, doing it solo. Mm-hmm. But yet there's an organized effort among my friend circle to get me hooked up with someone. Oh, anyone, in fact.
11: Tell them to F off.
10: Most of my friends have known me for years, and for some reason, they're now just telling me how concerned they are that I don't have someone special in my life to share my time with.
5: Oh, my God.
10: For the record, I'm happy. I'm not bad looking. At least, I don't think so. I make a good living. I just enjoy traveling, doing my own thing, not having to live for the expectations of someone else. They say that I'm being shallow and I'm secluding myself.
5: Get out of here.
10: I say I'm just living my life the way I want to and they shouldn't worry about it. It's happening enough now, though, that I'm starting to get a complex about it. Do I really need to get involved with someone like that? Or do I just need new friends? These ones think I should just settle.
5: God, everybody unhappy wants you to be unhappy with them.
4: Yeah, that's probably it.
5: Oh, my God.
11: That is the truth, isn't it?
5: It is,
4: man. Can you just tell them to stop and they should, you know, like, you're fine?
5: Yeah, like, I don't even think he's already spent way too much time analyzing this stuff. Like, I would just laugh at them and be like, that's so dumb. I'm not doing any of that.
11: I mean, there's the don't settle guys. That are like might end up alone. That's the gamble that you do.
5: That is the, you know, that's the downside of it all.
4: Mm-hmm. Yeah, his friends do want him to be probably miserable. Or
5: right.
4: Something.
5: It's just they're jealous. So weird. Why do you care so much?
10: Or they're all married and they want him to, you know, it's weird him hanging out with him
4: without a partner.
5: And I mean, I get it. I mean, but like, guess what? We just don't hang out as much.
11: I would just rather be alone than with somebody that I'm not all about.
5: Of course.
11: You know what I mean?
5: Yes.
4: That's a smart way to do it.
11: But I think there's people that are like, well,
4: this is it.
5: Best I can get.
11: Yeah.
4: I got to be with anyone.
10: Mm-hmm. Honestly, I love my friends, but I'm not that invested in, you know what I mean?
5: Like,
10: That's you don't want to be with someone? That's up to you. That's
5: yeah.
10: your life.
5: Yeah, no, of course right? not.
10: That is
5: yeah.
10: your deal. You yeah. you do you. I'll be there for you, whatever. But
5: I've never once had any of like my friends be like, hey, oh, dude, like, don't you think you should really settle down, find somebody, you know, like love and all that stuff?
10: Can you
5: like,
10: imagine?
5: No way.
4: Especially
5: not
4: at this
5: even.
4: Stage.
5: You know,
4: life, you know, it's odd.
10: This guy said, I feel like I can relate to this guy too. I'm single in my 40s. People ask me all the time, where's your lady? Why aren't you looking for a girl? I say, if it happens, it happens. But right now, I don't care.
5: My friends ask me the right questions. They're just like, so, are you doing it? Like, that's the extent.
4: That's not even odd, though.
5: But even then, they just right. sort of like, you be yeah. getting it? Like, that's kind of like, you know, just like, whatever. That's as far as it would ever go.
10: Someone said it sounds like his friends are just jealous of the fun
5: that's what I'm saying.
10: And life that he's having that they can't have.
5: And listen, this life is not for everybody. Some people's life of like being in that long-term committed
4: partnership, yeah,
5: that is for them, and that's okay. But just don't assume someone else like needs all that for it to be for life to work out.
11: And it's his life, like
5: right.
11: Yeah, it's nothing to do with you. Oddly, I think.
5: Oh man,
11: inappropriate
5: yeah.
11: for
5: yeah,
11: them to be like.
5: I'd laugh right in those friends' faces.
10: Someone said, I think some people feel that people should never be alone. They need to have a lover.
5: I mean, you can have several lovers.
4: Yeah,
5: you really can.
4: All what you want in life.
10: Love Lovers. Said it's likely not the friends. It's probably his friends' wives that are behind
4: we
10: all
4: need
10: this.
4: Somebody.
5: Well, a lot of times, so though, nice. If it's like, if one of your buddies is getting some kind of weird pressure from their lady, a lot of times they'll convey that to you.
10: Yeah.
5: You know, they'll be like, hey, man, like, we can't hang out because, you know, you're always with some new girl all the time. And my wife's like, you're not allowed to hang out with that guy. And it's like, man, okay, I get it.
10: And that's fine, but just say that. Don't encourage me to settle down. Just say, hey, my wife's not cool with us hanging out because you're single. Mm. Someone said they always say the grass is greener. My wife and I have no kids, and people are always questioning us.
4: Mm-hmm.
10: We think they're envious.
4: They'll do that. Just resist.
5: Mm. Yes. Fight your fight.
10: Keep the resistance.
5: Yeah.
4: Yeah.
10: I've been married 4 times.
4: Ooh.
10: Tell them to go suck a D.
5: Hey, that's an experienced person.
4: Don't get married again.
5: Oh, that's
4: four
5: an experienced
4: times.
5: Person.
11: Goodness gracious.
5: He gave it 4 whirls.
11: Yep.
5: That's
11: sure.
5: crazy to be
4: yeah.
5: married 4 times.
4: Yeah, that
10: Whoa.
4: Is. Yeah.
10: Just tell them none of their business. They keep bugging you then. You got to figure out what you want to do. But it's up to you. Just live your life, dude. If you ever want to reach us, if you've got a question, email at DaveAndChuckTheFreak.com is how you do it.
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2: Very warm afternoon. Our high today near 90 with a south wind at 10 to 20, mostly sunny skies. Tonight, a chance of late night thunderstorms. Our low temperature 71. We'll be scanning for scattered showers and thunderstorm possibilities tomorrow with a high of 87. Temperatures dropping to 84 Thursday. From the Storm Center at Kelloland TV, I'm meteorologist Brian Karstens.
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4: From the Kello.com News Center, I'm Tom Rooney. Outgoing Sioux Falls Mayor Paul Tenhaken is throwing his support to Governor Larry Roden in his runoff race against Aberdeen businessman Toby Doden. Roden says he's thrilled to have the mayor's endorsement. Doden points out he won the most votes in Minnehaha County while Roden finished last. The three-member recount board is settled and will go to work tomorrow on resolving the Sioux Falls mayoral race. Christine Erickson was declared the winner by just 2 votes over Jamie Smith. The recount board is scheduled to begin work tomorrow morning in the Minnehaha County Commission Room. And a Sioux Falls Roosevelt grad is hoping to hear his name called this weekend in the Major League Baseball draft. Jack Riddell is now a pitcher for Notre Dame, but played Legion ball alongside last year's first-round pick, Marcus Phillips. The two were key in the Sioux Falls Little League team's drive to Williamsport in 2017. From the Kello.com News Center, I'm Tom Rooney.
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0: It sucks to be old. I'm sure if you stumbled across some little baby moose calves, it'd be hard not to want to take a picture.
1: I'm sure they're cute, right? Yeah. They've got to be cute.
2: They've got to be.
1: They've got to be cute. Everything little is cute.
3: Yeah.
2: Yeah. I think they're still pretty big.
1: I was going to say they're little, but they're the size of us.
2: Yep.
1: Yeah, like look at these little.
2: Yeah.
1: I mean, they probably look like Dave walking around all wobbly.
4: How am I wobbly?
1: You know, tall, long legs.
2: Jesus.
1: Unsure of themselves.
0: 70-year-old guy. Was out hiking.
1: Oh, no.
0: Was attempting to take photos of two newborn.
1: Oh, no.
0: Moose calves.
1: As angry as a mom gets.
3: Yeah, mama moose kill you.

0: they're not friendly when you keep a distance.
1: That's right.
2: The moose apparently didn't take a shining to him. She had her way with that man. Sexually?
0: No, not sexually, you weirdo.
2: She just apparently attacked him for quite some time.
3: Yeah, clobbered him.
1: My legs are powder now.
4: You survive?
2: Oh, I can't imagine.
4: Dave.
2: I mean, listen, you can't get stomped for hours by a moose and live. You can't. No one can. You could get kicked one time.
0: You don't even have to be a doctor to know that.
2: No, I've no medical training. I've got zero.
0: What happened to him? He was stomped for hours by a moose.
2: Oh, so he's dead.
0: He died, right?
2: Yes.
4: Hours?
2: Stomped for hours. They believe it was quite a long time.
4: Oh, gosh.
2: Yeah.
0: Horrible.
2: Well, not, I mean... Yes, but
0: if
2: you
0: you're
2: have
0: 70,
2: to know.
0: Don't hike.
2: No,
0: don't
4: hike. Well, don't try to take pictures of
0: that's it. Yeah. You see babies of anything. Get the hell out of there.
2: You have to.
0: You got
2: to
0: get away.
2: But I think there's a lot of people that don't understand, like, just how much of a killer, like, a moose is.
0: I think they think they're like deer.
2: Right. They're, like, triple or quadruple the size of a deer.
0: And much more aggressive.
2: And they want to stomp you for hours.
0: No, they do.
2: She probably kept going over there and just...
0: Right.
2: Like, after, like, 10 minutes, she'd walk back over and just give him another one. You know? Like, he was already gone. He was already stomped.
1: Bit overkill. That's a bit overkill. I'm ready. I'm in the home stretch now. I don't
2: need... I mean, you just hope that you step right on my head, like,
0: yeah.
2: Don't step everywhere else. Don't give me a fighting chance.
1: There goes my arm. That's my leg. My other leg. Just one picture.
0: Yeah, I mean, I'd be pushing my skull under, right?
2: Oh, yeah.
4: There's two men. One got away.
2: You got to run. I'm sorry, but whoever's the slowest...
4: I mean, you gotta save yourself.
2: Yeah, yes. You only have to outrun the slowest.
4: I just thought maybe he got lucky and didn't die. He got just injured or something.
2: No.
0: He's powder.
4: Yeah.
2: Yeah. She had, I guess, just recently given birth
4: to
2: the calves.
4: Stupid.
2: I know it is.
4: Mess with moms and nature.
2: Yeah. They, as Lisa said, they were running away. The second man.
4: It's fine.
2: Uninjured.
4: Yeah.
2: Yeah, because he was faster than the one.
0: Yep.
2: Yep. Just got to be faster.
5: They believe he was killed by kicking and stomping.
2: Oh, yeah.
0: Oh, yeah. Really flattened him good.
2: Yeah.
0: Like a pizza crust.
2: I bet.
5: Yeah, he was dead at the scene.
2: Oh, yeah, yeah.
5: The cow moose has left the area.
2: You can't even be mad at the moose.
0: No. Protecting moose just babies. No. Just protecting babies, right?
2: Just did moose stuff.
0: Mm-hmm.
4: Yeah.
5: Someone said just the way Lisa super disappointingly said, Dave.
2: Well, yeah.
4: Dave.
2: Sometimes these you hope you want to have a little hope sometimes at the, in a story, and
4: sure,
2: every once in a while Dave presents something with no hope, like the anchor around that man. There was no hope.
5: You had to know.
2: No,
5: you had to know. A moose also stomped a 71-year-old man to death when he was trying to enter a building on the campus of the University of Alaska Anchorage.
2: Like, that isn't so much that guy's fault.
5: No.
2: He was just trying to go to
0: that
2: work.
0: That sucks to answer the door and it's a moose.
2: Yeah.
0: Wait a second. Who is it?
2: No.
1: Moose is here. What do you want?
2: Oh, no.
1: Uh-oh.
0: Stomping me to death.
2: It just takes one kick, I think.
0: Yeah, one of those back kicks.
2: Oh, yeah, the back kicks. So massive. Their back kick has to be stronger than, like, a bull's back kick.
0: It has to be. They're like the size of a van.
2: Yeah. They got a real dumb look about them, too.
0: They do.
2: That's why you think, like, they're you're going to be okay because they kind of look dopey.
0: Yeah, I think Bullwinkle did that to them.
2: Yeah, you're right. And then, but then they just have a look.
0: They're like, we're not Bullwinkle, bitch.
2: Right. Yeah.
0: I know what you've seen, and it ain't accurate.
2: Yeah.
5: Take this. Take that. You're done.
2: Like, we're staring at a moose right now on our screen, and he looks like fun. He looks like he's a cool guy.
0: Yeah.

0: Go near his babies.
1: That's it.
2: No, any babies in the wild.
3: Yeah.
2: God, you just can't be.
0: Yeah. It's
1: if
0: the moms.
1: See,
0: that
1: you have
0: to
1: stumble
0: you
1: across.
0: You have to watch out for them.
1: Yeah.
0: Yeah.
1: Mm-hmm. Like, look at that. Just the other day, the woman who had the baby bears.
0: Yep.
1: You know, and mama's nearby and mama will kill you.
2: Yeah. She can't wait.
4: You know, the worst moms in nature are bunnies.
0: Are they?
4: The bunny moms. Because they just, like, put them not far in the ground and they're, like, in the middle of lawns.
2: Because they just
4: like,
2: don't
4: care. There was a nest in my yard with a dog. Like, they just don't. They're so dumb.
0: Yeah, no, you're right. Yeah.
4: They put them in the worst places.
1: When I had to remember what happened during my ride
4: yes,
1: on the war
4: Yes, and
1: accident.
4: It's happened at my house, too. Oh. And I'm like, you just put your babies right in the middle of a lawn.
1: Yeah.
4: And then they only come back, like, twice a day and, like, feed them, like, for a few minutes. That's it. That's all I do. They're not real hard workers.
0: Where's she at
3: all times?
0: You know why?
4: She's nearby,
3: they
4: but
3: must
4: she's just,
3: because they have.
4: They're trying
3: like,
4: to protect, I guess.
0: Next time I see one, I'm gonna be like, "You're neglectful. You're a bad mother. You're a neglectful mother." Chastise it a little bit more, Lise.
2: Get out of here, you rabbit.
0: You horrible mom. Get your babies out the lawn.
1: Yeah, like
0: check
1: literally,
0: on them twice a day.
4: Yeah.
1: In our old house, it was right in the middle of our lawn. And in our new house, we've had them too, right in the middle of our lawn.
4: Yeah,
1: we're exactly
4: lawn.
1: Right.
0: Yeah.
4: This was in the woods but in our house, but I'm still like, there's a big white dog here. Why? Just over the fence and you'd have been fine.
0: Yeah, like scout the area.
4: Scout
0: the area.
2: So it's like, this should be cool. I'll check on you guys in like a few hours.
0: I think everything should be okay.
3: I'm going to the grocery store.
0: There is that giant creature over there that looks like it'll kill all of us.
3: You know what? I'll put a little few some grass.
0: Yeah, we'll put some grass over
3: grass on top of it.
0: Nobody would be any wiser. It's not like you're going
3: to
0: hop around.
3: Just enough to hide you from those killer blades.
0: Every once in a while, a giant murder machine comes
3: and he goes, y'all.
0: You're going to have to learn to be fast. You're going to have to learn to be fast because those things, they'll just cut
3: I
0: you
3: guess,
0: up.
3: Listen, Lise, I think the point is, if as humans we had like 60 babies in our lifetime, what's 12 of them?
0: Right.
3: You're bringing them into the world.
1: Try and give them a good shot.
4: They don't all make it. You see how deep the hole is? It's not even that deep.
3: I feel like they just pat down the grass.
4: And then they're like, well, let me put some hair on top of it.
3: Yeah.
4: Let's put some hair over
3: here.
4: That'll be good. That'll be good. That's it.
0: Enough. That's got to be enough. That'll be enough to protect all these babies from the world.
1: Kind of hope no one notices. Yeah, that and turtle, too. Like, turtles, they just pop out their eggs, and then they're like, all right, hope you make it.
0: Yeah, they don't give an F.
2: Mom is gone.
0: Yeah, they don't give an F.
2: Mom will never see you again.
0: Yep,
2: that's it. All the best in the world.
0: And you're going to live 150 years.
3: Without a mother.
0: Yeah, always looking for their mom.
2: Right.
5: She said she'd be here.
1: The travels they have to take from when their egg cracks open to get in the water and avoid birds and crabs.
0: Yeah,
4: that's a lot.
1: When they make it, it's a miracle.
3: I love the idea of going on a boat tour where they're going to show you some of those tortoises or whatever, those big-ass turtles, and you just chastise it for its lack of motherhood.
0: Right.
2: Just abandon your children. You abandon them.
3: Oh, my God. What's he saying to that poor turtle?
0: Because it'd be all old people. Mm-hmm. You really throw them for a loop.
2: I do feel bad for those baby sea turtles that after they like wake up and they're like, life, huh?
0: Oh, God! No! Oh, God, run! Yeah.
2: Yeah. It is.
0: It's just a dash for life.
2: Right. There's like birds like swooping in, taking
3: them. Oh, they can't wait.
0: Larry!
3: Yeah.
4: No, we lost Larry.
1: They say here that this woman said, my husband's a lawn guy and he has many horrible stories of running over baby bunnies.
3: I mean, I can't even imagine. Yeah, you're a lawn guy.
4: He's still traumatized of it.
1: Right.
4: He had that happen and he's still traumatized.
1: Sure, you don't want to kill anything.
4: No. And so we had a baby nest in the yard and Douglas got one. He comes out and he's like, he didn't know what to do with it. He didn't hurt it. He didn't bite, you know, he didn't want to eat it or anything.
3: He was
4: anything,
3: just bringing
4: but
3: it.
4: But he thought, he was like, oh my God. And he just drops it. And the bunny's like, ah, you know.
0: I would be like,
4: so Lenny had to pick the baby up and run it back to the nest and put it back. Like,
3: did he take some hair and put it on it?
4: We were like trying to save the nest, and so then we had to keep Douglas away from it. But the poor baby's like, oh, he's like, oh my God, there's bunnies.
2: That's hilarious. He's like, what do you make of that? What do you think that is?
3: Yeah,
2: that poor, it's alive.
4: There's a whole bunch of them. It's not a stuffed animal. Yeah. It's alive.
1: Yeah.
3: Rabbit mom's out whoring it up. But, she has no idea.
4: Then he's like, we have to, you know, he wanted to protect them because he's so traumatized from the lawnmower thing.
3: Yeah, but I'll tell you, ducks aren't much better because they made a nest at my old house and...
4: The pool? Right by the pool.
3: Yeah. So like they're not
4: about that, by the way.
3: Well, no. So like they were hanging out in the pool, and then they went off to the garden and made one of their little duck nests with two little ducks in there, baby ducks. And obviously they've got that little dog.
4: Oh.
3: That basically is like a bird hunting.
4: That was a bad spot.
3: Mm. It was a terrible spot.
4: Come on, ducks.
3: Like ducks.
4: Yeah, they don't think what are you doing?
3: Now, luckily, two of them made it and got taken to some farm where they probably were consumed. But, you know, they don't really care so much about how their kids are going
1: to do. No. They did their part. They got to move on. They got stuff to do.
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2: Another warm afternoon. Our high today near 90 degrees and a south wind at 10 to 20. Late night thunderstorms are possible. Better chances north of Sioux Falls, low at 71. Scattered thunderstorm chance tomorrow. Our high at 87. Southwest wind 5 to 15. Mid-80s on Thursday. From the Storm Center at Kelloland TV, I'm meteorologist Brian Karstens.
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10: This guy, in his 80s, still a glider pilot.
11: That's crazy.
10: Wow.
11: That's even crazier than being just a pilot, I think.
12: Yeah, it's crazy.
10: But
13: no motor.
10: He, history went right. His glider went right into a tree in Benton, New Hampshire, and that story from Boston 25.
14: Well, this morning, an 84-year-old glider pilot was rescued crashing in New Hampshire. It happened yesterday in the White Mountain National Forest
10: in
14: Benton.
10: You lay down in them.
14: The pilot was not hurt, but he was inside the cockpit hanging from a tree 20 feet from the ground. He was able to text 911 for help. Crews used a pulley and harness system to lower him from the tree. The FAA is now investigating this crash.
13: How you doing?
10: He's high up there.
13: Yeah, way up there.
11: I don't know much about the glider game. I know that like planes have to take off to like get them up there.
13: Yes, but then they just find like areas where the heat of the earth is pushing air up, and then they use that to go higher. But I guess if you can't find any of those,
11: yeah, you're going.
13: You're going down.
11: Mm-hmm.
13: You better find a place to land. He found some trees.
10: He did.
13: I mean, that's exactly what an 84-year-old glider pilot day to me. That's how they all end.
11: In a tree,
13: just
11: hundreds
13: in a tree.
11: Of feet in the air.
13: Yep.
10: That seems like a bad end to your flight.
12: Yeah, pretty bad.
10: 84. And he's totally fine.
11: I don't want to be up there when I'm 84.
13: What do you got?
10: Right? Yeah. What do you got to lose then?
13: But just go metal detecting, dude. Like, it's less dangerous.
10: He doesn't. He wants to be in the sky.
13: I know.
10: Let's take it's terrifying. To the air.
11: I'm just going to be so old, I'm going to be like, whatever the sweetest pills you got.
12: Sweet pills in a recliner.
11: Oh, yeah.
13: In
11: sweetest pillows, a recliner.
13: Yep. That's all I need.
11: Dinner. No yep. taking to the skies for me.
13: No.
11: Unless it's in my mind.
13: He's flying all right.
11: He's yep. flying high. Really gliding.
13: In his recliner.
10: This reminds me of those classic anti-drug PSAs where the kid would say, I learned it by watching you. You remember those, yes. trying to shame yes. the parents? Well, a 39-year-old guy in Pennsylvania named Jonathan Storms was just arrested for drunk driving instructing.
13: Wow. I mean, if you're going to do it, helps to learn.
10: Police responded to a call about a reckless driver who'd driven a white pickup truck off the street and then, while backing up to get back on the road, ran over the sidewalk and some traffic cones. The cops tracked the driver down, and they found it was a 14-year-old boy.
13: Wow.
10: Jonathan was his driving instructor in the passenger seat, wasted.
13: That's not good.
10: Mm-hmm. He said he was teaching the kid how to drive, and Jonathan was lit. After getting out of the car, he started dancing in the middle of the street. He was charged with endangering the welfare of children.
13: What the hell?
10: Corruption of minors and public drunkenness.
11: That kid must have been like, thumbs up!
13: Yes.
11: Thumbs up!
13: They know.
8: Yeah,
13: they know. They know.
10: When you start dancing when you know you're in trouble, like you're incredibly wasted, right?
13: Yeah, you are.
10: You can't even grasp the seriousness of the situation. You're so wasted. Look at it. He's laughing his ass off in his mugshot.
13: You know, I understand it is a lot of pressure, because I don't think there's anything scarier than deciding to sit in the passenger seat with someone who does not know what they're doing when they're trying to drive. It's so scary. Yeah. It's just so...
10: Yeah.
13: The fear that I feel when I'm like, Stella, let's go for a drive. It's so scary.
10: I'm glad I made it through that. I didn't think my heart would on my blood pressure. My God, my blood pressure was through the roof, and thankfully Amber realized and took over a lot of it.
13: Yeah,
10: because she'd be in the car and be like, okay, you're gonna have to get out.
13: Yeah.
11: whoa.
13: Oh man.
10: I just did not have a lot of faith in them.
11: I saw one video that was going around the internet of this dude trying to teach his kid how to drive, and he almost like plows into the back of like a
13: cop car.
11: And he's like, stop.
13: I think it was a cop car.
11: It was a cop car, yeah.
13: That is exactly how it feels.
11: Yeah.
13: Where you're just like pleading for them to stop. And then they do.
8: Makes it even worse.
13: And they're like, what? Like, my God, I was going to stop. My God.
11: It's like, what, the last second?
10: After seeing Zane drive a golf cart off the course and into the stand, I realized he is going to need some help.
13: Yep.
10: Right?
8: Yep. Yeah.
13: That's not many times that.
8: He was on a go-kart track.
13: Launched himself.
10: Was going too fast.
8: Recently?
10: This was a couple years ago.
8: Oh.
10: Yeah. It was probably 14.
8: Oh, okay.
10: And drove it off, off the tracks and into the stands where I was, like, standing watching them all.
8: Yeah. He's driving now.
10: Oh, yeah.
8: That's fine.
10: Yes. Yeah.
8: But that was your moment of concern.
10: I was like, oh, my God, what's he going to be like?
13: Oh, yeah. No, I don't blame you. I don't blame
10: you. He did the old person move of hitting the gas instead of the brake.
13: Oh, yeah.
8: It's a rough time.
10: And then the carny go-kart guy was like, seen it a million times.
8: Because
10: I'm like, oh, my God, they're going to make us pay for this. What's this going to be?
8: No abuse to it.
10: Yeah.
13: Yeah.
10: He didn't care. It wasn't his place.
13: It's the only times you do it, huh? Really? Like, you do it when you're first starting?
8: Yeah.
13: The old gas and brake mix up, and then as soon as you get super old.
8: Yeah, it's the two times in life.
10: Yeah, it seems. But luckily he's doing better now.
13: Yeah. I'm still on the way. I'm still in the journey.
8: Yeah, I know. Still on the journey right now.
10: I wish you well, my friend.
13: Thank you.
10: I wish you well. The relief a Florida man may have recently felt when he was found after getting lost in the woods was short-lived. After his rescuer said, did he not only have drugs on him, but they also realized there was a warrant out for his arrest.
13: Oh, that sucks.
10: Hey, if you get high, don't go for a walk in the woods and then call the cops to try and find you.
13: But at some point, you're like,
15: I need to call.
13: That's it, right? Like, he didn't want to. He didn't want to.
15: Pretty sure that's the same tree again.
13: Yeah. When you see it, you hang something from it, then right. You keep seeing it.
15: Oh, jeez.
13: Well, Dave, good luck giving him some advice.
10: Deputies with the Suwannee County Sheriff's Office say James Robert Lombardi called for help because he was lost in a wooded area. They sent out patrol along with the Sheriff's Office and the Florida Fish and Wildlife Conservation Commission and began searching for him. Finally, within an hour, they found him. They brought him back to a boat ramp area. They say he was excited to be located, but his joy didn't last long because they realized there was an active arrest warrant out for the man. And then when they searched him, they found marijuana, a smoking pipe, several burnt marijuana cigarettes, and a case in the pocket of his shorts. He also had a cooler with him with various unknown beverages in it.
13: Yeah, it's probably stuff he found.
11: Yeah, I don't know what kind of beverage is that, man.
13: Whatever he finds.
10: Oh, and some meth.
11: Yeah, oh, glass vial. I was going to say, yeah, I thought it was weird. He just had weed.
10: Yeah.
13: Yeah.
10: A little glass
11: vial. That's not just a weed guy there.
10: No.
15: I'm surprised he was lost in the woods. He looks like a man who lives in the woods.
13: I was going to say.
15: Right at home in there.
8: Yeah.
10: He failed. 43-year-old guy now facing a long
8: 43.
10: List.
8: 43.
11: That guy's 43. He's 3 years older than me. That's crazy. He looks like 65.
8: Yeah, he does.
10: That's wild. Do not.
13: I don't think he's going to turn it around.
8: I don't think so.
11: No. Maybe he will.
13: Maybe.
8: Oh, it's hopeful.
13: That's your hopeful thoughts.
11: Yeah. Well, look at him.
13: Yeah.
11: Give him a haircut.
8: Yeah, give him a shave.
13: He might be one of those guys you could do that to, though, and, like, it'd be shocking at the end.
8: That'd be a good story.
11: Yeah. Oh, one of those.
8: Good show.
13: Yeah.
11: Makeovers like, kind of thing.
13: Give him a makeover. Yeah.
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11: I'm almost there, to be honest.
8: Man boobs.
11: Oh, my God, Liz. 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I'm going to strap two together so they don't go around my chest.
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2: Very warm afternoon. Our high today near 90 with a south wind at 10 to 20, mostly sunny skies. Tonight, a chance of late night thunderstorms. Our low temperature 71. Scanning for scattered showers and thunderstorm possibilities tomorrow with a high of 87. Temperatures dropping to 84 Thursday. From the Storm Center at Kelloland TV, I'm meteorologist Brian Karstens.
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4: From the Kello.com News Center, I'm Tom Rooney. The three-member recount board is settled and will now go to work tomorrow on resolving the Sioux Falls mayoral race. Christine Erickson was declared the winner by just two votes over Jamie Smith. Outgoing Sioux Falls Mayor Paul Tenhaken is throwing his support to Governor Larry Roden in his runoff race against Aberdeen businessman Toby Doden. Roden says he's thrilled to have the mayor's endorsement. Doden calls it the least surprising thing imaginable. Doden points out he won the most votes in Minnehaha County while Roden finished last. Sioux Falls City Councilor David Barranco has passed away from cancer. His wife, Catherine, stated, "The most incredible man I've ever known has gone home. God gave me the gift of wonderful memories with David." Barranco was elected in 2022 to represent the city's southeast side. He's survived by his wife and his sons, Christopher and William. From the Kello.com News Center, I'm Tom Rooney.
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0: think if it was a battle between an 84-year-old lady and a gator, the gator's going to win.
1: You'd think.
0: You'd think, but not when they take on Del Bopple.
1: Del
0: Bopple. Del Bopple's name. Del Bopple survives and lives to tell the tale.
1: She all one piece or what?
0: She's doing all right.
1: Okay.
0: Doing as good as Del can do.
1: Okay.
0: Here's the story of this 84-year-old badass from NBC2. Take a listen.
2: She says she's in good spirits because her dog is okay, but doesn't want anyone to go through what she went through. She says that gator was fast, and she had to think quick to save herself and her dog.
3: It was like a torpedo. I have never seen anything move that fast in all my life. I didn't have time to think.
0: Yeah.
2: Del Bopple's evening dog walk was the scariest she's had.
3: All of a sudden, I had a premonition.
0: Wow.
3: I'm telling you.
2: That gut feeling was a 7-foot gator about to lunge right at her.
3: That alligator took off like 35 miles an hour, and I'm not joking.
2: Bopple says she got close to the pond at Julia Mobile Home Park off Slater Road. She saw gator's eyes looking back at her. Before she could think of anything else, she tossed her small shih tzu named Queen up in the air. Then the gator chomped.
3: She took a chunk out of me.
2: After a few good hits, that gator did scurry away, but not until it took a chunk out of her leg and fingers.
4: So what'd you say first, if it was the kid or the gator?
3: Probably the dog.
2: Bopple says she's complained about the big gators to her community. They have not reached out to her and also have not returned my calls. Del says she's able to laugh now because she knows when she gets home, her dog will be there waiting for her. Reporting in Fort Myers, Hope Salmon, NBC2.
5: I'm convinced they're trying to kill people in Florida, old people with these alligators. to be around. They have these gators all around, and they're walking their dogs.
1: Think about it. So I build a place, like, for old people, just an old people home. And then I'm like, you know what I need to put right outside?
5: What do you need?
1: A giant pond full of gators.
5: Yeah, that's what you need.
1: You know what I mean? Like, I could just have a park.
5: Right.
1: I could just, like, put a park there. Like, same paths, everyone's safe.
5: Yeah.
1: No. A nice, like, 15, 20-foot pond.
5: So many
1: so that they just
5: like
1: come
5: this.
1: And get dragged out. Yeah. Yep. You know? She's like, to the skies, Queen the dog.
0: Yeah,
1: she tossed. Poor Queen.
0: Yeah. Yeah, but Queen would have been chewed to death.
1: Yeah.
0: Right?
1: Did she say that there was a child there or something? She was like, child or dog? And she was like, oh, I'd save the dog, not the child.
0: Someone asked her what she'd say first.
1: Oh, yeah, don't ask a woman that.
0: Yeah.
1: Let the
0: child.
1: She's still bleeding, it looks like.
0: Saw it.
5: She's got her cool shades on, though.
1: Yeah,
0: she looked like a cool old lady.
1: Well, that's just you and this alligator, Del.
0: These are like the Terminators.
1: Must be real bright in that hospital room.
0: Yeah. Your clothes.
1: Del Bopple can't handle the bright lights.
0: Mm-mm.
1: Those are my thoughts, not yours. I'm Dave Hunter on Dave and Chuck the Freak.
6: I think everyone should say penis so we can take away the negative power of the word. Yeah? So everybody?
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8: Penis.
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1: Welcome to Twisted Tuesday on 103.7 The Crow. I am the Rev. Suit up, because we're going in, man. Hallelujah. It's only going to get weirder from here. Let's do some 3 Days Grace. Good morning.

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0: a cheeseburger? 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
1: I want a cheeseburger. 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
0: 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Look. 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

1037 The Crow, Papa Roach, giving you a last resort on The Crow. It's Twisted Tuesday. A lot of weird stuff's going to happen today. We're going to get out the Larry Launcher. We're going to give away another $50 Taco John's gift card. You can text TACO to 605-334-1037. You might win that from Taco John's and yours truly, The Rev, down here at The Crow. We've got a lot of stuff to do today, music-wise, especially at noon. Twisted Tuesday means let's really mix it up. We're going to do Montrose on Lost Hymnals coming up at noon today right here on The Crow. I'll tell you all about Bike Night tomorrow night as well. Your chance to go to the Buffalo Chip courtesy of The Crow. Let's keep rolling with some pumpkins today on The Crow.

1037 The Crow, rolling some deja vu from the Shinedown show, A Second Chance. You're hanging with the Rev till 2 o'clock. We have plenty of time to get weird. Let's do some Ozzy now. Mr. Crawley on The Crow.

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1037 The Crow, Five Finger Death Punch, Eye of the Storm. Latest from them. They're out touring big time. They will be up in Shakopee at Mystic Lake coming up on August 18th. Want to go for a cruise? Jump in Panama. David Lee's driving. He'll be out of Sturgis for the Buffalo

103 Summon the Crow, The Red from Chevelle. Gonna do my favorite all-time Linkin Park track and one of my favorite cuts the last couple years anywhere. If you got a dead-end job, this one is for you. Here's The Emptiness Machine. You're getting it on The Crow.

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0: 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We'll be out there tomorrow night, Denzel Live, 6 to 9, getting you signed up to win free passes to the Buffalo Chip for the rally this year. Somebody's going to win a three-day, two-night stay for free, courtesy of The Crow, tomorrow night. And then on the 15th, somebody's going to win an entire pair of rally passes for the both weeks of the run. So what the deal is you get two passes that get you through the entire two-week run of the rally at the Buffalo Chip. 10 camping, access to pretty much everything on the premises, and that includes all the concerts like Hailstorm. They're going to be out there. Collective Soul, Buckcherry, Drowning Pool, Megadeth, David Lee Roth, Hairball, doing like two or three shows out there, my Hairball buddies. So get out to bike night tomorrow night at the Red Rock in Rowena. Always a good time and always a live band as well on the outdoor stage. Let's do up some Bon Jovi, Metallica, Greta Van Fleet, and coming up at noon, Montrose on Lost Hymnals today on The Crow.
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4: From the Kelloland Live Doppler Storm Center.
5: Another warm afternoon. Our high today near 90 degrees and a south wind at 10 to 20. Late night thunderstorms are possible. Better chances north of Sioux Falls, low at 71. Scattered thunderstorm chance tomorrow. Our high at 87. Southwest wind 5 to 15. Mid-80s on Thursday. From the Storm Center at Kelloland TV, I'm meteorologist Brian Karstens.
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0: 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New breaking Benjamin. Something wicked. Thanks for getting weird with me on Twisted Tuesday. I am the Rev. How about now?
1: How about now?
0: How about Harvey Danger? Flagpole sit up. You're getting it on The Crow.

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1: Hey, there's a guy with a hockey mask outside. 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

0: Daltrey, Some of the Crow, Living on the Edge, doing up Aerosmith this morning on the Crow. Coming up this Saturday, which is the 11th, it is going to be the 710 celebration with Common Sense Urban Legend. Going to do it downtown by the post office at the downtown location on 2nd Street. Denzel will be live from 3 to 7, and then at 710 on that night, Saturday night, somebody wins a $710 shopping spree at the Common Sense Urban Legend. You got to be there to win it. You got to be present to win. So get down there and get signed up on Saturday, the big 710 celebration at Common Sense Urban Legend with 103.7 The Crow going live from 3 to 7. Next up, a break, and then we're going to pull up Eva Under Fire, new cut called Villainous, right after we do 30 Seconds to Mars on the way next.
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0: 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Falling in Reverse on the way. I'm Not a Bad Guy. AC/DC's coming up in a few minutes here. And coming up at noon today, Twisted Tuesday Lost Hymnals with Montrose on The Crow.
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1: From the Kelloland Live Doppler Storm Center.
11: Plenty of sunshine and heat once again as we go through the rest of your Tuesday. 91 with a south wind at 10 to 20 miles per hour. We'll keep that breeze in place tonight. We're partly cloudy with a chance for a couple of thunderstorms and a low of 72. Then more thunderstorms possible on Wednesday. Partly cloudy with a breezy southwest wind. We'll get up to 87 for a high. 83, though, and partly cloudy for the day on Thursday. From the Storm Center at Kelloland TV, I'm meteorologist Adam Rook.
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0: The Rev. 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I was fishing in a lake when my reel started spinning wildly. After a few minutes, I finally snapped my line back, and a giant rainbow catfish with neon eyes and laser whiskers landed on my boat with a thud. He looked at me and said, "Mr. Freeman, I'll give you $1 million if you return me to the lake." But I didn't. Instead, I mounted him on my wall. And to this day, he serves as a reminder to never go fishing after I drop acid.
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0: Montrose on Lost Hymnals today. Came out way back in 73, named after guitar player and founder Ronnie Montrose. He was a session guitar player, did a lot of work with a lot of people, and he was even on that Frankenstein song from the Edgar Winter Group way back in the early 70s. Then he decided he wanted to start his own band. He hired Sam Hagar, an unknown singer, who we all know, Sammy Hagar, of course, went on to have a great solo career, did the Van Halen stint with tours and albums. He also hired a guy named Bill Church, who was a bass player and played with a lot of different people over the years. Drummer Denny Carmassi was the drummer on this album. He played with Sammy Hagar, Hart, Montrose, Ted Nugent, Joe Walsh, Whitesnake. I mean, this guy played with practically everybody. And the album did not really do all that well, but a lot of people have said over the years that this album really influenced them when they were kids growing up. A lot of big-time rock stars really like this album. And we're going to show you a couple of reasons right now on Lost Hymnals. First up, we got one of the biggest biker anthems you're ever going to get. Here's Bad Motor Scooter from Montrose on Lost Hymnals, only on The Crow.

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0: 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Next up, we got some GNR, Audio Slave, and new Evanescence on the way.
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0: 103.7 The Crow, that's Evanescence. New cut called Who Will You Follow on The Crow. So let's check in with my Canadian buddy Jacques. What's going on, dude?
1: Who boot new?
0: Oh, right on.
1: Eh?
0: Yeah.
1: Hoser?
0: What? I don't know. Anyway, let's move on Twisted Tuesday with some Pink Floyd. Going to the wall. All the way to the wall. Hey, you. 103.7 The Crow.

0: 93.7 The Crow, Cobain and Nirvana, Come As You Are. Buckcherry is going to be here in just a few days now, July 21st, hitting the district. 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We're going to crank the crap out of it coming up.
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10: From the Kelloland Live Doppler Storm Center.
11: Mostly sunny as we go through the rest of your Tuesday with a high of 91. South winds will be around 10 to 15 miles per hour. Later this evening and overnight, we could see a couple of thunderstorms pop up. Otherwise, we'll partly cloudy and breezy with a low of 72. That's south wind, 10 to 20 miles per hour. A few more thunderstorms possible on Wednesday. Partly cloudy otherwise with a high in the upper 80s and a breezy southwest wind. From the Storm Center at Kelloland TV, I'm meteorologist Adam Rowe.
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93.7 The Crow. I've got a $50 Taco John's gift card to give away again this week. 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
0: 1037, the Crow.

0: 1037 The Crow. That's the Bad Omens. Their latest called Dying to Love. They are from Richmond, Virginia. Some Southern boys for Bad Omens. Next up on The Crow, we're going to do a little break. I got Drowning Pool on the way. We'll pull up some Pantera and that new one from 3 Days Grace, just minutes out right here on The Crow.
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1: All right, how's everybody? 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Now, as your father probably told you, my name is Matt Foley, and I am a motivational speaker. Now, let's get started by letting me give you a little bit of a scenario of what my life is all about. 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

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Don't Want to Go Home Tonight. Latest single from 3 Days Grace out of maybe 30 or 40 singles that they put out in their career. I had a guy stop me over in the store the other day. He wanted to know how I did the Larry Launcher. I said, I stole it from another guy, but I've been using it every Tuesday. We get out the Larry Launcher. What it's all about is one of your family members is driving you nuts, and you'd like to send them to a different world, or maybe a different planet for that matter. So what you do is you get out the Larry Launcher, you put them on there, and you give them a ride, just like this. And there he goes. See you later. Have a good trip. Here's Queens of the Stone Age now. On Twisted Tuesday with The Rev. 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

It's Twisted Tuesday with the Rev. Seven, the Crow.

0: 1037 The Crow, Touch, Peel, and Stand. That is Days of the New. I guess I'm about done for the day. You still have till 2 o'clock to text in Taco to The Crow phone. You could win a Taco John's gift card from me this week. Taco John's, home of the $5, $7, and $9 meal steals. I'll pull up some Linkin Park for you. We're going to get Sedated with the Ramones. Pretty Reckless with their new cut, When I Wake Up. We'll get them all next. Denzel is in after 2. I will be back tomorrow morning after Dave and Chuck the Freak wrap up at 9:30. Thanks for hanging with the Church of Rock today. I appreciate you listening. I'll catch you later, man.
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2: Somehow our kids talked us into going into a haunted house with
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3: 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Time for your catheter. Colostomy bag.
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3: Oh, yeah.
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1: Kelloland Live Doppler Storm Center.
17: Plenty of sunshine and heat once again as we go through the rest of your Tuesday. 91 with a south wind at 10 to 20 miles per hour. We'll keep that breeze in place tonight. We're partly cloudy with a chance for a couple of thunderstorms and a low of 72. Then more thunderstorms possible on Wednesday. Partly cloudy with a breezy southwest wind. We'll get up to 87 for a high. 83 though and partly cloudy for the day on Thursday. From the Storm Center at Kelloland TV, I'm meteorologist Adam Roy.
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The Crow was recently ranked totally worthy on the BBB website. That's good, right?

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I said you look so fine that I really want to make you mine. 4, 5, 6, come on and get your kicks. 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

1037 The Crow. Happy Tuesday to you. As we inch our way closer to that Buck Cherry show at the district. 2 weeks from tonight, man, a handful of lucky asses are going to meet the band. And you can get show tickets through the concerts page, KRRO. 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

0: Way back, man, on that one. Looks to kill 103. 7 the Crow, Denzel, man, and so looking forward to bike night tomorrow. Bummer, I'm checking the weather, and there is rain in the forecast. However, it looks like it's going to be during the day, and in the late afternoon, it's going to clear out and be sunny. And, man, I am so stoked about getting you qualified to go to a Buffalo Chip for the rally and a Gallivant. Going to be the entertainment tomorrow night out at Red Rock in Rowena for bike night. So, fingers crossed, man, that the rain clears up early on, and then we get to pack it out, man. It's been a couple weeks, and kudos to Steven Olson and Chantel Rome. They have already scored a 3-day package to the Buffalo Chip and may get to catch some pretty kick-ass concerts like Skillet, Buck Cherry, Megadeth, Drowning Pool, Collective Soul, David Lee Roth, and the list goes on and on, because anything going on in the Chip, the 3 days that you are there, you get access to. So, 6 to 9 tomorrow night, come up, pop your head under the Crow tent during my live broadcast from Red Rock in Rowena to get signed up and possibly win with the Sioux Empire's Rock Station. See, there are a couple songs out, dude. Take you back with some Aerosmith, but Ice Nine Kills. There, ladies, with McKenna Grace next on the Crow.
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0: Madness on the Sue and Pius Rock Station 103.7 The Crow. 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
0: 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I'm just supporting the cause, you know, with cool-ass giveaways. And we're going to celebrate 7-10 on Saturday, 7-11. 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
0: Hey, Crow Rockstars, Saturday the 11th. 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
2: the Keloland Live Doppler Storm Center.
1: Mostly sunny as we go through the rest of your Tuesday with a high of 91. South winds will be around 10 to 15 miles per hour. Later this evening and overnight, we could see a couple of thunderstorms pop up. Otherwise, we'll partly cloudy and breezy with a low of 72. That's south wind, 10 to 20 miles per hour. A few more thunderstorms possible on Wednesday, partly cloudy otherwise with a high in the upper 80s and a breezy southwest wind. From the Storm Center at Keloland TV, I'm meteorologist Adam Rowe.
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103.7 The Crow. And the three-decade wait is finally over. Sublime's Until the Sun Explodes is out, and I actually got quite a few good tracks on there, and you can lay ears on three or four of them on my blog if you hit up KRRO.com. A lot of other new music coming out lately, too. Hoobastank spit out a new cut. The Dwarves, Weezer, Theory of a Dead Man, Greta Van Fleet, Mastodon, Hollywood Undead, Tom Morello, and Serj Tankian.

0: to Zombie Rockin' 103.7, the Crow More Human Than Human on the Sue and Paz Rock Station. Happy Tuesday to you, and a congrats to Don Shea of Sioux Falls, Tom and Nielsen of Canton, and Maymore of Flandreau. They are the three rock star road trip winners and heading up to Fargo to see the Foo Fighters, man, when they rock the dome on a September 12th. Each of them scored $100 get-and-go gas card, a pair of floor tickets to the concert, a dinner at a Porter Creek or Woodfire Grill up in Fargo, and a room at the Clubhouse Suites for them to a chill and unwind, or a party all night and to head back home afterwards. But it should be a pretty sweet VIP getaway for those cats, and appreciate everybody that have tried to jump in and win. And we will be planning something big for the fall, and hopefully we get you in the winner's circle next. But hell, we got summertime to enjoy first, right? And let's get back into your favorite rock, The Warning. Kerosene, new stuff from them coming up. Killers in Your Ears. And next, we'll do some vintage Quiet Riot and Kid to the Rock. Going cowboy on you and a few too on the Crow.
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0: 1037 The Crow wants to be careful calling this song brand spanking new. 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

0: 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And Craft, C-R-A-F-T, that is your July code word to win. 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
14: Plenty of sunshine and heat once again as we go through the rest of your Tuesday. 91 with a south wind at 10 to 20 miles per hour. We'll keep that breeze in place tonight. We're partly cloudy with a chance for a couple of thunderstorms and a low of 72. Then more thunderstorms possible on Wednesday. Partly cloudy with a breezy southwest wind. We'll get up to 87 for a high. 83, though, and partly cloudy for the day on Thursday. From the Storm Center at Kelloland TV, I'm meteorologist Adam Rook.
15: Hold on to something. Really? That's the first thing you grab?
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Hey, and Planet Fitness letting teenagers work out for free this summer. Oh, yeah, man. I'll get you the 411 after we do some new Autumn Kings in this homemade hurricane first here on The Crow.

0: Gone, gone, gone. New stuff from the Autumn Kings on 103.7 The Crow. 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Pierce the Veil's latest vintage, Halen Green Day and Stained on the way as well before we go commercial free for your 5 o'clock ride here on The Crow.
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Here's another 103.7 The Crow review. Sarah from Hartford. They rocked my rocking rocks off my rock. Thanks, Sarah of Hartford. Weird finding that review on Pinterest.

pierce the veil. That was so far so fake. I am Denzel, and you are rocking 103.7 The Crow. Hey, I'm going to be serving up some Tom Sawyer and two songs for Benjamin. He is over in Mitchell rocking out through our app. And you should get that, too. That way, when you're on vacay this summer, you can still plug in with your favorite rockers anytime you'd like. All you have to do is search K-R-R-O wherever you download K-R-R-O, because that's how you spell Crow when you talk about the

0: Major Strings on the Buck Cherry Show going down 2 weeks from tonight over at the District on the 21st. And hooked up Vicky Young, Jason Pittman, Stacey Walter, and Roberto Hernandez with some backstage time for a meet and greet with Buck Cherry before the show. Just one more way, man, that the Crow is rewarding your loyalty to the Sioux Empire's Rock Station. And sure look forward to meeting some friendly faces there. That's going to be a great night, man. Josh Todd and crew put on such an awesome concert. And you can grab your tickets through the concerts page at KRRO.com. 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Man, it is the intro hour to 12 in a row here on The Crow, your 5 o'clock commercial free ride. 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It is all in commemoration of the honorary holiday on 7/10, which is Friday. So we're doing it on 7/11. 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
10: Just a slight chance of a thunderstorm tonight. Otherwise, warm, our low 72. Then tomorrow, partly cloudy. Again, a slight chance of a thunderstorm. We're going to start warming up. 87 with a southwest breeze. Thursday, partly cloudy, 86. Friday, 91. Saturday, mostly sunny, 93. 97 on Sunday. From the Storm Center, I'm meteorologist Jay Trollback.
11: 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Just be gentle. Yeah. All right, hands to yourself, mister.

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Really, who needs friends anyway?

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Yeah, when worlds collide, Power Man 5000 on 103.7 The Crow, locked into commercial free mode and looking forward to tomorrow, man. Bike night at Red Rock Wednesday. That is the place to be in Rowena, man. Little rain in the forecast. Fingers crossed it's early on in the day. Gallivant on stage tomorrow night. And another chance for you to win 3 days at the Buffalo Chip to catch a whole lot of cool concerts, man. Skillet, David Lee Roth, Megadeth, Lynyrd Skynyrd, you name it.

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0: 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You do a great job.
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1: 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What do you think? Who are you feeling?
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And props to Don Shea, Tom Nielsen, and May Moore, the lucky three that scored rock star road trips to fun.

0: 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And that is a hella cool deal because the stuff in there is usually double that in value. 49th Street, Common Sense, the Crow Case for $10.37. Accessories. Hey, and Saturday again, a $710 shopping spree could be yours as we celebrate the honorary holiday of a 710, which is Friday, but we're doing it Saturday, and I will be live 3 to 7 at the downtown Common Sense Urban Legend. All you have to do is pop by and get registered and then be present at 710 on Saturday at the downtown Common Sense to win it. So it's going to be a good day this weekend, and a kudos to our latest three winners are Brandon Sedliseka, Jason Breck, and a Kurt Reemsma. They scored a $10 gift card to a Red Rock Bar and Grill and a $10 gift card to Great Shots. 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That is your code word, G-R-E-A-T. 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Hey, have a great Tuesday night. I appreciate the company this afternoon. And another 60-minute rock block about ready to roll out with Chris here on The Crow. 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
4: Kelloland Live Doppler Storm Center.
5: It's going to be a warm night tonight. Our low 72 with a slight chance of a thunderstorm. On Wednesday, partly cloudy again, a slight chance of a thunderstorm. Warming to 87 with a southwest breeze. Thursday, partly cloudy, 86 with a northeast breeze cooling us down. Back to the low 90s. Friday and Saturday, upper 90s. Sunday and Monday. From the Storm Center, I'm Jay Trobeck.
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0: That's Suey at System of a Down on 103.7 The Crow. Good evening. It is Tuesday, and I like to call Tuesdays Tired Tuesdays because that's when the weekend usually hits me, and I am feeling it today. And the heat and the things, and I'm getting old. Sorry, I might be a little bitchy tonight. We'll see how it goes. Maybe I'll get better. Maybe I won't. Deal with it. See Offspring now on The Crow.
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sure, Dave and Chuck the Freak may be sketchy. Just not binoculars in the tree sketchy. 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

on 103.7 The Crow. I am Chris. Good evening. Good Tuesday to you and yours. I will be here till midnight tonight. Filling in, I guess you'd call it, for Ace while he is on sabbatical on a cruise ship. Crazy guy. This is Weezer Now on 103.7 The Crow.

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Angie's List ranked us. Tools that may need sharpening. That's a good thing, right?

0: Sleep theory, words are worthless on 103.7 The Crow. That's fun to say, words are worthless. It uses your whole mouth. Tomorrow night is bike night at Red Rock. We've done this before. It is 6 to 9 tomorrow night. Denzel's going to be broadcasting live at the Red Rock. If you haven't been to the Red Rock, it is in Rowena. So it is like southeast of Sioux Falls, down right before you get to the casino there in Iowa. So step out of the Red Rock. Not only do they have a great atmosphere with all the bikes on bike night, all the chaos and the fun that is, and live music that happens all across the night, but they also have just really great food. And anymore, I go the places that have the best fries and all that kind of good stuff. And that's exactly what Red Rock does. But also, you can get yourself hooked up with Buffalo Chip passes for the rally. All you have to do is hang out, see Denzel, and he will get you the hookup and listen to him tomorrow night broadcasting. And I'll be here in the studio, so we'll let you know more info tomorrow night as it comes along. Def Leppard, Beastie Boys, on the way next.
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9: Just a slight chance of a thunderstorm tonight. Otherwise, warm, our low 72. Then tomorrow, partly cloudy. Again, a slight chance of a thunderstorm. We're going to start warming up. 87 with a southwest breeze. Thursday, partly cloudy, 86. Friday, 91. Saturday, mostly sunny, 93. 97 on Sunday. From the Storm Center, I'm meteorologist Jay Trollback.
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